0: And you don't stop. Live at a Musquechua Sky Gun, that was the legendary powwow group Northern Cree. They recorded all 14 of the album's songs live from Treaty 6 territory. And they say each one is an offering for your next road trip, your time on the powwow trail, or wherever your journey takes you. And you heard the uplifting opening track, The Good Life. This is Reclaimed, your home for Indigenous music, and that's the vibe for today. You'll hear songs across genres, Indigenous nations, and territories that celebrate living the good life. And when I hear the gentle sounds of Julian Taylor's voice, it feels like everything's going to be okay, no matter how wild it gets in the world around you. He says this song was inspired by the strange days we're living through as a reminder to himself and to you to keep moving forward and keep choosing love and connection over division. Or as Julian Taylor calls it, to keep spreading the good word. This is Drive on Reclaimed.
1: Welcome to the weird. How the hell did we get here? Seems like all decency's disappeared.

a band whose name couldn't be more fitting for their sound. That was Dene musicians Dirt Roads, that's R-H-O-D-E-S, with Together We'll Fade Away. You can find that one on their EP, Dirt Roads Sings Indian Country. And like its title suggests, it's full of songs like that one, covers of classic Rez country standards. The song you heard was written and made famous by the band Pima Express from the Gila River Rez in Arizona. And it feels like the perfect song for a long drive during golden hour, cuddled up with your honey in your dusty pickup. You're tuned into Reclaimed, I'm Jared Martineau. Let's hear another cover now. And this one comes to you from the other side of the world, Gumbengir, Noongar, and Yamaji homelands in so-called Australia. That's where Emma Donovan is from, and I want to play you a song from her latest album, Take Me to the River. Emma recorded it as a tribute to the soul classics that have inspired her music and shaped her sound throughout the years. She honors everyone from Al Green to Aretha Franklin on the record. And this is a cover of the 1965 Justice Seeking Anthem by the Staple Singers. Here's Emma Donovan with Freedom Highway on Reclaimed.

0: 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Everything has a spirit.
1: Ani Bujun, Denaway Magana Duk, Leonard Sumner, the indigenous Cavs, Kagishki, Kamagak, and Dunji, and Anishinaabe, and Digo. My name is Leonard Sumner. I'm an Anishinaabe from the Little Saskatchewan First Nation located in Treaty 2. And you're listening to Reclaim.

A song for the ocean breeze at the edge of the world and the open pastures of cowboy country, wherever you find it. That was Josh Tatofi with Slow Rolling Sunrise. That one's a unique take on Kanaka Maoli music. It trades in the Hawaiian lap steel for twanged out country guitars to showcase the connection between the inland world of Nashville and native Hawaiian mele. And Josh says there's no real separation. It's all storytelling at the core. And if you think cowboy culture is something you only find on the mainland, think again. Slow Rolling Sunrise shines a light on the Paniolo, the Hawaiian cowboy. I'm Jared Martineau. This is Reclaimed. From Hawaiian shores, let's ride the waves to Aotearoa now to hear from Maori soul musician Teeks. And this song opens a new chapter for him. Teeks had been doing back-to-back recording sessions and he was getting tired of explaining or correcting people about his sexuality. He says, it got to a point where I would just go with whatever people assume just so I could get through it. But beneath the surface, Teeks had a desire to live his best life and stand fully in his power. And that meant to be fully open in his queerness. And this song is the result of him saying it's now or never and not holding anything back. Here's Teeks with My Boy Unclaimed.

0: A slow rolling collab from Lito Pimienta and Nelly Furtado. That was Hoy Por Ti. You can find it on Lito's excellent album, Caribeña, a record that dives deep into the world of her Colombian roots and the sounds of what she calls joyous resistance. Lito says, we need to keep our culture and languages alive, and this record is a small part of that. I want people to play the songs loud in their car. I want them to cry, laugh, get angry, and dance hard. I'm Jared Martineau. This is Reclaimed. And speaking of that potent mix of emotions, next I want to play you a sonically triumphant, lyrically disillusioned song from Maori musician Hina. It's one of my favorites from her debut album, Descending Dreams. Hina wrote it in her childhood bedroom and recorded it over the course of a year. She says the songs arrived in a flow, like a prophecy, and she calls it a record of my return back to myself. Here's Hina with River to Mouth on Reclaimed.
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One of CBC Music's Indigenous Artists to Watch in 2026, that was Mi'kmaq musician Sun Seto with Felt So Loved. I love his production and singing on his own tunes, but if you're tapped into the current wave of Indigenous artists, you'll find Sun Seto's influence there too. And that's because he's also working behind the scenes, writing songs for artists like Sibi and Asanabi. I'm Jared Martineau, this is Reclaim. Today we're leaning into the good life. And next I want to bring you to New York City, and from there through the red rock landscape of the Southwest. Connor Chi and Renata Yazzie are exploring the idea of sonic sovereignty by reimagining traditional Diné sounds. You'll hear Connor in a minute. But first up is pianist, composer, writer, and musicologist Renata Yazzie. She released her debut full-length album this year, Your Hands Are Chiral and So Are Mine, an album of meditative piano and voice. And on this one, she's joined by another Diné musician, Hatathli, on guitar. Here's Renata Yazzie and Hatathli with Sweet Potatoes in Kintekoying.

from his wonderful album Sand Paintings for Piano. That was number 5, Turquoise, from Dine, pianist and composer Connor Chee. It's one of 16 soaring and soothing instrumental pieces that were inspired by and named after sacred elements of Dine culture and art. And Connor wrote the album to honor the stones, clouds, lightning, mountains, and medicines you can find throughout Navajo territory, his people's homelands in Arizona. I'm Jared Martineau. This is Reclaimed. Let's head up to Treaty 6 territory now to hear from Métis electronic artist Jexopolis. He's best known for his upbeat DJ sets and dance floor ready remixes, but his album Ambiente isn't just a change of vibe. Jex says it's about getting back to basics and bringing things home. So we slammed the brakes on the BPMs and made an album that's decidedly downtempo, with what he calls more hooks than a pirate convention. Here's Jexopolis with Chihuahua.

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0: an unexpected jazz turn from one of the most beloved Mohawk singers and songwriters. That was the late Robbie Robertson with A New Kind of Love. The song itself is a jazz standard that goes all the way back to 1930, but Robbie arranged and recorded the specific version you just heard as part of his work producing the soundtrack for Martin Scorsese's film Raging Bull. He invited his bandmates Garth Hudson on piano and Richard Manuel on drums, as well as Larry Klein on upright bass to complete the trio. And despite the intensity of the film, the music itself is like a dream you'd like to stay in, a glimpse of the good life that feels just within reach. I'm Jarrett Martineau, and I hope you've enjoyed the music today. Our show is produced by Travis Pereira, Spiros Georgiou, Lauren Hancock, Judith Lynch, and me. Join me again next week for more songs and sounds from across the indigenous world. I'll see you then. Hi, hi, Miigwech, and Masicho for listening.
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0: Jaus madam hux, uns las kuyak, anus tainum nap or Nuchalk Radio 91.1, broadcasting from sovereign Nuchalk territory.
1: Aloha, and nyawis kanakagwego. I'm thankful you're well. You're listening to Gino. If you're tuning in for the first time today, Gino is a Seneca word for music or song. I'm your host, Brett Mabee, here with you for this next hour. Of course, we're going to listen to some amazing music from wildly talented indigenous artists from all across this great Turtle Island. For the next hour, you're invited to pull up a chair and turn it up and sing along. My featured artist today is Alexa Dawson, Potawatomi, originally from Oklahoma. She moved to Kansas in 2006 and has been there ever since. We're going to talk about a number of projects that she's involved with, including Haleon and Weta Skirts. Of course, her collaboration with Stanley Hotel and the Soggy Bottom Boys, or is it the Foggy Memory Boys? I forget. In addition, our conversation is going to extend beyond music into a shared love of sustainable agriculture and the need for food sovereignty. And of course, kicking things off is one of Alexa's solo tracks. It's a new song, and you're listening to Gino.

0: As we get into our listening on today's edition of Gyno, it's Alexa Dawson and one of her more recent singles, New Song, released back in April of 2021. Welcome back. You're listening to Gyno. I'm your host, Brett Mabee, coming to you from the Allegheny Territory of the Seneca Nation. And I'm super excited to have not only a musical chat, a little bit of an agricultural chat, a poetic chat with Alexa Dawson. Nyawe Scandal to you, Alexa, and thank you so much for joining me on Gyno today. How are you doing?
1: I am doing great. Thank you so much for asking, Brett.
0: This is going to be fun, and I know that I've already said that a few times, and you're probably rolling your eyes as I say that, too. But
1: oh, no, it's already fun.
0: Yeah. You know, there's something magical about the entanglement of agriculture and arts and things like that. In fact, I dare say that that's at the root of a lot of our artistic expression in olden times, right? Let's see. Where do we want to start? We're going to be listening to a lot of different tunes today from Haleon. Also, we're going to talk about Weta Skirts. We're going to talk about future plans, your solo work. But let's rewind all the way back. Please, tell us a little bit about yourself.
1: Oh, bozo. Amon desmika. Bode wami anishnabe koen dao. Shishibeni in debendagwas. Oklahoma dot bia mina Kansas Nshkode and data jigwe ondodem. I'm Alexa Dawson. I am living here in Osage and Kansa territory in the beautiful Flint Hills of Kansas, and I'm from Oklahoma, down at the Citizen Potawatomi Nation south of Shawnee Fire Lake, and I am a mother. I'm a musician. I'm a gardener. I'm a community connector. I hate to say leader because really it's just more about making connections.
0: Yeah, sure.
1: And I love music. I love camping, being outdoors, stuff like that.
0: And long walks on the beach, right?
1: I don't have any beaches nearby. My beach is very cow poopy, but I still walk along them. So, yeah.
0: Well, Alexa, thank you so much for that brief introduction. And again, I think it's quickly becoming apparent to listeners why I'm so enthusiastic about today's chat, because I have been involved more and more with gardening and community responsibilities and how the arts tie into all that. And I'm really looking forward to picking your brain a little bit today. And to see how your craft has kind of become enmeshed into what it is right now. So you were born and grew up in Oklahoma, but you've been in Kansas, it's my understanding, since about 2006, yeah?
1: Yeah, that's right. I moved here when I met my youngest daughter's father, and I just fell in love with the Flint Hills. I also love my home, Oklahoma. I go back there quite a bit and have a lot of family and friends still down there. So I do kind of have two homes now, thanks to this beautiful place. And right now I'm living in the country. I'm kind of making a sad move about moving into town. Oh. But it's time for me to do that because I want to start urban gardens. I think that's the greatest need and the best use of time and energy right now. That's my next step, I believe.
0: Urban gardening was kind of my action project for this Cornell Cooperative Extension course that I took on master gardening. And I full-heartedly agree that we need to transform some of this negative, underutilized space into something productive. And let's be honest, gardening teaches us a whole hell of a lot about community as well.
1: That's true. And it has to be done in community. You know, it's so much harder to shell peas when you're doing it on your own. It's so much harder to just do any project around the farm when it's only you doing it. And I think that there has always been sort of this back to the land type movement to get like out of the pollution, but then we end up becoming the pollution, right? we're the ones in the pristine space of not letting everything else live. So where the food is needed, you know, is in the cities, and that's I think too where the connection to earth is most needed, is in the places where there's the most concrete.
0: Sure. Well, all right. Let's pivot a little bit now at this point. Let's talk about how your love of gardening inspires your musical creations, too, because you do have a very down-to-earth and connected kind of sound. Is that fair to summarize?
1: I would appreciate that summary, sure. I can't tell you that it is intentional at all. Mm. It is just the way that the land affects you when you're out on it. You know, it's just kind of the way that you communicate isn't humming a tune or just feeling a rhythm to an animal relative or feeling the trickle of the water, you know, all of these different things that are musical and artistic and creative, that just somehow infuse their way into your work, whatever it is that you're doing. And I happen to be doing acoustic music, which I think is often considered to be more earthy, because you have the wood, you know, of the instrument, and you have sort of the more, you know, physical elements of creating the sound than in electronic music.
0: Yeah, but that's not to say that you're opposed to electronic music. In fact, I want to kind of talk about, I want to even tie all that in. You're very open-minded, mm-hmm. and you may have been a little bit more a Luddite at one point. You know, it's got to be an analog instrument, but you know, well, we'll catch back up on all that in just a little bit. As a matter of fact, why don't we just go ahead and get right into the music now? Who are you listening to, and who do we need to include in today's show?
1: Well, I would love to hear Bloomsday by Samantha Crane. I really love Samantha's work and admire her as an artist and as a an indigenous woman from Oklahoma specifically. And her song Bloomsday has a beautiful video and is actually hopefully going to win a NAMA, so we'll see.
0: Yeah. Oh, you know what? I apologize about my lack of manners as well. Congratulations on your NAMA nomination as well.
1: And thank you so much.
0: Yeah. So
1: it's a dream come true. Thank you.
0: For sure. For sure. Who else? Who else are you digging these days?
1: Oh, so I'd also like to bring up my brother Basil. I've been thinking a lot about my sweet friend, and we'll love it if you would play Powwow Highway by Basil.
0: All right, you got it. So Basil and Samantha Crane before our show is up. So as we get back into your groovy tunes, let's start with Haleon and one from the Family and Friends album. What track do you recommend that we throw on from that album today?
1: Well, it is my favorite one of the Haleon albums so far, and there's so many really good ones. But the one that gets me every time is Let Me In. And that song was written by Bailey Kate. And I have a grown daughter who, she's 22, and that song just always makes me think of her, and I love it so much. So Let Me In, that would be my pick today.
0: Well, you heard the lady. Getting into our next block of great tunes from Alexa Dawson. Kicking things off is Haleon's Let Me In from Family and Friends, and you are listening to Gyno.

0: Samantha Crane's Bloomsday, one of Alexa Dawson's recommendations, and of course, a great way to wind down that set of listening on today's edition of Gyno. If you're just now tuning in, I'm joined, of course, on the line with Alexa Dawson. We're discussing her plethora of projects, including Hey Leon. We're going to talk a little bit about We Da Skirts before our discussion is up. I do have some of Alexa's solo tunes coming as well. Let's rewind back a little bit and talk about We Da Skirts. This is an earlier project of yours, yeah?
1: Yeah. We Da Skirts, I've been working with them since about 2008. It took us a while to get our stuff together, to get our album recorded in 2016. Our first one was called Many Moons, and that's actually released under the name Da Skirts. Long story to that. And then a couple years later, we released Mother. And We Da Skirts have been my friends for years and years and years. These are some of my very best friends, actually, and we all just happen to play instruments. And in fact, some of the ladies got instruments so they could join the band.
0: Oh, wow.
1: And we just like spending time together. So that is really, it's not even a labor of love. It's just love.
0: Yeah. And this band, as life tends to take people in kind of different directions, that's kind of what happened with this project, right? You basically,
1: it had happened, yeah, a little bit. We all just have been in different stages of life. When you have five or six women getting together, there's babies, there's jobs, there's moves, there's all kinds of things. But we do keep up with each other, you know, even when we're not playing music. And we do have some shows booked for this summer, so I'm really excited to kind of get back with my girlfriends and have a good time. We just really love playing music together, and it's just pure joy.
0: Oh, very cool. You mentioned that the second project from We Da Skirts was called Mother. I couldn't help but notice that your most recent single is also entitled Mother. Is there a connection there?
1: Absolutely. It's the same song. So when I first wrote Mother, I went down to my friend's studio down in Oklahoma near my hometown of Chandler, and was helping them on some backup vocals, Stanley Hotel, actually.

0: since the original recording was sort of getting dusty on SoundCloud, I thought, you know, why not re-release this and really give it the attention that I thought it deserved? So went ahead and put it back out on all platforms.
1: Well, I think it's pretty neat, too, that the Stanley Hotel version, if I'm understanding you correctly, mm-hmm. was a little bit of a surprise for you then, yeah?
0: Yeah, I didn't really, Adam, it didn't really give into any direction. I just kind of put it down, and I really trusted those guys. I'm actually a fan, you know, of their music. So I just kind of told them, whatever you want to do, make it sound good. Yeah. I trust you. And they did, and I got it back, and it was just absolutely perfect. So that's the story on that track, and I just felt like it needed to be shared.
1: I love how gentle it is, and that gives it a little bit of a lullaby kind of quality to mm-hmm. it. You know?
0: I agree.
1: Alexa, let's get back into the music. We have a lot more great tunes to enjoy today. As a matter of fact, I think this is a great opportunity to get into the track we're discussing right now, featuring Stanley Hotel, released October 29th of 2021. Turn it up and sing along. Asaranode nanganigai note. You ought to sing along with this song. It's Mother, today on Gaino.

0: Bonjour, Kisa Kola in the Shinnecos. You're listening to Gyno with Brent, maybe.
1: Hey, stop. Roll down the window. Roll the window down, man. Hey, so, whose car is this?
2: We made a trade. Those are the days when men possess nothing.
1: But whose car is this, man?
2: This is Protector, the war pony.
1: It's your car. Colombian under the spare. Can you believe that, man? You got heat in this tank?
2: You got gas money?

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You dumped me on the side of the road to save a head. 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
1: The second of Alexa Dawson's recommendations for our listening today, that's Bonzil's Pow Wow Highway, winding down that block of great tunes today on Gyno. Welcome back. I have a little bit more time to get caught up with Alexa today. And of course, as always, I highly encourage you to go check out the archive copy at gynomusic.fm. That's G-A-E-N-O music.fm. And you're also, of course, welcome to check out nv1.org or this great affiliate bringing the show to you. So welcome back again, Alexa. We have a little bit more time to talk. Before we do get into future plans, though, I do want to touch on your Music is Medicine album as well. Like I said, we were throwing a lot of your incredible art on there today, and I feel like we do need to touch on this album as well. This album provides a little bit of a kind of turning point for your art, yeah?
2: Yes, I had always played with bands as a hobby, really, and decided that if I wanted to do a career in art, if I really wanted to get my music heard on a bigger platform, that I really wanted to give it a shot, and I really wanted to try and create a career in music. And so my Sweet Skirts friends were very supportive. In fact, Melissa still sings on the album, on the Music is Medicine album. And I went on a year-long journey that was supported also by First Peoples Fund to write 7 songs that I felt were kind of a snapshot in pictures and emotions and transitions of past, present, and future.
1: Sure.
2: And so that's what Music is Medicine kind of came to be about, was about not only just how things are the same, how they're different, and the ways that we are really so lucky to have the present moment.
1: It really is a great way to, I guess, summarize what a lot of our conversation has been about, this act of braiding, you know, the past, the present, the future, whether we're talking about love of gardening, books, and music, or whatever it may be. And so you actually set out with a very specific idea in mind for that album, yeah?
2: Yes, it was definitely a concept from the beginning, and I wasn't sure what was going to come of it, and to be honest, the finished product was not what I imagined.
1: Yeah. That's kind of fun, though, yeah?
2: It was very fun, because each song in its own way sort of presented to me as a quality, and it felt like that it wanted to be included, and High Place actually, I think, did the best of all of the tracks on plays and things like that. And it wasn't even completed until we were in the studio. Like, I had the words on paper, and I knew that I wanted to record it. And Peter, our sound engineer, kept asking me about, well, what about that one? What about that one? And I would say, we'll get to that one. And once we got to it, it did take longer than anything else, but it came out to be just so beautiful. So I was very happy with it.
1: I'd originally had planned to include Circle Song, but, you know, I like to go with the ebb and flow and try to keep things as fluid as possible. So High Place it is. And
2: okay.
1: Yeah. Congratulations on everything. We're fastly running out of time, but before I do let you off, let's talk future plans for just a quick second.
2: Well, my plans for the summer are still pending, but I will be traveling a little bit. I know at the end of the summer, I will get to be in the Detroit area for Vibes with Tribes, which I'm super excited about. I wanted to go last year and just had a scheduling conflict, and really stoked to be at Vibes with Tribes this year. And then before that, just kind of doing a lot of work at home, doing some education work, teaching a songwriting camp for youth, and finishing up a degree. So,
1: wow.
2: Yeah, I've got plenty on my plate. Hope to get in as much playing music as possible, but we'll be enjoying just upcoming next really is a short little run with Foggy Memory Boys from Taos, New Mexico. In the Kansas area. So
1: Foggy Memory Boys. I'm going to try to remember that.
2: Yeah. Good luck.
1: There's
2: some really great pickers.
1: Oh, nice, nice. I love good finger picking. I'm not even kidding. We've talked a little bit about future plans. Where can people find you at?
2: The main place that I would like folks to find me, I think, is on my website, but I'm also on Facebook. Oh, my website is Elexa with an E, ELEXADAWSON.com. I'm also on Facebook. My personal page gets a lot more attention, and that's Elexa Amo, because Amo is my Potawatomi name. But my music page is Elexa Dawson, and Facebook just sort of doesn't show that one as much as my personal. But I'm also on Instagram. I'm on Twitter. I have a Patreon where I try to help educate folks on a variety of issues, mostly cultural issues like food and medicines and music and art and things like that.
1: Thank you so much once again, Elexa. I'm excited for your future plans, and I hope you will join me on Gyno very soon.
2: Oh, I hope so. I hope so, too. Thank you so much for having me. It's been an honor to speak with you.

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1: Ride this train. Ride this train to Kanzua Dam. Around about the turn of the 19th century, there was a meeting held at Independence Hall. Cornplant, the chief of the Seneca, Red Jacket, and General George Washington. A map was laid out and a line was drawn, and it was promised that from the Allegheny River here north and east and west shall be Indian land.

Well, the Seneca is an Indian tribe of the Iroquois Nation. On the New York-Pennsylvania line, you'll find their reservation. After the U.S. Revolution, Corn Plant was the chief. He told his tribe, "These men you can trust." That was his true belief. Well, they went down to Independence Hall, and there a treaty signed that promised peace with the USA and Indian rights combined. George Washington gave his signature,

the Seneca Reservation, there is much sadness now. Washington's treaty has been broken, and there is no hope, no how. All across the Allegheny River, they've thrown up a dam. It will flood the Indian country, a proud day for Uncle Sam. But it broke that ancient treaty with a politician's grin. It will flood the Indian graveyards. Corn plant, can you swim? Earth is mother to the Seneca, so they're trampling sacred ground. Change the mint green earth to black mud flats is honor.

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Also, to discover more music from incredible Indigenous artists, be sure to check out the Native Artist Directory at nativeartistdirectory.com.

0: stories untold, left alone to carry on later on footsteps. Prayers rise, lifted up through song. Prayers rise, lifted up through song. Secrets untold, emotions collide as we walk in two worlds. Which direction? The way of the sun, which rises in the east. By the way of the stars, we shine. Hang on to the moon, up and up, the dark water rises.
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0: Where? 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Kish could it say? Yeah, see, it's at steed, yea, lewis could out it's at steed. 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Quantity it's a good enough skit stick. It's a sad state of the monster. Scroll them scutilized, she could taste to do much to moments to the cool on them.
2: My name's David Hodges. I'm all the way from Montreal, Quebec. I came here just for karaoke night. I hope you guys appreciate it.
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4: Sina Chmiuch of Nanus from the treasure box of the Napi Nanus family. Stutnitz for allowing your treasures to be shared. Here is Sina Chmiuch di Nanus. If you know it, sing along or hum along, get the tune. Pick you up a little bit here. Away.

0: Time for the traffic report. For that, let's go to Lester Falls apart at the traffic van. So, Lester, how's traffic out there?
1: A couple of cars went by earlier, and ain't no traffic, really.
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0: Well, I'll tell a story about Snuyansakus next. Snuyansakus itzik di umadutz schietz. Here, Koch went to visit Snuyansakus, and a seat was prepared for him to sit on. Water Snail went to a corner of his house. Apsk da Snuyansakus tch. 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Sulhs. Yes, makes it his house. He, she, or it. Lapsk das nuansa kus tch. 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Went, it is said, this nuansa kus towards the corner of his house. And he started fishing. Ats is. Ats is. He started fishing. And he caught a p'wi. But I like skuts. Hdi p'wi al tch. We halibut, but I like to catch something, but I like skuts, makes it him, it is said in the past, but I like skuts. And what did he catch? He we caught a halibut then, and he cooked it for Quach to eat. And then as soon as he had finished eating, Quach went on his way. Now he was contemplating what he should do to Snuyansakus. Then it occurred to him that he should remember you what it is that he does. Why?
1: Why?
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1: Why?

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3: Hello.
4: Yo. Yo. Ash alatiuch liwanuks.
3: How are you?
4: Ash alatiuch liwanuks. Yats do.
3: I'm fine.
4: Yats do. Kuma eat.
3: Goodbye.
4: Kuma eat. And another way to say goodbye, but this one means it's not a goodbye. It means we'll see each other again. Ahku kumanu.
3: And that's we'll see each other again?
4: Yes, there are no goodbyes. We'll see each other again. Ahku kumanu.
0: Why?
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6: Anstand mit ihm gleich. Ich now at was deltam hich. Julem and. A new spook house. With now at Wasi seats of South Timutich, Ska, new spooks leech, Alla, Nahum, Wish, Da, Kupich, Charles, Dich, Shunkmai.

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0: I left you hanging there a little bit earlier with the quacht, with the raven, and how it is that he became sk, how he became black. So far, he became rainbow-colored. And that's where I left it. I was wondering what it would be like if we had rainbow-colored ravens flying around everywhere. But no, that isn't how it was that he is. So we continue on here. But Raven was not satisfied because he wasn't beautiful enough. He wasn't satisfied because he wasn't beautiful enough. Auch, auch, yes, die Silks, die Quacht, wichs, auch, zuis, die Sia, ja, sieht. So we can break that down and know all those little sounds in there. Auch is the negative or the no. Auch, hear that soft qu. It's just a KW, one letter in Nuchalk, the qua. Very soft, and that is a suffix, I believe, that means something along the lines of, it is said to be that way. I wasn't there myself, I didn't see it, but it's commonly accepted knowledge, or it's known to be that way, or it's said to be that way. Auch, yes, die Silks, die Quacht. And if you paid attention on that little summary I did of those suffixes you stick on the end of words, like a nikes, I want, a nikenu, you want, a nikes, he wants, a nikes, hear that S on there, that makes it him or he wants. But that is also applied here in this sentence. For example, in silks, you know, smaudi silk ish, that silk ish is, makes it ours. But if we say silks, silks makes it his. So his heart, mind. Auch, yes, die silks, die quacht. And yeah is good. So not good, his heart and mind, the raven. Wichs, because auch zuis, ja, sieht. He wasn't beautiful enough. Alapatsash first. A nikes di quacht ga ayawim di skupaucht. So a nike is to want. Alapatsash, a nikes first wants him, he does. Di quacht, the raven. Alapatsash, a nikes di quacht ga ayawim di skupaucht. One of his wings to be changed. Die skupaucht. First he asked one of his wings to be changed. So Matlapalitsik did what Raven wanted and made the changes. I do skulitzik matlapalitsik was kunda dim di quacht. Was kunda dim di quacht. Matlapalitsik did what Raven wanted and made the changes. Then as soon as he finished what Raven had asked him to change, one of his legs next. Wichlutz sayak mim di quacht. Gastzayuchtz ga ayawim. Ayawim is to change. Wa tspiach, wa ichests. Change one of his legs. And Raven kept on complaining that he was not beautiful enough. And this made Ashkundam mad. So he told his assistants to throw ashes all over him. Slichtknichists. Die Quacht. Ashkundam. Laps kutz and teich, skacheldus, dinuma wax, ga dum tchlit slim, chiasqua, sichunakl, waskist. Easy sentence, that one. My goodness. At least pick up a word there at the end of it. Skist, I believe, is the kind of the ashes and whatnot. Now, Raven was all black. Skichlitz kwitzik di quacht. Now, Raven is all black. Skich is black. Skich Kleets Kwitzik de Quahti. Now Raven is all black. Tsailutsch. That's all of it. Why? So there is a little story about Raven and how it is that he became black.
1: Yeah, this is Stan Bevan. 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
1: Weiala, weiala. Oh, angsa si wachwim. 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
2: Ya ya nat. 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Atskats. Yeah, yeah, nuts. 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Yeah, yeah, nuts. Atskats. Yeah, yeah, nuts. Atskats.
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0: Why, since Miami gets the kocht in the tuka, koch and tuka. Once Mink was walking around a la kuchotz. Kichists, di stsuch stsuchum, di simchk. Hee-hee, tsut it kuk dach. 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Stsuch simskuts da simchk tch. And the fish kept leaping. Stsuch simskuts da simchk tch. 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I'd move closer to the beach as I was leaping, tsut kutach. He kept this up, and all the while, the little fish was coming closer and closer, all to kuchots, tch. Hee-hee, tluk, tluk, anamol di mutz, gants di gasimlk. I would be leaping higher if I were a fish. I klaalit sola kuchots, I'd come closer to the beach. I klaalit sola kuchots, I'd come closer to the beach. Tsutk it kuk datukatch, Zod Mink kept saying. And then the fish did make its final leap, and it landed ola kuchots. Remember you what it is that happens next? Why?
1: Why?
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1: I want
0: now.
1: To get him another basket.
0: Oh, he wants
1: here.
0: To do it on his own.
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3: White cotton chicken. 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
1: Ois Madam Hooks Kahalusim Dusup, O Snachog Radio, Alamusel Spooks, which collect Books the Smow, as Kusel the Smow, Susam Kdus, Salach Kdeliwat, as the Skuslam Heat Eich, in Wasulu di Sats. Ansta Dadala.
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2: and slachim chimene,
1: and ustainum napos nachog radio. 91.1 FM broadcasting the laws of the lands and waters. Kao halusim dusap, kao halusim dumusap, kao halusim o soup, o eat nechalkimsh, where we eat nechalk, that is speak nechalk. Alright, kholiwa tsudish, let's begin with our phrase, asti song, tenus tsainam nach ost eich.
3: Asich, butnu ulat.
1: Asich, butnu ulat.
2: Asich butnu olat.
1: Oisu.
3: Asich butnu olat.
1: Asich butnu olat.
2: Asich butnu olat.
1: And that is Eli Stace Beatrice Elliot saying, come, come over here. Sort of in a way to say, if we, you know, directly reflect it, how the language that we're using. So when we say the word ahi is meaning here, or we can also use it as a means of saying there. It means live at, stay at, where something is, a known location. Ahi.
2: Ahi.
1: And when we say ahi is meaning come here. Mir.
2: Ahi.
1: Ahi. And following it is Buknu Olat, which Buk is, as in our Nechok prayer, Buk Ilsut O Hinu, means come. And so when we say Buknu Olat, it's saying, come over here. You, come over here. Asich Buknu Olat. So, you know, we can't say it in English as just being, come over here.
2: Mm-hmm.
1: And it almost just sounds kind of redundant to say, come, come over here, you know.
2: Asich butnu olat.
1: Mir, come over here. Asich butnu olat. That is our phrase asli songt, continuing to use this word asli as a means of saying come here. Our previous phrases that we had were
3: asli iso,
1: meaning come here for a moment, and the one before that, starting off our back-to-back weeks,
3: asich ost,
1: meaning come on in. Asich ust. The next couple of phrases won't have asi, but we'll continue with buk. So, let's get into now our language. We're all learning to speak nachalk. Tihit ik, tzeich, tioch salchtenem. Vai nutrat.
2: Vai.
1: Iskupit lo.
2: Vai. So, let's maybe start off with going over a little review of some of the phrases we've been going over to start off these things that we say to our mena.
1: Wai ginich.
2: Wai. So, some of the first phrases that we went over were things like ustam nuks.
1: Ustam nuks.
2: And we also...
1: Stemksteich.
2: This is where... Are you going? But we also say this in another way, like ustem nu lit.
1: Ustem nu lit.
2: That one's a little more different to break down. ustam nu lit.
1: So we can kind of get an idea of similar ways of asking questions when we say stamks, we say ustam nuks, all having that same way about it, like wax and wanuks. For this ustam nu lit, similar to that of how we ask what time it is when we say mask mak leech. Why?
2: Why? But are going hand in hand with this, where are you going? We also covered astamnooks.
1: Astamnooks.
2: And this one is, where are you? And I did ask, and I'm pretty sure we can say astamnulits.
1: Astamnulit.
2: Both being, where are you?
1: Where are you? Astamnuks. Astamnulit.
2: Now, usually I'll say things like this, like if Simonets is going into the kitchen or going into a different room she's not allowed to, I'll say, Ustamnuks. And
1: so let's, for our listeners, go over Stamksteich, Stamks di Minna.
2: Minna is child.
1: Child. So, in particular, said of a son or daughter. So, let's go into that. Just so our listeners can get an idea. Stams a sklukknu.
2: Why? So, when we say Tsi Minetsk, we're saying our daughter, my daughter. When we say Tsi Minetsk, we're saying my daughter. And when we say Di Minetsk, we're saying my son.
1: Oh.
2: Now, I'm not quite sure how you would say our. I don't know if you could say our children.
1: Oh.
2: With this, can you help me with that?
1: So what do you mean, our children, like more than one child or our child?
2: Yeah, can you use minna as in like referring to like our children? Like if somebody has more than one child.
1: Min mints. Yeah, it's different then.
2: Okay.
1: So.
2: Yeah, I was curious.
1: Sort of like when we say kakhti, that kakhti is typically being said of a child, one child. And then when we say kakhbi, that one is for children, for little ones.
2: Okay.
1: And so there's mana and minmints.
2: So, mana is child, like you mentioned, commonly used for a son or daughter. And then minmints is children, like my children.
1: Oh.
2: Why? So, usually I'll say this first phrase, ustamnuks. For if my baby is going somewhere she's not allowed to. And usually she'll like giggle or try go there faster. Or she'll just come back depending on how dangerous she knows it might be. And then if she does choose to go into the other room and I can't see her, but I know she's in an area where she can hear me, I'll say, Astamnuks, where are you? Astamnulits is something now I know I can say.
1: So, when one is going, ustamnuks.
2: Ustamnuks.
1: Going. So, it's very much in that motion of going. But in this case where one perhaps doesn't see an individual, ustamnuks. Because then it's not conveying the same sense of motion now. It's just saying to someone, where? Where are you? In Nechalk, this is a pattern that when we say u conveys motion of going to into a certain direction. And then when we say a, that it means and is said of something that is stationary. So, if we think of it in a way, something that's in place as opposed to something that's going somewhere to a place.
2: Mm-hmm.
1: And the pattern occurs with many words in our language. Take, for instance, aska, we say as being outside. Uska, going outside.
2: Mm-hmm.
1: And then the same for astu, inside. Ustu, going inside.
2: Mm-hmm.
1: And so that's kind of the ways about it, to, that we can, hopefully as we go along, that we can recognize that pattern. So when they're going, ustem nukes, where are you going?
2: Mm-hmm. I find the words that might help, that helped me remember things like this were umat, like a place where you're going, like, and then amat, a place where you're at, or just, yeah.
1: Oh, yeah, those are ones that are very, it's essential, mm-hmm. I would say, you know, because we use that word amat and umat a lot.
2: Mm-hmm. And they also help you remember things like ola or ula and ala.
1: Oh, ala, ola. So really going back to the more kind of basic use of those. Os or as.
2: Os or as.
1: Or
2: yes.
1: Us, that we say. Os mm-hmm. or us.
2: Yeah, I was trying to remember those. I don't know why. I was those, thinking
1: the
2: ola.
1: The ola and the ala are that we use for, it's right, but we use those more for plural.
2: Yeah.
1: For plural and not just for plural, but what I mean is that certain things, mm-hmm. you know.
2: Yeah.
1: But us and os, yeah. Because they say that ola and ala are a combination of athwa and mm-hmm. othwa.
2: Mm-hmm.
1: That probably long, long ago just started changing, becoming, yeah. you know. We talked last time a little bit about the evolution of language. That's something interesting about it.
2: Yeah.
1: Kind of a cool thing. Just briefly, it happens in our language that we might sometimes have that instance where our becomes just a l sound. You know, Arthur Poulos would do this occasionally when he would say alais, he would say alais.
2: Mm-hmm.
1: And that's how that othwa became ola. And athwa became ala, and just started becoming like that.
2: Mm.
1: There's a lot of examples like that.
2: Mm-hmm.
1: So, ustem nukes and astem nukes, I kind of want to, you know, keep on this, especially thinking of children in that they're constantly going,
2: mm-hmm.
1: constantly going, hardly ever still, which is... you know, that we can kind of share a little bit from our own experience, like you're saying here. So if I can't see her, you know, if I can't see her, then, you know, apart from asking astem nukes, what else might you say? I'm asking you, and then I'll share just in my own experience what typically I'll say.
2: If I can't see her, sometimes I'll also just try say, Asich,
1: or
2: Asina, and see if she'll come along. And if not, then I'll just go to her just to ensure she's safe.
1: So we spoke a little bit last time, if I can recall, how we can have this way about making the language applicable by reinforcing things that we mean.
2: Mm-hmm.
1: You know, when we say certain things, that to kind of get children to learn the context is to be able to expand on that, to be able to... you know, go a little bit more into it in a way. So what I mean by this is if we say astem nukes, you know, to reinforce meaning of that, to be able to allow for understanding of this,
2: mm-hmm.
1: is to say things like, you know, when we say, where are you? I don't see you. You know, you know, that's something that, that I'll say sometimes if I can't see her. Sometimes it'll be you that you're out or wherever you might have gone. And you know, then it's just the two of us in the house. And, you know, obviously the child is just going about and and so, you know, sometimes it's, you know, saying, stay right here. Don't move from here. That's something I think that when I've seen that word is put as loiter, but I think that we could probably use it in the sense of saying that, you know, like we say that, that there's loitering. We could probably say that of someone who's squatting. But I also think, in a sense, to kind of really get this understanding, not only to say "Ahli nuolats," you stay here, that we might say "Ahli dimut nuolats" or "Ahli dimut chelats," because that is having this dimut that is the meaning of doing. You know, we say it as meaning act. And so, "Ahli dimut nuolats" is sort of along the lines where I go about it, and saying, you know, like if she goes on, "Hey, ustemnuks, yeah, ustemnuks, where are you going?" and then make follow up if you know, "Ups, ayath shule nutpik," she goes into the other room. That we can say that "ustemnuks." You know, that's something kind of that I do for myself in those situations. I don't know if it's a good way to go about it to be able to say those things, but, you know, as a means of having use for this language that we're incorporating that is simple enough, or that is simple language, like these phrases that you have here, they're great practical phrases that are just saying one thing, pretty much. We say "ahlich," we say "ahlina," "ustemnuks," "astemnuks." It's not adding too much onto it, right? But then the next step beyond that, perhaps, is to add that on, to be able to have this reinforcing of what we mean by some things. Like, you know, if someone is being asked "ustemnuks," maybe kids are a little bit more that they know what you mean. You know, they're much better at understanding language. But if someone didn't really understand what you mean by "ustemnuks," it might help to kind of build some context around it to say "achkukhchino." We get "shabatnu."
2: Yeah.
1: You know. Something like that, anyway. I don't know. But that's kind of the way about it, that just to add on that reinforcement of that kind of language. And maybe we'll go deeper into it after and go over those phrases and go over it slowly.
2: Right. While you're going through that, I don't have this phrase yet written on this list of things that I have, but I was, going through a mental scenario of saying, "Where ustemnuks," you know, sometimes she's going under the table when I say that, and I'll say to her, if she's trying, because under our table, to better explain, we have an outlet. So sometimes she'll go to that outlet. My follow-up phrase from "ustemnuks" will be "sikemnuma," you might get hurt.
1: "Sikemnuma."
2: And I don't have this one written, but I wanted to you know, I felt like this was a good place to fill that in because it goes hand in hand with adding more on to where are you going, you know, if they're in a dangerous spot. Ustam nukes, seek amnuma, like, Athena, you might get hurt, come over here. Or what's the phrase? Athich put nualats, come over here.
1: That's going to bring us to this phrase here of the day. Anustainam nachot zeich.
3: Athich put nualats.
1: Athich put nualats.
2: Athich put nualats.
1: Waisu?
3: Athich.
1: So, you know, the thing that kind of is like, so, I'm just speaking here and saying what's on my mind about this, but, you know, kids are always getting into things. You know, but it is okay, I think, to say these things. It just feels so like almost negative, these kinds of things.
2: Yeah.
1: But it is like, you know, we tell them, you know, because kids are always doing these things that they go everywhere and they're always going to the things that they don't, that they're not supposed to be around. Because they know, you know, like somehow it's a language in itself that they're, this interaction that they have with you.
2: Yeah.
1: Because we just had that a sentence where she something like that anyway. But, you know, that sikam is a way in which most of the speakers that we've heard recently will say it that way. Another way to say it is sakam.
2: Sakam.
1: Sakam. Yeah, that's one way that they say it as well. But most of the speakers that we'll hear in those recordings, Eli Stice, that's Beatrice Elliott, Tukwa, Amos Talio, and Kualatha, Arthur Putlis, they all say Sikam.
2: Mm-hmm.
1: And so that means hurt, injure oneself. It's different from Kma in that sense, that it means getting hurt in that way, you know? And so Sikamnu, you'll get hurt.
2: Mm-hmm.
1: A way that I like to kind of go about it with this is the way that, I think it was Beatrice who said it this way. So, Ashkaldhum, we hear in our prayer, is being take care of. When we say Ashkaldhum Dulch to Ostamanstach, when we say to our Father, take care of us. Ashkaldhum Itzut, taking care of oneself. And so she said this one, be careful, you'll get hurt. Your English, I think they said, be careful so you won't get hurt. But I think how we reflect that really for how it's being said is that you will get hurt.
2: Mm-hmm.
1: You know, because we say, gasik amnu. It hasn't happened yet. But you will get hurt if you do that.
2: Mm-hmm.
1: And so they say that, right? In any situation that you might be making some sort of mistake or whatever, or what might happen, you know, like Amos said the same thing in a different sense, that his grandmother had said, you know, to him was, just be careful, you'll say something you'll regret.
2: Mm-hmm.
1: So, you know, just kind of what's on my mind about that when we say it, you know, apart from saying that you'll get hurt, that we also say and have this, take care of yourself. You know,
2: mm-hmm.
1: That way you say it there, when we say ma, is kind of giving it that possibility that you might get hurt.
2: Yeah. Another way I'll say this is Nananuma.
1: Nananuma.
2: Now this one, I don't remember growing up with the ma, but I remember if I hurt myself, scrape my knee, crying, you know, my kiki would come and hold me, my nanny would come and hold me, they'd rock me. Oh, nananu, nananu. Like, oh, you hurt yourself pretty much, right? Just comforting me. But one I started to say, my kiki is Adele Edgar, and my nan is Louisa Taglio.
1: And Louisa was a speaker.
2: Mm-hmm. And this is something she would always say to us when we would hurt ourselves. Nananu. They'd emphasize it, too, to, like, make you giggle, right? They'd rock you and, oh, nananu, yeah, yeah, nananu, you know, like. And I'll do that to our, you know, our babies. And it's just like, oh, you hurt yourself. But now, before they might hurt themselves, I'll say, sikamnuma, nananuma. It just kind of sounds so cute. Nananuma.
1: There's definitely a way about it that our people have in speaking to children. You know, there's a lot more to kind of learn about it.
2: Mm-hmm.
1: I think that there is a way, but you have an example like that there. What I think of is also how my papa taught us that minu, saying that to a child, saying walk, which is different from how we say ichkem, you know, or ichkmi, you know, minu. And so I think of it in that way, that perhaps it's a way specifically that we speak to children. And I really like this recording. Maybe we'll play it for you. Is one from Achtigeich titled Baby in the Cradle. And I will pull that up because we are going to have a break here shortly. But you get an idea there of how they talk about children when they're putting them to sleep. And so we'll have that in a moment. One of the things that really sticks out for that with me is what they call Auli Tmim.
2: Mm-hmm.
1: Auli Tmim. And I've been trying this. I actually tried this asynchronous is with the baby. So, you know, Kwanat, she was crying. And, you know, when they put babies to sleep, this is what this kind of recording is centered around. Auli Tmim, the Kekdi Tchitchitch Dumadim, or something along the lines of that, she says. They aulit to the baby in order to put it to sleep.
2: Mm-hmm.
1: And it's a cool recording. It's a short one. So we will also play something else with that after our phrase Asli Songt.
3: Asich Butna Ulat.
2: Asich Butnu Ulat.
1: Asich Butnu Ulat. Meaning, come over here.
2: Come over here.

0: It is a short minute recording of Achtigaychin Chalisus talking about a baby in the cradle. You'll hear some language in there about the chdush, which is a cradle. The word aulit or aulitim, which is to aulit, to baby. You'll hear Chavisus, "Hey, aulit iso," saying, "Okay, go on, aulit." And tzitztuma, tzitztuma dim, variation on tziduma, meaning sleep, and tzitztuma dim, to say of putting a child to sleep or someone to sleep. Mensli mudislo, chets, unst, dadala.
1: Unst, chim chimna.
0: Why, unst, zainem nach, oos, oos.
2: Hey!
3: Way!
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6: Now we're going to move into a Kusiut song. Easter, Captain Bob's Mystery Dance. This is an Atmutam Geoch, a mystery dance song. Long ago, the mystery dance was a dance where the Kusiut dancer would have some type of mysteries come over him. They would take control of him. He wouldn't be able to stop dancing until the community was able to guess his mysteries and bring him back. This song belonged to Captain Bob. Captain Bob was one of our leaders in the Kusiut Society. He raised Achtigaych, Agnes Edgar Sr., and he was the one that instructed her and taught her a lot of the history, the Smayusta, the songs and teachings that she then was able to share with us and hand down to us that we can learn. Most of the songs, actually, it's good that we take time to acknowledge elders like Achtigaych, because it was Achtigaych that had recorded many of the songs. She had them all by memory. She didn't use a songbook. She was able just to remember all these songs, some 200 songs that she had left on the recordings for us to learn and use for our nation today. So we take time to hold our hands up to her, thank her. This song was used to clear the path. So before our most sacred dance, the Dance of Thunder, we have the ladies come out and they cleanse the floor, prepare the floor for the Dance of Thunder.

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2: Wais, madam, hooks, car, halusim, do supper, or New Hulk Radio. Alamusulch, spooks, swats, collect, books, steez, smell, or skusulch, steez, smell. And stir daddler.
3: And slachim, chimene.
2: And you sign them up, or heat, New Hulk, him. Let's go over our phrase, steez, songt. Our phrase today, New sign them up, or steez.
4: I see. But no olats.
3: Asich but nu olats.
2: Asich but nu olats. Waisu.
4: Asich but no olats.
3: Asich but nu olats.
2: Asich but nu olats. That is our phrase today. And we're going to continue now to go over language together. So it's ill ska och salch di mudil ska it na chalkam hill. Oi. Inut chat.
3: Wai. Wai. So, I have some kind of really short phrases here that we do occasionally say to our baby. And they are, there's a few of them. So they're all kind of like questions that are like, waya, waisu. But there's a handful of scenarios where we could use this one. So one that we have used, waya and waisu, are when we feed her and we're asking her if she wants another one. And if she does, we'll say waisu and we'll feed her another one.
2: Waisu. So, you know, the way that kind of came about is to learn another way to ask if one wants more,
3: mm-hmm.
2: you know, because it's kind of that we've been using moa,
3: mm-hmm.
2: like to say more.
3: Yeah.
2: Like, do you want more? Naiknuaga moa, which to me just is okay. But I like to try and go in a direction of how would we really say this
3: mm-hmm.
2: in Nechalk. And, you know, I also think to how Quach wanted more shuilim in the story of Quach and Malchut Alaka. The way that Margaret said it is Anaik Shut Alaka Shuilim. He wanted some more shuilim, which is a salmon roe. A Nike suit.
3: Mm.
2: And so there he said a Nike suit.
3: A Nike suit.
2: You know, so perhaps there is more ways that we can be able to say, do you want more? But this way is kind of a simple way in asking, okay? You know, we say, waya?
3: Mm-hmm.
2: Waya? And then say, waisu? You know, waisu. Waisu is meaning again.
3: Mm-hmm.
2: Or we say is being have some more. That is also in the sense of cheers.
3: Mm-hmm.
2: Like a lot of people probably know that waisu for cheers. But really it just means again.
3: Mm-hmm.
2: You know, that's the basic meaning of it. And we hear it in the song Dudup, in which Achtigai says to the Nunu Shams after they sing it, because it's a really short song. You know, they go over it once and then she goes, waisu. And they all sing again. And so waisu, you know, is perhaps a means that we can be able to get across having some more or again for a child.
3: Mm-hmm.
2: If we're on this topic of eating, so we talked first about where a child might be
3: mm-hmm.
2: in the sense of a child going somewhere and then in the sense of a child being somewhere if you didn't have eyes on them. You know, this whole scenario around care for a child and making sure that they're not going to where they shouldn't go.
3: Mm-hmm.
2: And that when you don't see them, that you have this way of asking where they are and being able to, you know, still within that kind of situation, Athena, you know, get them to come here or whatever.
3: Mm-hmm.
2: Or state things like you don't see them, that you'd like to see them. So, for eating, you know, maybe let's go over ways of that. I assume you're probably going to get into that with this Waya and Waisu.
3: Yeah. Yeah, I was going to use this and then go into Yanua.
2: Because I would like to explore how can we ask if someone wants more.
3: Mm-hmm. Yeah, we could do that.
2: So let's go over then. So we already went over Waya and Waisu. Waya is asking why.
3: Oh.
2: Waisu is saying again. Some more. Aspsnu or aspsch is our way of telling someone to eat.
3: Mm-hmm.
2: Aspsnu.
3: Aspsnu.
2: Or if we use it in the sense of a directive to say aspsch, like when we say amdich. Aspsch.
3: Aspsch.
2: So these you might say to a child in this situation of feeding, eating. Just on top of that, if I am the one feeding a child, aspstuminu.
3: Aspstuminu.
2: So that one there, if I'm the one doing it, if I'm the one feeding a child, aspstuminu, I'm feeding you or I'm going to feed you.
3: Mm-hmm.
2: So when we sit the child down, typically that's what I'll say, you know, is aspstuminu, I'm going to feed you. You know, because they're eager too. They're eager to eat right away.
3: Mm-hmm.
2: I'm going to feed you in a moment here. You know? So
3: they're just ready for it right now.
2: I think of it in that way, you know, like, especially if they know they're going to eat. Like, yes. Oh, wait a minute, I'm going to eat you. I'm going to feed you. I'm going to eat you.
3: No, it's understandable that you said eat because of how we translate it.
2: Well, when you take the word asps, it means eat.
3: Yeah.
2: And when we say asps do, we mean it as meaning feed someone, but when they break it down in English with the functions there are, do means make.
3: Mm-hmm.
2: Sort of in a sense, I'm going to make you eat.
3: Yeah.
2: You know, maybe in a sense that we could use this, I'm going to eat you.
3: Yeah.
2: You know, not in the sense that I'm eating you, but I'm going to make you eat. You know, like how if I say I'm going to learn you.
3: Yeah.
2: It's not I'm going to learn you. I'm going to learn you. I'm going to teach you.
3: Yeah.
2: Anyway. So, you know, with that then, feeding the child, just as an add-on to that, you know, another way that we say eat is knicht.
3: Knicht.
2: Yeah, that would be saying eat it.
3: Mm.
2: Knicht.
3: Knicht.
2: So that's telling a child, eat it. You know, apart from aspsch.
3: Mm-hmm.
2: If you tell them that way, it's telling them to eat it, whatever it is specifically. And so, we're going to look into how can we say more, eat some more, or do you want some more? So we ask some of these things, right? Like, we ask, do you want some more?
3: Mm-hmm.
2: Well, I think there are some other questions around that or phrases that we can use that kind of are in similar contexts. Maybe they're not quite the same, but they're similar. You know, so one of the other ones that ask often is Istchwinua.
3: Istchwinua.
2: That's to say,
3: like, have you had enough?
2: Have you had enough? How? Istchwi.
3: Istchwi.
2: When we say is, it means eat or drink. And so if you heard me earlier when we started iskupich lo, I'm going to have a drink of coffee.
3: Mm-hmm.
2: You know, that's how we use that. And so istchwinua, asking someone, have they had tchwi? Have they had enough? Istchwinua.
3: Istchwinua.
2: And then that's also a part of that kind of interaction where there's this reinforcement of, you know, whether or not a child might say that they want more or they won't,
3: mm-hmm.
2: you know. So I also ask this question usually if I notice that the child is not eating anymore.
3: Yeah.
2: Or is distracted with other things. Or is playing with their food and not eating it.
3: Yeah, that's another one.
2: Like a sentence. last night. She was starting to put the food on the leg of the table and things like that. Say, "Oi, ischwinuch." And so that's another way to kind of use it, is that when we say ischwinuch, it's the statement of saying, "Okay, you had enough."
3: Yeah, ischwinuch.
2: Ischwinuch. Ischwinumach.
3: Ischwinumach.
2: So that we might kind of, you know, go about it in a way.
3: Mm-hmm.
2: One of the other ways that I was thinking is probably that we can maybe say ischati.
3: Mm-hmm.
2: Stemkstaich, chati.
3: Little bit.
2: Little bit, yeah. Little bit or little, few. You know, like when we use it to say, Amma, she said it this way. Granny Amma said, Alchimich gachati. I'm going to talk a little bit about, and then whatever it was that she was going to talk about. Pikim ginich.
3: I don't even know where it went.
2: It's right over here. I see it. There's a pikim in here. A mosquito.
3: So long as it doesn't go near my face, I'm okay.
2: So, tzatzi is meaning a little bit. Is tzatzi, perhaps a way in which we can say eating a little bit.
3: Mm-hmm.
2: You know, because there are ways also that we say eating a lot, like when we say islach,
3: mm-hmm.
2: or islachi, are ways as well. So we'll kind of maybe relate it to that if it comes up.
3: Mm-hmm.
2: But maybe you could say that to a child, ischachi noa.
3: You having a little more?
2: Yeah. Ischachi noa. Maybe that we might add like something onto it to say like ischachi. Ischachi no agu.
3: Mm-hmm.
2: You know, you kind of got to go about it in a natural way to learn to add those kinds of things on. For example,
3: ischachi no a so.
2: Ah.
3: You're having a little still.
2: Asaima. So when Beatrice in a recording, when she was eating popcorn twists. She asked Dale, "Kini hihogu wa popcorn twists? Do you eat popcorn twists?"
3: Kini hihogu wa popcorn twists?
2: Ahku kini hicho popcorn twist. Say, I don't eat popcorn twists. Nah. But when we add that on, you know, it kind of adds on a little bit more to it, maybe a little bit more meaning and such. And so, ischachi no atho? Mm-hmm. Are you having a little bit more still? Yeah, kind of like you said there. Are you having some more still?
3: Mm-hmm.
2: You know, and then we get out of this way of using English. You know, because there's not really a way in which to say
3: more.
2: Or that I have ever heard to say more. Perhaps that there are some words that relate to and have similar context. But that we don't say it in the same way, and so why it gets incorporated from English into this use in our language.
3: Mm-hmm.
2: Even that word use.
3: Use, we yeah. Use. Yeah.
2: Anyway, so, istatsi nuatho? Are you having a little bit more?
3: Istatsi nuatho?
2: And the opposite of that would be islach.
3: Islach.
2: Either said islach, or islachi.
3: Islachi.
2: Ach.
3: Oh.
2: Islachi.
3: Islachi.
2: Mm-mm.
3: No,
2: you're getting those sounds mixed up.
3: Yeah, I'm going to practice that.
2: Islachi.
3: Islachi.
2: Slachi. You're still doing it. You're still saying the same way.
3: Slachi.
2: Ah, there you go. Yeah, you're listening.
3: Islachi. Oh.
2: Islachi.
3: Islachi.
2: Yeah, a different way that they say slach is slachi.
3: Mm-hmm.
2: Is where they say it, slachi.
3: Slachi.
2: And then the ch comes at the end of it. Islachi. That's one that I just came across this morning. Anyway, you know, so that's kind of maybe perhaps how we can explore a little bit into using our language without the use of English.
3: Mm-hmm.
2: You know, like I said, it's not entirely wrong to use English. But that it is nice to be able to use our own language.
3: Yes.
2: And aspire to that. See, just on a different note, the Navajo people and probably a lot of other nations across this continent, they don't use English.
3: Mm-hmm.
2: They have words in their own language for everything.
3: Yeah.
2: And so that's kind of the way about it that I think would be just personally for me that I want to try and get to. And so exploring these different ways of saying, right?
3: Mm-hmm.
2: Istatsinoaso, I think that might be okay.
3: Yeah, istatsinoaso. Are you still having some?
2: Ah.
3: Are you having a little still?
2: Are you having a little more?
3: Are you having a little more?
2: That kind of be on the lines of how we might be able to say it. Istatsinoasochin.
3: Mm-hmm.
2: Istatsinoasochin, or something like that. Oh, aye. So, that's kind of a take on how we can go a little bit into this language, learn from there other ways in which we can say having something, right?
3: Mm-hmm.
2: Like when we say eat, these are the basic words that we have. Alps and knich.
3: Alps, knich.
2: When we learn this other way of saying eat or drink, it opens up this whole new way of saying of specifically what it is that one might be eating or drinking.
3: Mm-hmm.
2: Like how Felicity said that Mackenzie was fed fish and spring salmon. She first said, Isimskdom, Isamskdom. He was fed simsk, he was fed spring salmon.
3: Mm.
2: And so that's, you know, having this different way about it to say specifically what it was that he was being fed, apart from saying Alpstom Chaamch.
3: Mm-hmm.
2: You know, that's a little bit different. And so we find all these different ways of being able to say things. And so you have ways to say Iskupits, I'm having coffee, or Istits, Isklats, and then also applying these kind of, I don't know if these are, I can't remember if these, what kind of words these are. Anyway, when we say tzatzi and we say slach,
3: mm-hmm.
2: we could use these words that aren't food, right? But a way as a means of saying like how much one is consuming.
3: Mm-hmm.
2: Either istchui, having enough, istzatzi, having a little bit,
3: mm-hmm.
2: islach, having a lot. So, why maso?
3: Why?
2: Let's go over now our phrase Asti songt nustan amnachostaich.
4: Asich but no olats.
3: Asich but no olats.
2: Asich but no olats. Meaning, come over here. Asich but no olats.
3: Asich but no olats.
2: Why, Sue?
4: Asich.
2: That is all for now. We'll come back again next time, bring you more phrase of the day, and continue to learn our language. Always take care of yourselves, folks. Love yourselves. It is not. Goodbye.
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10: 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Ach, ach, team nowit. Let's speak nuchok. All a tuchli wan nuks. And is bwch am laich?
8: Iaia tweet.
10: O, iaia tweet do. I think we have a milda. There's a milda on the back end of the chulchorta. Why? And is bwch am laich? Stamkst eich?
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8: Stamsk daich.
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10: You know, I don't remember what to call a headband. If it was like a dancer's headband, I could call it like a mukwaqs. So I guess that would work. Mukwaqs. Otherwise, nukhatigusta would be like a headband for a pack strap, like a tump line. Nukhatigusta. Mukwaqs. Why?
8: Stams daich.
10: Titkosta. 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Titkosta. It's a paper, a piece of paper. Tit kosta ow. When is bucham leich? Stamkst eich?
8: Kuch kosta deich.
10: Ow. Stamkst eich?
8: Mil.
10: Almost. Milda.
8: Milda eich.
10: Ow. Yeah, yeah, it's new. Yeah, yeah, it's new. Why? Tit kosta? Paper. Kuch kosta? Pen or pencil. Milda.
8: Milda.
10: An eraser. And mukwa. Mukwaqs or numukwaqs? Mukwaqs.
8: Mukwaqs. Headband.
10: Mukwaqs.
8: Mukwaqs.
10: There's no. It's just a normal KW. Mukwaqs.
8: Oh, mukwaqs. Mukwaqs.
10: Closer. Maybe we should leave that one out. Why? So, kushkosta, milda, titkosta, mukwaqs. And, oh, on my head, I've got a kite, a hat. So, kite.
8: Kite.
10: Oh, stamkst eich?
8: Kite
10: eich. Oh. And this book am leich, stamkst eich?
8: Kuchoch da deich.
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13: Crest dance song. Questionda di Eiklalis. Says the crest of Eiklalis, Mr. Peter Snow's crest song. This is after his sisauk. After his sisauk. Sinauch miuch. You might see a glimpse of this creature come out from behind the curtain. 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

0: Ooh, wei. 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
3: Manakas, Uk de Manchdach, Inudik Stuch was Sonquats. 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
2: If I just said he was going across, he went across, would that just be Lipso or Lipso di Tshalastai?
3: Yeah, the Lipso di Tshalastai.
4: Not the way you're thinking.
2: Yeah.
4: Yeah. If I just went across?
2: Yeah.
4: Just went across to the other side?
3: Oh.
4: Tnayach?
3: Yeah. Lipso di Tnayach.
2: So, Lilipso, if you don't have Lilipso.
4: Because the root there is leap, which is okay. To return.
2: To so return.
4: It's like you're returning back and forth,
2: okay.
4: That word she used. But if you wanted to go across, then you'd have to use something like Tnayach.
3: Tnayach Hams. Yeah, Tnayach Hams. Tnayach Hams. And how did you say? Tnayach Hams. Yeah, you used that too. Tnayach
4: Hams.
3: Yeah, that's a proper way of saying it. Tnayach Hams. I'm trying to think of it too, but Tnayach Hams. That keep coming to me though.
2: Okay.
3: Yeah, that's the right word. Absorbed.
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3: And I'll get some more New Kalk language here. Start with some basics. We're all at different levels here, and there's some basic phrases that I don't know myself. How are you today? Listen for the word liwa in here, as in yaliwa. How are you today? Ash alatsiuch liwa nux ash disonht. How are you today? Ash alatsiuch liwa nux ash disonht. That liwa in there, from same one as yaliwa. It's a beautiful day today. Liwa being kind of how it is, or how, yeah, kind of how it is, I guess. And the nu makes it about you. The nu in there, la liwa nux. How are you today? Or if there's more than one of you and I'm asking that, ash alatsiuch liwana beaks ashtisonht. How are y'alls doing today? Yashtu, we are good. Yashtu, or yatsdu. Ya is good, as in ya liwa. Ya liwa, it's beautiful or good. Yatsdu, I'm good. Yats. Yats. Hear that ts, makes it me or I. Or if it's we, it'd be ya sh. The sh for us or we. Yats do. Yes do. And if you want to ask someone how they're doing, yats do. Ash adotsiuch liwanux di inu. I'm good. How are you doing? Oh, yats do do. I'm good too. So that's how you'd say your hellos and whatnot. And if you are parting your ways and you're seeing each other again, I'll see you again. Ga kchtsinu tsinu madutz. Ga kchtsinu madutz. Hear that kch in there? That's the verb to see. Kchts. That's the me or I. Inu, see you. Ma is maybe. Ga makes it a future tense. Ga kits inu ma dutz. I'll see you again, maybe. Ga kits inu ma dutz. To see. Kits. I see. Kits inu. I see you. Kits inu ma. Maybe I'll see you. Ga kits inu ma dutz. Maybe I'll see you again. Or if it's all of y'all's, ga kitu slap. Mastuts. Ga kichtuslap mastuts. 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Ga kichtuslap mastuts. The ma changes to a mas, has an S in there this time. For the plural, I suppose. Ga kichtuslam. Ga kichtuslap mastuts. I'll see y'alls again, maybe. And it's never goodbye. Auch kukmanu. Auch kukmanu. Or to many of y'alls, auch kukmanap. Auch kukmanap. So there's a few little phrases for y'alls to use in your daily lives.
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0: 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As I was always cooked, to the cost of the mountain. She had skicks to get high, kicking hit, a lamb that got away. The dark ocean was waste. What he told Smith, why it was a no cooked. Last, it comes to the water.
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3: Okay, this is again January
4: 22. Or 22
3: with Elise Thais. Section 5 and 1.1.1.1.1. Do some stuff in the house. So, daily life. What words refer to daily life?
4: What?
3: It says, I'm looking for words that refer to daily life.
4: A work?
3: Yeah, like the stuff that we do every day.
4: Oh,
3: like,
4: yeah.
3: Oh, it's a tough life. Or how would you say something like that?
4: I
3: like my life. I like how I live, maybe, or something like that.
4: Oh, yeah. Yenihits cooks were Yenihits cooks were Kstuts to Ant. Yenihits cooks were Kstuts to Ant. I like it. Yenihits cooks were Kstuts as Ant. I like what I'm doing.
3: Now?
4: Yes, I like what I'm doing.
3: And that can refer to everything like my whole life, like the way that I live?
4: Yeah.
3: Like if I was living on a houseboat and somebody asked, well, do you like living on a houseboat? I said, yeah, yani hits wa kstuts wa unt. I could say that?
4: Yeah, yani hits kuks de salast wa amat astut. I like the boat. Yani hits kuks wa salast. Yani hits kuks wa salast. Us was us for now. Yen hits cooks was souls. Our salas. Yen hits cooks was souls. Salas. I forget the rest what I said.
3: Mm-hmm. Okay. Now, how could I say it? Okay. Right now, see, I work with Mikim and Amos in the morning, and then I eat lunch, and I work with you, and then I do other stuff. I have the same routine every day. How could I say that I do the same things, like I have the same pattern every day?
4: Oh, yeah. Ksnamak Tskosna. Oh, what's his native name? I don't even know if he has a native name. Amos. Tim, they call him. I was so used to say Amos before, and all of a sudden they changed it to Tim.
3: Huh.
4: Ruth Talio did. His wife. It's a change to Jim. So I miss Ksnamak Amos Lena, which were Skimstalt, Wakstuts. So I miss Ksnamak Amos Lena, which were Skimstalt, Wakstuts. And Klapp to the Jig Osna, Elis Dies, Altis. The colleagues, Kstutz, Tutz, Amish, I changed it a little bit in the ending there.
3: What did you say at the ending?
4: It's the same, but I said it in a little different.
3: Mm-hmm.
4: Yeah.
3: Now how could I say that I like living this way?
4: I like working. We were doing, I was supposed to do a language, eh?
3: Uh-huh.
4: I did realize I was talking English. Yeah, the kids cooks was snumakts, was kemstats, workstuts, and that's a chwason. Yeah, every day. Every day I do the same thing.
3: Okay. Now that's section 5, I'll pause it there.
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6: Nunanda recently received her Sisauk name Nunanda, and she got a Sinauchmiuch, which I'm not going to attempt. I need to learn that one. So that's why I sang Snuchiel Twas Sinauchmiuch, because Nunanda Sinauchmiuch is within the house of Snuchieltwa. But I would like to sing the Kwatlinda, the crest, the song for the crest of Nunanda. This one goes with her Sinauchmiuch, and after she dances her Sinauchmiuch, she now is able to show her crest of Nunanda. And this is a song that goes to it. It's a 2-beat. Go.

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1: Why, sims my am gits di kwachti, di tuka, di kwach, and tuka. Once Mink was walking around ala kuchots, kists di stsuchs tsuchum di simlk. Tsut it kuk dach. If only I could be a fish like you, I would make myself leap higher and higher. And the fish kept leaping. I'd move closer to the beach as I was leaping. He kept this up, and all the while, the little fish was coming closer and closer. I would be leaping higher if I were a fish. I'd come closer to the beach. I'd come closer to the beach. So Mink kept saying. And then the fish did make its final leap, and it landed ola kuchots. Remember you what it is that happens next? Why?
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0: 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Waslach wa yaliwa ats. Our Creator decided to make many beautiful things. 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Waslach wa yaliwa ats. First, He created the four carpenters. Wichnawats du mas mas laneochwats, wa patsalau, wa kstus astamanchtach. Wichnawats du mas mas laneochwats, wa patsalau, wa kstus astamanchtach. Now first the four carpenters are created, or it is said them, the four carpenters, first were made by the Father above there. Wichnawats du mas mas laneochwats, wa patsalau, wa kstus astamanchtach. These four brothers were given the task of shaping the world. Wich kutzin tch, wich kutzin tch, du numusau, du mas mas laneochtch, wa kstut, wa sonchwats astch. These four brothers were given the task of shaping the world. Wich kutzin tch, du numu sau, du mu, du mas mas laneoch tch, wa kstut, wa son chwats al tch. The eldest brother's name is Yuladi Mut. He created the light. Dich, tch, di qualam teich, Yuladi Mut dom ku. The eldest brother. Qualam is the oldest sibling. Qualam. Dich, tch, di qualam teich, Yuladi Mut dom ku, wa kstus wa sichim wa son chwats. Created the light. Wa kstus wa sichim wa son chwats. Next is Matlapalitzik. He created water, the inlets, rivers, and the ice. Dich kutzin tch, di so chis Matlapalitzik dom ku. The younger sibling, so chis. The younger sibling, the so chis matlapalitzik, known as ku, dom ku, known as dich kutzin tch, the so chis matlapalitzik dom ku, wa kstus du klatch, and wa sulut tauch, and wa anachom atz, and wa chumts do. He created du klatch, kla, water, du klatch, du is the, but a different tense of the. Wa kstus made du klatch, the water, and wa sulutach, and the inlet, and wa anachomats, and the rivers, and wa chumtsto, and the ice. The next brother is Matlapichwak. He created the forests and all the medicines. Dich kutzin tch da sochis. 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The youngest brother is Itl Itl Yushak. He created the land and the mountains. Dich itzik da kwa chunch, da kwa chunch tch, da kwa chun tch. The youngest sibling, kwa chun, da and tch, being the, a different tense of the, da, qua chun, tch, itlit, yusak, domku, his name is known as itlit, itlit, yusak, domku, wa kstus, di kuhlulam hilt out, di kuhlulam hilt out, and wa samtil ats, the land and the mountains. Why? Statunitz up and you're signing up or Schnuchalk Radio Instaquach.
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2: Hi, I guess some skis on what? Some smash cows. Hi.
3: As I quit. As well as quest. Sleigh was as well as the son quest. Swazel sark. As well as sust. But the cladash kaputs of sust. That is a sort. About that to come start. 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Line out. Ich pechlen out. As I know the tip of smartile kutals at slacks kutitlum start halakwa. 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One in it, Ninitzak. Anna Kutstach get asked. Dissumt die. No skills. Anna Kutstach get a bout. Skits hechem feet. The salas out. The sawanak kut. Anna Kutstach A hot nappet at smash gas in out and scat no skirt. I sensed no tekans at all. Claps the cladai hawkin. As I not sussin at least at all to the nest at the sent dice. As I tell, as Swatch stand I as Nutrin. As I could ask, the Knocks Mares. As I took, as Kwasna, Pacona Domitzik, Dash, the Sent Dash, as Kwasna, it'll cross the Scots dust. Pacona. As I ask, as she asked, I thought cook to come set. As I thought, as I tell you, it's That's a neat stunk. This is dust. That's not As I outside cooked to the quilter water, let some smell say it's empty. Astros propose it, that we could the cats well I tell shells. What a suck was some cat. Tell shells, like who looks at that. I know not cook I shall.
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2: Hi, how are you?
3: No matter to talk now. Wachit, Kelstis, La Comais, Himlajana, to talk in art. As Kushnas to Tim's Timert. A good secure name of the host. As Nemut to them that Jesus was called a soul, the Amadat was twig. And not a good the not quirtus, the soul, the kilt the not quirtus to soul. And not a good cook the Jesus looked, no hems cook to do so. To next, we should get the papa that he's quite stunned out.
2: You came like?
3: No, the past it could you sell it now? The same place, the column.
2: Halicia.
3: But that's a scatter, not a life with a pilote motel, a little bit now. We get the guts, but extends the Nurski match, Nusmat say, why? As Chan Chan Kim. Time is to that, slack has put the cool hands. I could get a lad's kick foot to meet the. We are caught. The source to sort. It's the most don't. 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

0: Picks it up in the left corner now, feeds it into Sierra with a shot from the left. 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
0: Extending the lead.
2: 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We see the chance, the cans, the cochent eyes, or aqua. 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A sign out of the sort, tracked up, soft halat. 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

0: Slagen, Lucas en Lens Edams. 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Why?
1: The story is about the snillig that I'm going to tell. Long ago, there was a little girl who used to cry every night. Every night she would be crying, cry and cry, and the mother tries to tell her not to cry. But she never listened, she just cried. And one night she did the same thing again. She cried and cried. And then the mother said to the family of the house, she said, let's all leave her. Let's all go to bed and leave her, she said. The snillig will come and get her. And everybody went to bed, left the little girl. They sat around, where they sat around on a fire, and the little girl was left there. And while she was sitting there crying, she heard a voice that said, come to grandma, you'll have some mountain goat fat. And the voice seemed to come from the wall. She cried and she heard it again. And while the snillig was saying this to her, she was blowing on a knot hole. And blowed on the knot hole, and the hole got bigger until it was big enough for the little girl to go through. The little girl went toward the wall, and the snillig grabbed her, pulled her out, and threw her in her basket. And she cried out and said, this is the snillig, she's got me, she said that. Cried really loud, and everybody heard her from inside, and they all got up, and they all tried to go out and follow the snillig, but she had gone so fast they didn't even see her. And the snillig climbed up the mountainside, went to her home. Her home was a cave. And when they reached there, she sat the basket down and pulled the little girl out. And when she was outstanding, she looked around and she saw on the other end of the cave, a little old woman was sitting down. And the snillig said to the little girl, I'll get you something to eat. She did. She went and got something for her to eat. While she was busy getting the food, the old lady made a sign to the little girl with her finger and called her over. And the little girl went forward, and the old lady told her that if she gives you something to eat, don't eat it. And she gave her a little basket to put around her neck, hang it around her neck, and told her to pretend to chew the food and just pretend to chew the food and drop it into this basket. She told her too that if she eat the food, she'd be rooted to the ground like her. So this is what the little girl did. She pretended to chew the food and drop it in. And when the snillig wasn't looking, she threw it in the fire, and later they went to bed, and the snillig, before they went to bed, the snillig said, tomorrow I will go out and hunt again. I will get a little brother or a little sister for you. But she said that her sons were out hunting too. When they got up in the morning, she told her that her sons were out hunting. And her sons were the

0: the wolves. When the snake got up in the morning, they got up and she said she was going hunting again, and she told the little girl to get food ready for her sons, the little girl, after she left, the snake left, the little old lady told the little girl that while she was gone, she started to make a plan. She wanted the little girl to go to the edge of the canyon and sit there and wait for the snake to come back. And she said, when you're sitting, she gave her a gloves. The gloves were made of mountain goat wool. And she said, you put these, as soon as you see the snake coming back, you put these gloves on. And when she comes across that log, there's a log crossing the canyon. She'll be coming through there. And when you get there, you start to sing to her this song. So kaks kama, so kaks kama. So kaks kama. And then she said, you sit there and wait for her. And this is what the little girl did. She sat there and waited there. And when the snake did come, she did start to say this song to her. So kaks kama, so kaks kama. This is when the snake said, don't sing that song. It gets me scared, I might fall into the canyon. Don't sing it, she kept saying that, but the little girl sang harder and harder, louder and louder. She said, so cocks come, so cocks come. And just about the middle way, the snake fell down to the canyon below. And then the little girl went back to the old lady and told her that the snake had fallen down. And now the old lady said to the little girl, I want you to go down the canyon with this knife and cut off her breasts and bring them back to me. She said that what I'm going to do first, I'm going to tie this wool around your waist. And when you're going down to the edge of the canyon and below, you will have to sing this song again, she said, to the world. And the way you sing it is this way. Tukem kwasta, tukem kwasta, tukem kwasta. And this is, in English you say, stretch wool, stretch wool, stretch wool. And the wool stretched as she was walking. If she stopped, it stopped too, but she kept on saying, stretch wool, stretch wool. And she got down to the bottom of the canyon, and then she went and cut the breasts off the snake. And what the old lady told her to do when she was finished was to give the wool a tug to let her know that she was ready to come back up. And she did this. She just gave the wool a little hard tug on the old lady knew that she was ready to come back up and pulled her up. And when she got to the top, she went to the cave, and the old lady prepared the food, the breasts, and for the snake sons to eat when they got home. They cooked it. And they waited until they got home, and when they got home, the old lady told the snake sons that their mother had brought this little girl back home with her, and that she was out to get another, maybe a little sister or brother for her. She said that their mother was still out hunting, and that they had cooked up the breast. She didn't tell them that it was breast, but she cooked it. They cooked for them, and they told them they was ready, and they gave it to them. And the first one, the oldest brother, tasted it, and he said it tasted like grandma's breast. And he told his brother to taste it. And then the second brother told the third one, and the third one told the second one, and the last one. And when they finished tasting it, they all dropped dead. And then the little girl said to the old woman, what to do now? And she said, you go and pull each one of them down the canyon, throw them down. And she did this. She dragged them down to the edge of the canyon and threw them down. And one by one she did this until they were all thrown down to the canyon. And when she finished, the old lady told her that tomorrow you will go back home and tell your parents and all the people what had happened. What she said though, your mother is still crying. She's still crying every day. You go back home and tell them what has happened, and I will pack some meat for you to bring back. And this is what she did the next day. She went back home, and when she got to the back of the place where they lived, she sat down. She could hear her mother crying, still crying. And she knocked on the wall, kept knocking on the wall. And her mother told one of her oldest brother to go and see who was knocking on the wall outside. And he went out to see. He saw his sister there. And he went back inside and told the mother that it's her daughter that was out in the back knocking on the wall. And then the mother said, how could it be when she had been taken away from the Sninik, she could never be alive now. But the brother said, she is, it's her, she's out there. Come out and see for yourself. She said that to him. And this is what the mother did. She went out to see for herself. And sure enough, her daughter was out there sitting down. And she went over and hugged her. And she told her that she was really happy to see her. And then she said, I'm going back in and ask the people to get ready. And I'll bring you in when we're ready. So she went back into the house. Long ago, they didn't have any flooring on the floor. Their floor was only a ground. So she told everybody to put on their chaps, which are aprons, and put all your chaps on and go out and get some fresh sand and spread it around inside and make it clean. So this is what everybody did. They went out and packed some fresh soil in and spread it all around to make it clean. And when they finished, she went and got her daughter and took her inside, and they had a feast. And this is when her daughter told what had happened while she was up at the Sninik's cave, that she had killed her and her sons. And she said that there was an old lady there that was rooted to the ground. And she told her that the old lady wanted the people to go up to see her and to get some of the things, the meat that the Sninik had and the coppers that were in the cave. The very next day, everybody get ready to go. And they did. They went up to the cave to see the old woman. And the little girl used that cotton cotton string or rope, whatever it was, she used that to retrack herself up to the cave. That was the only way she could find it again. And when they got there, the family of the old lady that was rooted to the ground were really happy to see her, because she was kidnapped when she was a little girl. And they told her that they wanted to take her home, and she said she didn't want to go. I'll stay here, that you can come back and see me at any time. But they didn't listen. They chopped off the roots and tried to take her home, but she died when they chopped the roots off. But while they were there, most of the people were packing a lot of things from what the Sminik had in there. I don't know what else it had in there, but that they packed a lot of meat and copper from there. And this is how far I know this story, and that's the end of it.
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0: It's quite not a music factory. I'm just going to tell you. Let's do some. I'm the Nicola Askusasu. Put our hoods on knee. I'm a dance and doubt a land. Quite not to crack these. It's just stamps full of stamps that now. Clean up action. What if it's like a lot to critic? Just stamps that. So it's a good mouse action now, let's fix the now. What if it's a cacti? When it's right, it is not allowed to critic this stamps if I could say it's the cacti, cornet. I was in his good, Check me with the lesson in the risk, see Muska, and be more titsla as the Kulukiks. Miss Carhams, the crack deal, Sninik Malukut's eyes with Kutik all his stamps, Quanat's Kutat Yahoo's Lina Fall. It's the Sninik's eye, Kapakskilit from now at the start, Uskanawatski. Get out of this minute, Arculotic, Pacuni, Yakosmi. Lapsk this minute, skip lumps of descent, all the amats of souls. All the day, the ballast, the amats of souls. Parik misk the crack deal, at its lap, on dusk. Yeah, I think it's a crack deal, the assets, the tapas, the lax, the music, the coffee, the lacus, and the hoods, and the disc.
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3: Namusau. And I could excuse up to know all the Ula Kofi courts, the sunk, the neutral, a musty stunk of Oyars, Ula Piars, which must give us. This is the next camps. I usually do the guests, sleep suits. It's a get a night meets, get a matina, get a dana. Gemalt kicks, get boots. Skew a quick woods of bakitas with the sukianuts. Skew a yam no oats. Get ducks or so bakitas. So cocks, karma. So cocks, karma. So cocks, karma. So to not get boots. Get good stamped a lot. Get sails no. Monuske is kissouts nuske so carps lit notes. Zut quizzic, let call his oddest cracked deal. The egolitic is cracked deals, and these the good fools, the stunt. Gemakis, the sninnigish boots. About sculls get aids, or ill. Honigists, the stunt eye. So carps, karma. So, cocks, karma, is it critical? I used critical snickers, eh, what I used to know. Just the clank, chicky, piano, said critical. Tayots, barholts, Mr. Tayots, and it's out, said Morgulity Clark, did his crescent. So, cocks, karma, so, cocks, karma, is it good? Claps, sticks, all the Ultimately, I could take some silk crack days, sleep suits all
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4: 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The story is about the sninig. Gyda a'n dynnu cael. Long ago, there was a little girl who used to cry every night. Every night she would be crying, cry and cry, and the mother tries to tell her not to cry, but she never listened, she just cried. And one night she did the same thing again, she cried and cried, and then the mother said to the family of the house, She said, let's all leave her. Let's all go to bed and leave her, she said. May the sninik will come and get her. And everybody went to bed, left the little girl. They sat around, where they sat around on a fire, and the little girl was left there. And while she was sitting there crying, she heard a voice that said, come to grandma, you'll have some mountain goat fat. And the voice seemed to come from the wall. She cried and she heard it again. And while the sninit was saying this to her, she was blowing on a knot hole. And blowed on the knot hole, and the hole got bigger until it was big enough for the little girl to go through. The little girl went toward the wall, and this mimic grabbed her, pulled her out, and threw her in her basket. And she cried out and said, this is the sninik, she's got me, she said that. Cried really loud, and everybody heard her from inside, and they all got up, and they all tried to go out and follow the snimmit, but she had gone so fast they didn't even see her. And the snimmit went up, climbed up the mountainside, went to her home. Her home was a cave. And when they reached there, she sat the basket down and pulled the little girl out. And when she was outstanding, she looked around and she saw on the other end of the cave a little old woman was sitting down. And the sninik said to the little girl, I'll get you something to eat. And she did. She went and got something for her to eat. While she was busy getting the food, the old lady made a sign to the little girl with her finger and called her over. And the little girl went forward, and the old lady told her that if she gives you something to eat, don't eat it. And she gave her a little basket to put around her neck, hang it around her neck, and told her to pretend to chew the food, and just pretend to chew the food and drop it into this basket. She told her too that if she eat the food, she'd be rooted to the ground like her. So this is what the little girl did. She pretended to chew the food and drop it in. And when the Sninik wasn't looking, she threw it in the fire. And later they went to bed, and the Sninik, before they went to bed, the Sninik said, "Tomorrow I will go out and hunt again. I will get a little brother or a little sister for you." But she said that her sons were out hunting too. When they got up in the morning, she told her that her sons were out hunting, and her sons were the wolf. When the Sninik got up in the morning, they got up and she said she was going hunting again, and she told the little girl that to get the food ready for her sons, the little girl, after she left, the Sninik left, the little old lady told the little girl that while she was gone, she started to make a plan. She wanted the little girl to go to the edge of the canyon and sit there and wait for the Sninik to come back. And she said, when you're sitting, she gave her a gloves. The gloves were made of mountain goat wool. And she said, "You put these, as soon as you see the Sninik coming back, you put these gloves on." And when she comes across that log, there's a log crossing the canyon. They'll be coming through there. And when you get there, you start to sing to her this song. "So kaks kama, so kaks kama. So kaks kama." And then she said, "You sit there and wait for her." And this is what the little girl did. She sat there and waited there. And when the Sninik did come, she did start to say this song to her. "So kaks kama, so kaks kama." This is when the Sninik said, "Don't sing that song. It gets me scared. I might fall into the canyon. Don't sing it." She kept saying that, but the little girl sang harder and harder, louder and louder. She said, "So cocks come, so cocks come." And just about the middle way, the Sninik fell down to the canyon below. And then the little girl went back to the old lady and told her that the Sninik had fallen down. And now the old lady said to the little girl, "I want you to go down the canyon with this knife and cut off her breasts and bring them back to me." She said that what I'm going to do first, I'm going to tie this wool around your waist. And when you're going down to the edge of the canyon and below, you will have to sing this song again, she said, "to the wolf." And the way you sing it is this way: "Tuk em kwasta, tuk em kwasta, tuk em kwasta." And this is, in English you say, "stretch wool, stretch wool, stretch wool." And the wool stretched as she was walking. If she stopped It stopped too, but she kept on saying, stretch wall, stretch wall. And she got down to the bottom of the canyon, and then she went and cut the breasts off the snake. And what the old lady told her to do when she was finished was to give the wool a tug to let her know that she was ready to come back up. And she did this. She just gave the wool a little hard tug, and the old lady knew that she was ready to come back up and pulled her up. And when she got to the top, she went to the cave, and her and the old lady prepared the food, the breasts, and for the Sninik sons to eat when they got home. They cooked it, and they waited until they got home. And when they got home, the old lady told the Sninik sons that their mother had brought this little girl back home with her, and that she was out to get another, maybe a little sister or brother for her. She said that their mother was still out hunting, and that they had cooked up the breasts, and she didn't tell them that it was breast, but she cooked it. They cooked for them, and they told them that it was ready, and they gave it to them. And the first one, the oldest brother, tasted it, and he said it tasted like grandma's breast. And he told his brother to taste it. And then the second brother told the third one, and the third one told the second one, and the last one. And when they finished tasting it, they all dropped dead. And then the little girl said to the old woman, what to do now? And she said, you go and pull each one of them down the canyon, throw them down. And she did this. She dragged them down to the edge of the canyon and threw them down. And one by one she did this until they were all thrown down to the canyon. And when she finished, the old lady told her that tomorrow.
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4: You will go back home and tell your parents and all the people what had happened. What she said though, your mother is still crying. She's still crying every day. And you go back home and tell them what has happened, and I will pack some meat for you to bring back. And this is what she did the next day. She went back home, and when she got to the back of the place where they lived, she sat down. She could hear her mother crying, still crying. And she knocked on the wall. Kept knocking on the wall, and her mother told one of her oldest brother to go and see who was knocking on the wall outside. And he went out to see, and he saw his sister there. And he went back inside and told the mother that it's there. That it's her daughter that was out in the back knocking on the wall. And then the mother said, how could it be when she had been taken away from the Sninik? She could never be alive now. But the brother said, she is, it's her, she's out there. Come out and see for yourself. She said that to him. And this is what the mother did. She went out to see for herself, and sure enough, her daughter was out there sitting down. And she went over and hugged her, and she told her that she was really happy to see her. And then she said, I'm going back in and ask the people to get ready, and I'll bring you in when we're ready. So she went back into the house, long ago they didn't have any flooring on the floor. The floor was only a ground. So she told everybody to put on their chaps, which are aprons, and put all your chaps on and go out and get some fresh sand and spread it around inside and make it clean. So this is what everybody did. They went out and packed some fresh soil in and spread it all around to make it clean. And when they finished, she went and got her daughter and took her inside, and they had a feast. And this is when her daughter told what had happened while she was up with the at the Sninik's cave, that she had killed her and her sons. And she said that there was an old lady there that was rooted to the ground, and she told her that the old lady wanted the people to go up to see her and to get some of the things, the meat that the Sninik had and the coppers that were in the cave. The very next day, everybody get ready to go, and they did. They went up to the cave to see the old woman. And the little girl used that cotton string or rope, whatever it was, she used that to retract herself up to the cave. That was the only way she could find it again. And when they got there, the family of the old lady that was rooted to the ground were really happy to see her, because she was kidnapped when she was a little girl. And they told her that they wanted to take her home, and she said she didn't want to go. I'll stay here, but you can come back and see me at any time. But they didn't listen. They chopped off the roots and tried to take her home, but she died when they chopped the roots off. But while they were there, most of the people were packing a lot of things from what the Sninik had in there. I don't know what else it had in there, but that they packed a lot of meat and copper from there. And this is how far I know this story, and that's the end of it. And it was told to me by my mother a long time ago.
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8: 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Aye.
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3: 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Test the 1, 2, 3. We're going to give a test on the story of Albert Sawalas from way back about the Cry Rock.

0: Das ist auch. 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Ah, it's the guys get punished. I'm a madout. It's gonna be too stupid. The guy like come as a good guys get ice. Get a nose. Chris, the man got a lack of skin. Not so glad I'm slims. Nike's a leg is cool. I'm dead. But we'll kill after school. I'm still here. What's it? I'm going to get a look at the end of the quack. Now let's eat at the quack. In the Tropanatsky. I'm absolutely not going to get a look at the quack in the Tropanatsky. I'm going to get a look at the quack. I'm going to get a look at Sian Maus Winstelta. No more, I will let it act at Lupanat, spook allies. Yep, we. Dich slachs, kutach, yep, we. Dich chachs, kutach. De quacht. Kalina, Kalina, zit kustik de quachua. And allies, kumat. Like it's kittatus Lupana. I could have thought upon us capsules. Scam nuts at good victor. Scams could have thought. Eight kelly, same could. Skita could have all that a mad out of capsula. But squalid upon us galets amkits at good skita down to quack. Ah, la we can add put any tits as a skilks that. No more it's put I liked. We get a skilks that shall it say so la rest. To sit quistic da quach. And there are the same quality that could stack it as to my life. Kupana. We quat shall I this did open at I get the sound. So hot as to my likes. We still eat James the quach all the eggs.
1: Well, no, my teaching.
2: Okay.
1: Why? I ought to get a little bit of a night. I was some smile. Let's get like the

0: Why Nyan Plam Kilti, this Konats?
1: Kukhani.
0: And this Kenny Mudals Kilti Haltumala Hol. Why?

0: Oh, and the sea cream. 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
1: Oi. 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
2: 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Atmana went still, since the third quarter of the past, the milk of trust, the jazz knitted, or no silhouette. As I could at the coil, as could out my could at the Let's some of them now see it. It's in the house, Jim Chatter, to the Simao. It is just no million of my little dad, but the good old stuff. I was next to this from sight. Wait in the house, Jim Chatter. Twin of them want to say it. Him could a lad. Twin of the monsters. Them cows sit colored six to three sides away. Cows sit. Cowards or questioner. Was but just that must the columns sit sit. But flux. They hunted down. Did you not shout what he wanted to say? As I did you just twice, I wanted to put out a little what? I thought who comes to son what? The place that I'm stuck with it. I can't put it to the one now, like it's mouth. Takes the alarm set. Cause you down to them to come set. This did some study on Matuzada. Is a Schmidt. Scan it to them, scan up at which them. I like it, Stanard. As is a la Arhua. Let them start. Quashila. Quashila to doubt. The louse. And a hawak so stuck with the dicht. The quits it dies. The hootsum than a halkimst. See now skillis to bow. Which went in, it's seldom his

0: Yaus madamchts, anus zainem nap, ol nuchalk radio. Nach liwadimut tzens gasim smats, gasim smayam gitz alte asch. Hello, boys and girls, it's a bedtime story. I'm going to tell you guys a story about a seal. This is a story you might have heard before. I first heard it from Kwachwanai, he told it to me at the school. But I'm going to tell it a little bit different than you might have heard it before. I'm going to tell it to you starting out in English, and gradually I'm going to switch languages on you, adding in more and more words until I'll finish off. Well, I'll still be in English, but we'll see how much you've learned. So, a long time ago, there lived a village very close by where we are today. In fact, I think it was this village. And the people in this village, in this Apsul, well, all the people in this Apsul, they were hungry. They didn't have any sinknich, no food for them to eat. And that's why all the people in this Apsul, they were hungry. Well, their staldamch, their chief, he's called his four best hunters, his four best chanum, and said, "All right, my numusawa chanum, I want you guys, my chanum, to go out onto our kushalim, onto the land, and you'll look for that sinknihil, or sinknih, that we don't have around here. You'll look for food." So these four chanum, they left the Apsul, they went out onto the kushalim looking for sinknih. They thought maybe they could find some skma, some moose, some yaki in the sumpt. But as they looked all over up and down, they found nothing. Finally, after some days, these four chanim returned to the Apsul and they said to their staldamch, "There's no sinknich on the kushalimch." The staldamch said, "All right, my chanim, I want you to get into your satla and go out on to the salut. Take your canoe, go out onto the salut, onto the channel, and go look for sinknich out there." So these four, you know, numusau al-chanim, they got into their setla. You know, they went down to the salut, onto the khla. They paddled, isutau al-salut, looking for food. But when they looked across, they found nothing. None of our food. They looked on the near shore, on the far shore, everywhere in the salut, there was no sinknich or knichim. Finally, at the end of the day, you know, when it was getting to be night, to be sint, the four chanim came to a big rock in the water on the salut. They pulled up their satla next to this and they got out. They lay down, they pulled out their blankets, their itzamni, they pulled their itzamni up over them and they lay down and they went to sleep. Well, one of these chanim, this one man, this one, the numawi, this one imilk, he wasn't the kind of guy that the other chanim really got along well with. And when morning came, this imilk, he woke up, pulled his itzamni down over his eyes and looked over. And there was no satla. He looked over further. There were no chanim. There was no nothing. He was all alone on this t'cht. Just him, the t'cht, and his itzamni. Well, he didn't really know what to do, so he closed his eyes again, pulled the blanket back over his face, and thought, you know, I'll rest a little bit longer. He lay there, trying to go back to sleep, when all of a sudden, under his itzamni, he felt something touch his foot, his ichya. Well, when he felt something touch his ichya, he pulled that itzamni down, he looked up over real quick to see what it was. He didn't see a thing. Nothing on the t'cht, nothing on the salut. So, not knowing what to do, he pulled his itzamni back up over his musa, back up over his face, went back to sleep. A little bit of time went by. Again, he feels something touches ichya. He looks. Again, there's nothing. This time, he thinks, "I know what I'll do." He puts his itzamni over his ichya, pulls it up over his face. He looks under that itzamni down to his ichya so he can see. And he waits. A little bit of time goes by. He sees something come up out of the water, out of the khla in the salute, onto the tcht, and touches ichya. It's an ashu, a seal. Well, this time he knows what it is, and he pulls his blanket off right at the moment that he touches him and says, Yau ashu, stam kswakstu khalats. What are you doing here? That ashu says, well, I was going to ask you the same question. Why are you here on this tcht in the middle of the salute all alone? Well, this poor imilk, this chanim says, you know, there's no sinknich in our apsul, so our staldim told us for chanim to go out on the kutalim, on the salute to look for sinknich. So we got into our setla, came across the salute to this tcht yesterday, but he found no sinknich, and those other asmus with chanim, they left me here, and so now I'm here all alone on this tcht. And so on. He was feeling sorry for himself. Well, the ashu looked at him and he said, I know what you need to do. I want you to get into the salute and follow me. And he dove into the water. Well, the chanam, he stood up, took his itzamni off, dipped one ichya into the water. Ooh, it was cold, that khla. He got his other foot in, both ichya into the khla. Finally, he dove into the water after the ashu. He could see the ashu swimming down under the khla, under the salute. He followed him along. They came to the side of a cliff. The ashu went deeper under the khla, and the chanam followed him. The ashu went down until he came to a big opening in the side of the cliff. It was a cave, a tapalst. And the ashu went inside. Well, the chanam took a deep breath, dove under the khla, and he too went down inside to that tapalst. Under the tapalst into the big opening where the ashu had went. Well, when he came out inside of that tapalst, he found that he was in the middle of a humongous room, and all around on all the sides, slachau wa ashu, a lot of ashu were there. And that first ashu who had touched his ichya on the tcht said to him, Yau, we welcome you to the house of the ashu. Ola suchau wa ashu. We welcome you to the house of the ashu in this cave. We have decided that because of the hunger in your apsul, we'll let you take as many of us as you need to feed the people, all the tlumsnooks in your apsul. But only take what you need. Well, that chanam, he took out his spiyuchta, his club. He went up to the first ashu, not the one he was talking to, another one, clubbed him on the head. Then went to the next one. Next one. He clubbed all the ones that he figured he would need. He took those ashu by the... I don't know where he took them by. Maybe by their ichya. Went out into the water, into the khla from that tapalst. And took those ashu from the tapalst out up on top of the tcht. And he piled them up there. All of those ashu and all of the meat from them. All of the skal from the ashu. A skalhya ashu. On the tcht there. And he covered them with tzatztaulpak that he took from the little stun, the little tree there on top of the tcht. Well, after a couple trips, he had enough skal from the ashu to feed all the tlumsnooks in his apsul. He stood there, on that tcht. And the ashu came up and sat beside him. And he said, Ashu, I don't know how I'm going to get back to my apsul. This khla is very cold. The salute is very wide. Ach, dikasatla. You know, I can't swim that far. Well, the ashu said, I want you to dive out. We'll see how far you can swim. So the hunter did. The Chanam did what the Asch told him. He got into the Kla, his Ichya, even his hands, his Suchya, his whole body. He started to swim. Ichklam, Ichklam. Swam, swam. He swam until he couldn't swim any farther. He was too cold. He looked ahead. He could see the Kusho. It's the shore up by his Apsul. But it was very far. And he looked behind. He could see that t'ht, and the t'ht wasn't that far. With all of the skal of the ashu, by where the t'apalst was, deep under the salute. So he turned around. Liptsut, liptsut ol t'ht. He returns to the t'ht. He got there, and there was the ashu again. And the ashu said, "You know, I think you should try again." So after resting for a minute, the chanim again dove into the kla. His ichya, suchya, kicking and, what do you call it, strokes, swimming, out towards the kuchlots, where he knew his apsush was. But again, he had to turn back and go back to the tcht, to the stun, the skal of the ashu. This time, that chanim, boy, he was real cold, nu skluts, and he decided, he's going to build a fire. I want to build a fire. So he took some branches from that stun, a bit of other things. He built himself a little niuch, a little fire, and he hugged that thing. He put his suhya, his ichya, right next to it till it was melting his hair off, until he got good and warm. When he was all warm, his whole body, the ashu said, "Now it's time. Now you're ready. You go out, you swim across the salut until you can't swim any further. Away from the t'apalst, away from the t'cht, away from the stun. And when you can't go any further, instead of turning back, you keep going. And you'll make it. Gadol onu." Well, the chanam listened to the ashu and he went. He swam, ichklam, ichklam, until he couldn't ichklam anymore. And he looked back, he could see that t'cht, it was still close. And the kuchlots at the Sahuan, the tide flats, was still far away. But ach liptzutz, ach nulikutzutz, he didn't turn around, he didn't go back. You know, he just kept on swimming. Ichklam. He swam until now he really was too tired to swim, and he started to sink. His ichya were drifting down deeper in the water. His suchya too, his head was going under. Just as he went under, thinking it was going to be the last time under the salut, he felt something touch him again, and it was the ashu. He come back. Ashu come up under him and lifted him and carried him the last little distance to the kuchlots. And he got up onto the sand on the kuchlots and he lay there until he could move again. Well, the chanam, he stood on that kuchlots and he started to walk. Ich kam, sala kuchlots. Walked on that shore, up the kuchlots, past the Sahuan, the tide flats. Up the kuchlots, the kuchlots at the river. Until he sees his apsul. And he gets there, he sees a niuch in the apsul. And there's those asmus walchanam, those three chanam are standing there around the niuch. I guess I could say, mda chutzau, ala niuch. And he goes up to there and they see him. And they say, "You, hey, stamkswak stuchalats, what are you doing here? We left you out there on the t'cht when we left in our satla. We didn't leave you a satla. We didn't leave you nothing. How did you come here?" Well, that first chanam, he says, "Oh, ich klemt." Well, this other chanam, they laugh. Says, "No way you swam. Not a chance. Too far. Gehis ich, de t'cht teich. The t'cht t'ach. Too far, that rock, eh? Ichol." I don't know how I'd say that. Well, the chanim says, "No, I did. I swam. And not only that, but on that t'cht, there's enough skal from the ashu. There's enough sinknich on that t'cht to feed all the t'lumsnuks, ala apsuchichats, in our village here." Well, those chanim, they just laughed. But the staldim, who was standing behind them, he saw that first chanam, how he stood different, how he looked different. And he said, "You know what? I'm going to trust him. He sent those three shchanim. Maybe he sent four other ones. He sent another four shchanim to get into the setla, to go out down the anuchom until they got to the kushlo, to la sahuan, to go across the kla and the kla, over the sulut, until they got to that where the stun was, and to see if all that skash from the ask was there. So, tlapau, wa musawa tswa shchanim ska tlapau, olte tchtiti. 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And when they'd reached there, when they'd gotten to the Kushlots of the Absul, they unloaded all that Skrash of the Asu, and all the Tlumsnuks and the Staldumch and the Shchanim got together, and they had a big feast, and there was enough Sin Knich for everybody. And they were celebrating not just the fact that they weren't hungry anymore and that there was sin knich, but also the change that had happened in this hunter. Now, when Chachwanai told me the story, he said that it's important to tell it just as it is and to remember that only ever take what you need, only ever take as much sin knich as you need. And although I know I changed some of the words here because I'm telling it in two languages, I think that I've stayed fairly consistent to how it was told to me. Now it's time for the quiz. You notice that I've said this story a little bit different than you might have heard it before. I told it sort of in a mixture of languages, but I'm going to ask you. I'll tell you some of the words that I used, and we'll see if you can remember them. So maybe if there's a couple of you sitting there and you've listened to it, you guys can try and both together come up with what the words are. First, do you guys know what the apsul is? Where is the apsul? And I'll give you a hint. The Shchanim and the Staldumch live in the Apsul. Okay. Now the Shchanim. Who are the Shchanim? The Shchanim, they go out looking for food. So there's a hint. And the Staldumch? I think you guys all know what a Staldumch is. How about a Setla? The four shchanim get into a setla, and they go out across the sulut. So what's the sulut? I think everybody knows that too, as well as kla. The sulut is full of kla. Now they're looking for sin knich, and that's what they don't have. What's sin knich? That's right, it's food. Now they look... Now, I said some words only once or twice. I said skma. That's the animal with the big antlers, big horns, a rack. I said yaki. And then that's the animal you find up in the sumpt. And then when they got out across the sulut looking for sin knich, they got to a tcht. So a tcht is both a big rock. It's also a rock that you can hold in your hands. So think about that. You pick up a tcht and you throw it. Now on that tcht, the hunter pulled up his itzamni over his face. What's an itzamni? And under his itzamni, he looked down and he could see his ichya. The same things that the ashu touched. His ichya. That's right. And what did he pull that it's emni up with? His suhya. Now, the us who came up out of the kla, out of the salute, onto the tcht and touched the ichya of the chanam. You guys probably already know what the us is. Yeah, that's what it is. It's a seal. And when the chanam got into the kla, into the salute, and started to ich klum. You guys know what that one means? Well, it's what you got to do if you don't want to go under the salute. Ich klum. And when he did go under, down into the tapalst, where was he going? What is a tapalst? Well, here's a hint. A tapalst doesn't just have to be down under the water. It can also be up on the surface. It's a cave. And inside the tapals, they called it the sush. Wasusha wa asuh. What's a sush? Now here's a hint. Ashinu ala sush. You guys are in a house. It's a house. Now, this chanam, he took his spiyuchta, or spuchiyuchta, and he hit the heads of the asuh. What's his spiyuchta? Okay, I'm going to assume you guessed that one. And he took the skash from the us. What is the skash? That's a harder one, a little bit, just because it's not as common. It's the flesh. And I think you can use that word skash to mean meat for a lot of different things. Even sometimes I've heard somebody use it talking about meat on mushrooms too. But I don't know. And he piled them up on top of the tcht next to a stun. Now what's a stun? It grows and you can get branches off of it. A stun. Okay. And he put sat stout back on top of the skash of the us. Sat stout back. I'll just tell you guys, it's cedar boughs. It's the sat stout back that you see put over the doors sometimes at community events. Now when they return, when the hunter is swimming, he builds a niuch to get warmed up. What's a niuch? All right, and he gets back to the apsuch. And when he's on his way back to the apsuch, he comes up onto the kuchlots. And there's a kuchlots along the sahuan. The Sahuan. Well, there. I think in that story, if you were able to remember most of those words, I'm very impressed. That means that you were able to remember almost 20 words after hearing just one story. If not, well, maybe you'll have to listen to it again. Thank you all for listening. Stutwini du chlap, skanus zainem nap ochlens. Gesim smats, sim smayam geests, disim smas, disim smas de asht. Why? 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
2: Das nappet das kochst in der Halt im Stall und der Kolzimst und Schnutzel als Kuchnet das ist sitzt sie kultet und koche im Samen das kultet nach und dann das Trala um das Dom und jetzt geht es das nappet das Kuchnet. 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
2: and I took the child and slipped down the place. 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

0: Al chalwllam dwmwllab, al ach mwsalch sbwllt wedi clagd bwllt di smaw, al cwllalch sdi smaw. We welcome you folks to Newhawk Radio Bella Coola, broadcasting from the heart of the Great Bear Rainforest. Why?
1: Okay, this is 7.9.3, Destroy. So this is basically the same thing, but just two extremes. We've already covered it a little bit. How was it you said that the fire destroyed the house? I had a house fire and it just destroyed everything.
2: My kolayu, kolayu. Kolayu.
3: Kolayalus.
2: Yeah, kolayalus, yeah.
3: Kolayalus.
2: Suits.
3: Scums.
2: Yeah. Kola yellows, yeah.
3: Yeah.
2: That's what it sounds.
1: Yeah. Kola yellows.
3: Yeah.
1: Now, would I say the same thing if I run my car off the road into a tree?
2: No.
1: And I was okay, but the car was destroyed?
2: No, it's different.
1: Okay.
2: My nalusum stick home the much to see gets the stunday.
1: Now, the first part you said, my nalusum.
2: How did I say it? Sandalusum. Chandalusum.
3: Chandalusum.
2: Yeah, Mike's sakes, it's a chance to see Kernicki's distant.
3: Oh, yeah.
2: Yeah, everything was bended and some broken stuff in there. So called, how did I say, Jim getting tired, isn't it?
1: Chandalus, well.
2: Yeah, Chandalusum, yeah.
1: Chandalusum. Well, it's a good time to get tired since we're right at the end. How about if the house got old and it just collapsed? It just fell down.
3: Just get his items with shorts, but he looks them. Uchtalusums.
2: Yeah.
1: Uchtalusums.
3: Yeah.
1: Okay. How could I say that that person likes to destroy things? Likes to ruin things.
3: Miss next the milk dikes get tell us to a tie. A tie.
1: Okay. How could I say that if I find a wrecked boat on the beach? What could I call that? Like a shipwreck, or just found a place where there's an old boat wrecked, or

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1: Nwgsach.
0: A nwgsach. Dried up on the beach. Or
1: it's dried up on the beach, eh? Anuksach.
0: Anuksach, eh? Yeah.
1: Anuksach, eh?
0: Yeah. Anuksach, eh?
1: It's kind of got the bottom busted out of it, and...
0: No, it means...
1: Run up, run aground.
0: Yeah, run aground, yeah.
1: Oh, okay.
0: Anuksach.
1: Now... I guess the last one, if I wanted to say that the house was just in ruins, like, I went back to where I'd gone to school when I was a kid, and the old school was still there, but it was mostly just in ruins. You know, just a bit of the, you know.
2: Just in what?
1: Oh. Like, I go back to a place I was a long time ago, and just little bits of the building are there. Just the ruins of the building are there, not the actual building anymore.
2: Oh. Yeah. Skola auchsalfte at kitex walist achutte kasn pets mas klanuchs lipchut stutz kits auch tiers was auchsalfte at achtalusamt.
0: Yeah.
1: Okay, it's just destroyed. It's not good, it's destroyed.
0: Yeah. Mm-hmm.
1: All right, I'm going to stop that recording there. That's the end of section 7.9.3, destroy.
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0: This is our land.
1: This is our land. This is our land. This is our land.
2: 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Tia Minin Utan. 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

0: Hi Alex, it's such slim flex, Alex, it's like Sam is the team Democrat, he's in house, get in house, go squall, go squall, let's go now. 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So skooks a mix. Comes decent day. 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Stay at them no sam, quit sick dikes. At the Tessian, control the good crunum, stay at them no squit of the kayak state. We eat sick at cell, I owe some denies, siamis. Seal kit iskart, ghost quill. Ulto sulout amadalar, dikes, pussies, kaki beef. Alla ask. But I could hold him, because I owed some damage, so it's the last I need him to trimstead out. Why? Well, it's that.
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2: Why?
1: Why? Look at my licht, mach nu all smig. 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Look, Guinness, knack,
2: Já, einsla, bísla, annars tæmna og mjög okkur í 91.1 FM.

0: And this is the dance of the grouse. The grouse is said to be one of the best dancers, but the grouse always gets shy when she's dancing, and she never seems to finish her dance.
1: Kapsk Yakutas, all Germany. Sknach Mau, Wichitiks, Sleep Eichs, Wichl Germany. Kaps, all De La Pleat. Reverend William Pierce, Altkunis, Itik, De La Pleat, All Nuchalk, Wichi Deeks, Achsmuksau, Wat Umstats, Alasuls, Taps, Ske Umps, Ske Kunis, Deepak Yalas, Umatau, Walalustats, Ske, Squeeze, Walalustats, Taps, Ske Eochdus, Wachsotau, Walalustats, Wichi Deeks, Siokbom, what's I? 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All the mang tach. Achti seat nuhalkum. Kmits. What's I? Smayus dat sto. Nihits disulks stutuna gimps demand ach weeks I doots alti songt sach I now ala ike stutuni duch demand ach ala tie why.
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3: I'd like now to review some of the story we went through. It is said that Raven came and attempted to pass through the morning sky back then. Ashtaschimtach, the morning sky. Butlsku, butlsku, dikwachut aich, skalchutskwalu, alch, ashtaschimtach. Then he got caught there. Chaps kutz dach skak mas altch. And then he got caught there. Chaps kutz dach skak mas altch. He was on his way to our whereabouts. Butls ol di amadilt out. Butls ol di amadilt out. He was on his way to our whereabouts. Butls ol di amadilt out. Then it occurred to him that he should wedge this world. Ska kawam sis di sonhut eich altch. He should wedge this world. It occurred to him that he should wedge this world. Ilk alaich skututs dach altch. Ska kawam sis di sonhut eich altch. And he wedged it then, and he managed to pass through towards us, going to where we abide. OMC's Kutz Ashtch. Sluch.
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10: We arrived here at the first flag, the red flag, the direction of birth and creation, the raven and the rising sun. We have many families living here amongst us that are of this direction. We hold our hands up to all of you for continuing on the ways of our ancestors as passed to us from thousands upon thousands of years of knowledge and wisdom. We recognize our many families and friends of this direction, the El Gacho, the Tilcotin, and all those who are of the East. We will take a moment now to honor this direction. Why?

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3: We have arrived here in the south, the second flag, the yellow flag. This is the direction of healing and medicine, of the grizzly bear, and the vigor of youth and well-being. They are amongst us many honorable families that have survived through the genocide to continue on in the incredible, unique ways of the southern families. We recognize our families and friends of the south, such as the Wiccanoo

0: We have arrived here in the west, the third flag, the black flag. This direction is of family and sticking together as represented by the wonderful Siut, the killer whale, the blackfish. We have here with us today many families that have survived to be here amongst us. We hold our hands up to all of you for continuing the ways of our ancestors as passed to us from thousands upon thousands of years of knowledge and wisdom. We have many relatives and friends from the west, such as the Herzog, the Kitisiu, and the Cheches. We will take a moment now to honor this direction. Why?
1: Hi.
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0: We have arrived here in the north at the fourth and final flag, the white flag. This direction is of wisdom, elders, and knowledge as represented by the magnificent eagle. We have many families of the north living here with us that have survived through the genocide to continue on the incredibly unique ways of our ancestors of the north. We have many relatives and friends of the north, such as the Haisla and the Metlakatla. We will take a moment now to honor this direction. Why?

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1: Ois Madam Hooks Kahalusim Dusup, O Snachog Radio, Alamusel Spooks, which collect books the smell as Kusel the smell. Susam Kdus, Salach Kadeliwat, as the Skuslam Heat Eich in Masulu di Hats. And Dadala.
2: And Sachim Chimene.
1: And Ust sign am nup o heat nachalkim. Oi, Ipto Sawit. Quanigo Sims. Tluk de Manslach. Book eat suits o sinu. As the songt. 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As the songt. 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
2: Unst sachim chimene.
1: 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Kau halusim dusap, kau halusim dumusap, kau halusim o soup, o eat nachalkim, where we eat nachalk, that is speak nachalk. Alright, Kholiwa Tudish, let's begin with our phrase, Asti Song, the new sign of Nach Ost Eich.
3: Asich, Butnu Ulat.
1: Asich, Butnu Ulat.
2: Asich, Butnu Ulat.
1: Oisu.
3: Asich, Butnu Ulat.
1: Asich, Butnu Ulat.
2: Asich, Butnu Ulat. Olats.
1: And that is Ely Stice Beatrice Elliot singing, come, come over here. Sort of in a way to say, if we, you know, directly reflect it, how, the language that we're using. So, when we say the word ali is meaning here, or we can also use it as a means of saying there. It means live at, stay at. Where something is, a known location. Ali.
2: Ali.
1: And when we say Alich, is meaning come here. Mir.
2: Alich.
1: Alich. And following it is Buknu Ulat, which Buk is, as in our Nechok prayer, Buk Ilsut O Hinu, means come. And so when we say Buknu Ulat, it's saying come over here. You come over here. Asich Buknu Ulat. So, you know, we can't say it in English as just being come over here.
2: Mm-hmm.
1: And it almost just sounds kind of redundant to say come over here, you know.
2: Asich Buknu Ulat.
1: Mir, come over here. Asich Buknu Ulat. That is our phrase, Asli Songt, continuing to use this word, Asli, as a means of saying, come here. Our previous phrases that we had were,
3: Asli Iso,
1: meaning, come here for a moment. And the one before that, starting off our back-to-back weeks,
3: Asli Ust,
1: meaning, come on in. Asli Ust. The next couple of phrases won't have Ahi, but we'll continue with Bukt. So, let's get into now our language. We're all learning to speak Nachalk. Tichitik, Tzeich, Tioch Salchdenem. Vai Nutchat.
2: Vai.
1: Iskupit lo.
2: Vai. So, let's maybe start off with going over a little review of some of the phrases we've been going over to start off these things that we say to our mena.
1: Wait, Ginich.
2: Wait. So, some of the first phrases that we went over were things like Ustam Nooks.
1: Ustam Nooks.
2: And we also.
1: Stamksteich.
2: This is where. Are you going? But we also say this in another way, like Ustem nu leets.
1: Ustem nu leets.
2: That one's a little more different to break down. ustam nu lit.
1: So we can kind of get an idea of similar ways of asking questions when we say stamks, we say ustam nuks, all having that same way about it, like wax and wanuks. For this ustam nu lit, similar to that of how we ask what time it is when we say mask mak lit. Why?
2: Why? But are going hand in hand with this, where are you going? We also covered astam nuks.
1: Astam nuks.
2: And this one is, where are you? And I did ask, and I'm pretty sure we can say astam nulit.
1: Astam nulit.
2: Both being, where are you?
1: Where are you? Astam nuks. Astam nulit.
2: Now, usually I'll say things like this, like if Simonets is going into the kitchen or going into a different room she's not allowed to, I'll say, ustam nuks. And
1: so let's, for our listeners, go over stamks daich. Stamks di mina.
2: Mina is child.
1: Child. So, in particular, said of a son or daughter. So, let's go into that. Just so our listeners can get an idea. Stems a skluknu.
2: Why? So, when we say tsi minets tsi, we're saying our daughter, my daughter. When we say tsi minets tsi, we're saying my daughter. And when we say di minets tsi, we're saying my son.
1: Ah.
2: Now, I'm pretty I'm not quite sure how you would say our. I don't know if you could say our children.
1: How?
2: With this, can you help me with that?
1: So what do you mean, our children, like more than one child or our child?
2: Yeah, can you use mina as in like referring to like our children? Like if somebody has more than one child.
1: Min mints. Yeah, it's different then.
2: Okay.
1: So.
2: Yeah, I was curious.
1: Sort of like when we say kakdi, that kakdi is typically being said of a child, one child. And then when we say kakabi, that one is for children, for little ones.
2: Okay.
1: And so there's mina and minmint.
2: So, mina is child, like you mentioned, commonly used for a son or daughter. And then minmints is children, like my children.
1: Oh.
2: Why? So, usually I'll say this first phrase, ustam nuks, for if my baby is going somewhere she's not allowed to. And usually she'll like giggle or try go there faster, or she'll just come back depending on how dangerous she knows it might be. And then if she does choose to go into the other room and I can't see her, but I know she's in an area where she can hear me, I'll say, Astam nuks, where are you? Astam nulits is something now I know I can say.
1: So, when one is going, Ustam nuks.
2: Ustam nuks.
1: Going. So it's very much in that motion of going. But in this case where one perhaps doesn't see an individual, astam nuks. Because then it's not conveying the same sense of motion now. It's just saying to someone, where? Where are you? In Nechalk, this is a pattern. That when we say u conveys motion of going to into a certain direction, and then when we say ah, that it means and is said of something that is stationary. So if we think of it in a way, something that's in place as opposed to something that's going somewhere to a place.
2: Mm-hmm.
1: And the pattern occurs with many words in our language. Take, for instance, aska, we say as being outside. Uska, going outside.
2: Mm-hmm.
1: And then the same for astu, inside. Ustu, going inside.
2: Mm-hmm.
1: And so that's kind of the ways about it, to, that we can, hopefully as we go along, that we can recognize that pattern. So when they're going, ustem nukes. Where are you going?
2: Mm-hmm. I find the words that might help, that helped me remember things like this were umat, like a place where you're going, like, and then amat, a place where you're at, or just, yeah.
1: Oh, yeah, those are ones that are very, it's essential, I would say, you know, because we use that word amat and umat a lot.
2: Mm-hmm. And they also help you remember things like ola or ula and ala.
1: Oh, ala, ola. So really going back to the more kind of basic use of those, os or as.
2: Os or as.
1: Or
2: yes.
1: Us, that we say os, mm-hmm, or us.
2: Yeah, I was trying to remember those. I don't know why. I was
1: those,
2: thinking
1: the
2: ola.
1: The ola and the ala are that we use for, it's right, but we use those more for plural.
2: Yeah.
1: For plural and not just for plural, but what I mean is that certain things, mm-hmm, you know.
2: Yeah.
1: But us and os, yeah. Because they say that ola and ala are a combination of athwa and, mm-hmm, othwa.
2: Mm-hmm.
1: That probably long, long ago just started changing, becoming, yeah, you know. We talked last time a little bit about the evolution of language. That's something interesting about it.
2: Yeah.
1: Kind of a cool thing. Just briefly, it happens in our language that we might sometimes have that instance where our becomes just a l sound. You know, Arthur Pootlis would do this occasionally when he would say alais, he would say alais.
2: Mm-hmm.
1: And that's how that othwa became ola, and athwa became ala, and just started becoming like that.
2: Mm.
1: There's a lot of examples like that.
2: Mm-hmm.
1: So, ustem nukes and astem nukes, I kind of want to, you know, keep on this, especially thinking of children in that they're constantly going,
2: mm-hmm,
1: constantly going, hardly ever still, which is, you know, that we can kind of share a little bit from our own experience, like you're saying here. So if I can't see her, you know, if I can't see her, then, you know, apart from asking astem nukes, what else might you say? I'm asking you, and then I'll share just in my own experience what typically I'll say.
2: If I can't see her, sometimes I'll also just try say Asich or Asina and see if she'll come along. And if not, then I'll just go to her just to ensure she's safe.
1: So we spoke a little bit last time, if I can recall, how we can have this way about making the language applicable by reinforcing things that we mean.
2: Mm-hmm.
1: You know, when we say certain things, that to kind of get children to learn the context is to be able to expand on that, to be able to you know, go a little bit more into it in a way. So what I mean by this is, if we say astem nukes, you know, to reinforce meaning of that, to be able to allow for understanding of this,
2: mm-hmm,
1: is to say things like, you know, when we say, where are you? I don't see you. You know, ach gukshinu. You know, that's something that I'll say sometimes if I can't see her. Sometimes it'll be you that you're out or wherever you might have gone, and nushnushigilt. You know, then it's just the two of us in the house. And, you know, obviously the child is just going about and choisim, and so, you know, sometimes it's a thidi mut nu alat, you know, saying stay right here. Don't move from here. That's something I think that when I've seen that word is put as loiter, but I think that we could probably use it in the sense of saying that, you know, like we say that there's loitering. We could probably say that of someone who's squatting. But I also think in a sense to kind of really get this understanding, not only to say "Ahli nu'alat," you stay here, that we might say "Ahli dimut nu'alat" or "Ahli dimut chalat," because that is having this dimut that is the meaning of doing. You know, we say it as meaning act, and so "Ahli dimut nu'alat" is sort of along the lines where I go about it. And saying, you know, like if she goes on, hey, ustemnuks, yeah, ustemnuks, where are you going? and then might follow up if, you know, ups ayat shulenut piqt, she goes into the other room, that we can say that ustemnuks, ustemnuks, ahli natsai, ahli. You know, that's something kind of that I do for myself in those situations. I don't know if it's a good way to go about it to be able to say those things, but, you know, as a means of having use for this language that we're incorporating that is simple enough, or that is simple language. Like these phrases that you have here, they're great practical phrases that are just saying one thing, pretty much. We say athich, we say athina, ustamnuks, astamnuks. It's not adding too much onto it, right? But then the next step beyond that, perhaps, is to add that on, to be able to have this reinforcing of what we mean by some things, like, you know, if someone is being asked astamnuks, maybe kids are a little bit more that they know what you mean. You know, they're much better at understanding language. But if someone didn't really understand what you mean by astamnuks, it might help to kind of build some context around it to say, ach guk chino. We get somatnu.
2: Yeah.
1: You know. Something like that, anyway. I don't know. But that's kind of the way about it, that just to add on that reinforcement of that kind of language. And maybe we'll go deeper into it after and go over those phrases. And go over it slowly.
2: Right. While you're going through that, I don't have this phrase yet written on this list of things that I have, but I was, going through a mental scenario of saying, where ustemnuks, you know, sometimes she's going under the table when I say that, and I'll say to her, if she's trying, because under our table, to better explain, we have an outlet. So sometimes she'll go to that outlet. My follow-up phrase from ustemnuks will be sikemnuma. You might get hurt.
1: Sikemnuma.
2: And I don't have this one written, but I wanted to, you know, I felt like this was a good place to fill that in because it goes hand in hand with adding more on to where are you going. you know, if they're in a dangerous spot. Ustem nukes, seek emnuma, like, Athena, you might get hurt, come over here. Or what's the phrase? Athich put nualats, come over here.
1: That's going to bring us to this phrase here of the day, Nustainum nachholz eich.
3: Athich put nualats.
1: Athich put nualats.
2: Athich put nualats.
1: Waisu?
3: Athich.
1: Butnu ulats. So, you know, the thing that kind of is like, so, I'm just speaking here and saying what's on my mind about this, but, you know, kids are always getting into things. You know, but it is okay, I think, to say these things. It just feels so like almost negative, these kinds of things.
2: Yeah.
1: But it is like, you know, we tell them, you know, because kids are always doing these things that they go everywhere and they're always going to the things that they're not supposed to be around. Because they know, you know, like somehow it's a language in itself that they're, this interaction that they have with you.
2: Yeah.
1: Because we just had that asentis where she ayats chakhdij aich tkenku samts ala suchach di tipot apps all ach yes bachut lalios bachut last aich the outlet aich.
2: Yeah.
1: Chut Ayutlt olt, ah, kechri, ach, apnu ult. Ach, yes, seek amnu, my kelk me chut, seek amnu. Something like that, anyway. But, you know, that seek am is a way in which most of the speakers that we've heard recently will say it that way. Another way to say it is suck am.
2: Suck am.
1: Suck am. Yeah, that's one way that they say it as well. But most of the speakers that we'll hear in those recordings, Eli Stice, that's Beatrice Elliott, Tukwa, Amos Talio, and Kualatha, Arthur Putlis, they all say seek am.
2: Mm-hmm.
1: And so that means hurt, injure oneself. It's different from kma in that sense, that it means getting hurt in that way, you know? And so seek am nu, you'll get hurt.
2: Mm-hmm.
1: A way that I like to kind of go about it with this is the way that, I think it was Beatrice who said it this way. So, Ashkaldhum, we hear in our prayer, is being take care of. When we say Ashkaldhum dulch to Ostamanstach, when we say to our Father, take care of us. Ashkaldhum itzut, taking care of oneself. And so she said this one,
2: mm.
1: Be careful, you'll get hurt. Your English, I think they said, be careful so you won't get hurt. But I think how we reflect that really for how it's being said is that you will get hurt.
2: Mm-hmm.
1: You know, because we say, gasik amnu. It hasn't happened yet. But you will get hurt if you do that.
2: Mm-hmm.
1: And so they say that, right? In any situation that you might be making some sort of mistake or whatever, or what might happen, you know, like Amos said the same thing in a different sense that his grandmother had said, you know, to him was, just be careful, you'll say something you'll regret.
2: Mm-hmm.
1: So, you know, just kind of what's on my mind about that when we say it, you know, apart from saying that you'll get hurt, that we also say and have this, take care of yourself. You know,
2: mm-hmm.
1: That way you say it there, when we say ma, is kind of giving it that possibility that you might get hurt.
2: Yeah. Another way I'll say this is nananuma.
1: Nananuma.
2: Now this one, I don't remember growing up with the ma, but I remember if I hurt myself, scrape my knee, crying, you know, my kiki would come and hold me, my nanny would come and hold me, they'd rock me. Oh, na na nu, na na nu. Like, oh, you hurt yourself pretty much, right? Just comforting me. But one I started sense. To say, my kiki is Adele Edgar, and my nan is Louisa Taglio.
1: And Louisa was a speaker.
2: Mm-hmm. And this is something she would always say to us when we would hurt ourselves. Na na nu. They'd emphasize it too to like make you giggle, right? They'd rock you and oh na na nu, yeah yeah na na nu, you know, like. And I'll do that to our, you know, our babies, and it's just like, oh, you hurt yourself. But now, before they might hurt themselves, I'll say, si am numa, na na numa. It just kind of sounds so cute. Na na numa.
1: There's definitely a way about it that our people have in speaking to children. You know, there's a lot more to kind of learn about it.
2: Mm-hmm.
1: I think that there is a way, but you have an example like that there. What I think of is also how my papa taught us that minu,
2: mm-hmm.
1: saying that to a child, saying walk, which is different from how we say ichkem, you know, mm-hmm. or ichkmi, you know, minu. And so I think of it in that way, that perhaps it's a way specifically that we speak to children. And I really like this recording. Maybe we'll play it for you. Is one from Achtigeich titled Baby in the Cradle. And I will pull that up because we are going to have a break here shortly. But you get an idea there of how they talk about children when they're putting them to sleep. And so we'll have that in a moment. One of the things that really sticks out for that with me is what they call Auli Tmim.
2: Mm-hmm.
1: Auli Tmim. And I've been trying this. I actually tried this asynchronous is with the baby. So, you know, Kwanat, she was crying. And, you know, when they put babies to sleep, this is what this kind of recording is centered around. Or something along the lines of that, she says. They aulit to the baby in order to put it to sleep.
2: Mm-hmm.
1: And it's a cool recording. It's a short one. So we will also play something else with that after our phrase. Asich butnu ulat, meaning come over here.
2: Come over here.
1: So that's having asich, which is our way of saying come here. Butnu is also saying come, you come, and ulat is over here. Asich buknu ulats. Oisu.
3: Asich buknu ulats.
2: Asich buknu ulats.
1: Wait.
2: No litre. Oh, yes.
1: We're going to get that for you here in a moment. Stitrinidu slaps new sign. I'm not both in the Chalk Radio 91.1 FM. Give this one a listen. It is a short minute recording of Achtigeich and Chalisus talking about a baby in the cradle. You'll hear some language in there about the Chdush, which is a cradle, the word Aulit or Aulitim, which is to Aulit to baby. You'll hear Chalisus, why Aulit Iso, saying, okay, go on, Aulit. And Tzichduma, Tzichduma Dim, variation on Tziduma, meaning sleep, and Tzichduma Dim to say of putting a child to sleep or someone to sleep. Mentally moody slow shouts and the dadla.
2: And Sachim Chimna.
1: Why, and who's trying to knock all? All.
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3: Way!
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4: simim otekutar tay elchatsmim oishkutar kisam kumstakaktit seatongsa elchatsmim oishkutar aulit meetin kutakaktit simais aulit meetin kutakaktit as I now go to the
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7: Now we're going to move into a Kusiut song. Easter, Captain Bob's Mystery Dance. This is an Atmutam Geoch, a mystery dance song. Long ago, the mystery dance was a dance where the Kusiut dancer would have some type of mysteries come over him. They would take control of him. He wouldn't be able to stop dancing until the community was able to guess his mysteries and bring him back. This song belonged to Captain Bob. Captain Bob was one of our leaders in the Kusiut society. He raised Achtigeich, Agnes Edgar Sr., and he was the one that instructed her and taught her a lot of the history, the Smayusta, the songs and teachings that she then was able to share with us and hand down to us that we can learn. Most of the songs, actually, it's good that we take time to acknowledge elders like Achtigeich, because it was Achtigeich that had recorded many of the songs. She had them all by memory. She didn't use a songbook. She was able just to remember all these songs, some 200 songs that she had left on the recordings for us to learn and use for our nation today. So we take time to hold our hands up to her, thank her. This song was used to clear the path. So before our most sacred dance, the Dance of Thunder, we have the ladies come out and they cleanse the floor, prepare the floor for the Dance of Thunder.

0: Stis smell as kuselch, stis smell and stir dadler.
1: And slachim chimene.
0: And you sign him napo, heat nachal kimch. Let's go over our phrase as the songt. Our phrase today, and you sign him nachal eich.
2: A sich, but no lads.
1: A sich, but nu ulats.
0: A sich, but nu ulats. Waisu.
2: A sich, but no ulats.
1: A sich, but nu ulats.
0: A sich, but nu ulats. That is our phrase today. And we're going to continue now to go over language together. So it's heath, ska och salchti mudil, ska eat nachalkam heath. Why? Inutrat.
1: Why? Why? So, I have some kind of really short phrases here that we do occasionally say to our baby. And they are, there's a few of them. So they're all kind of like questions that are like, waya? Waisu? But there's a handful of scenarios where we could use this one. So one that we have used, waya and waisu, are when we feed her and we're asking her if she wants another one. And if she does, we'll say waisu and we'll feed her another one.
0: Waisu. So, you know, the way that kind of came about is to learn another way to ask if one wants more,
1: mm-hmm.
0: you know, because it's kind of that we've been using moa,
1: mm-hmm.
0: like to say more.
1: Yeah.
0: Like, do you want more? Naiknua ga moa? Which to me just is okay. But I like to try and go in a direction of how would we really say this
1: mm-hmm.
0: in Nechalk. And, you know, I also think to how Quach wanted more shuilim in the story of Quach and Malchut Alaka. The way that Margaret said it is, Anaik shut alaka shuilim. He wanted some more shuilim, which is a salmon roe. A Nike suit.
1: Mm.
0: And so there he said a Nike suit.
1: A Nike suit.
0: You know, so perhaps there is more ways that we can be able to say, do you want more? But this way is kind of a simple way in asking, okay, you know, we say, waya,
1: mm-hmm.
0: waya, and then say, waisu, you know, waisu. Waisu is meaning again.
1: Mm-hmm.
0: Or we say is being have some more. That is also in the sense of cheers.
1: Mm-hmm.
0: Like a lot of people probably know that waisu for cheers. But really it just means again.
1: Mm-hmm.
0: You know, that's the basic meaning of it. And we hear it in the song Dudup, in which Achtigeich says to the Nunu Shams after they sing it, because it's a really short song. You know, they go over it once and then she goes, waisu. And they all sing again. And so waisu, you know, is perhaps a means that we can be able to get across having some more or again for a child.
1: Mm-hmm.
0: If we're on this topic of eating, so we talked first about where a child might be
1: mm-hmm.
0: in the sense of a child going somewhere and then in the sense of a child being somewhere if you didn't have eyes on them. You know, this whole scenario around care for a child and making sure that they're not going to where they shouldn't go.
1: Mm-hmm.
0: And that when you don't see them, that you have this way of asking where they are and being able to, you know, still within that kind of situation, Athena, you know, get them to come here or whatever.
1: Mm-hmm.
0: Or state things like you don't see them, that you'd like to see them. So, for eating, you know, maybe let's go over ways of that.
1: Mm-hmm.
0: I assume you're probably going to get into that with this waya and waisu.
1: Yeah. Yeah, I was going to use this and then go into yanua.
0: Because I would like to explore how can we ask if someone wants more.
1: Mm-hmm. Yeah, yeah, we could do that.
0: So, What's

0: over then, so we already went over Waya and Waisu. Waya is asking why. Waisu is saying again. Some more. Aspsnu or Aspsch is our way of telling someone to eat. Aspsnu.
1: Aspsnu.
0: Or if we use it in the sense of a directive to say Aspsch, like when we say Amdich. Aspsch.
1: Aspsch.
0: So these you might say to a child in this situation of feeding, eating. Just on top of that, if I am the one feeding a child, Aspstuminu.
1: Aspstuminu.
0: So that one there, if I'm the one doing it, if I'm the one feeding a child, Aspstuminu, I'm feeding you, or I'm going to feed you. So when we sit the child down, typically that's what I'll say, you know, is Aspstuminu, I'm going to feed you. You know, because they're eager, too. They're eager to eat right away. And they say, Wai, lo, alpstuminu, alpstuminu lo, alpstuminu lo, I'm going to feed you in a moment here. You know? So
1: they're just ready for it right now.
0: I think of it in that way, you know, like, especially if they know they're going to eat. Like, yes. Wait a minute, I'm going to eat you. I'm going to feed you. I'm going to eat you.
1: No, it's understandable that you said eat because of how we translate it.
0: Well, when you take the word asps, it means eat.
1: Yeah.
0: And when we say asps do, we mean it as meaning feed someone, but when they break it down in English with the functions there are, do means make. Sort of in a sense, I'm going to make you eat.
1: Yeah.
0: You know, maybe in a sense that we could use this, I'm going to eat you.
1: Yeah.
0: Not in the sense that I'm eating you, but I'm going to make you eat. You know, yeah. Like how if I say I'm going to learn you.
1: Yeah.
0: It's not I'm going to learn you. I'm going to learn you. I'm going to teach you.
1: Yeah.
0: Anyway. So, you know, with that then, feeding the child, just as an add-on to that, you know, another way that we say eat is knicht.
1: Knicht.
0: Yeah, that would be saying eat it. Knicht.
1: Knicht.
0: So that's telling a child, eat it. You know, apart from aspsch. If you tell them that way, it's telling them to eat it, whatever it is specifically. And so, we're going to look into how can we say more, eat some more, or do you want some more? So we ask some of these things, right? Like, we ask, do you want some more? Well, I think there are some other questions around that or phrases that we can use that kind of are in similar contexts. Maybe they're not quite the same, but they're similar. You know, so one of the other ones that ask often is Istchwinua.
1: Istchwinua.
0: That's to say,
1: like, have you had enough?
0: Have you had enough? Ow. Istchwi.
1: Istchwi.
0: When we say is, it means eat or drink. And so if you heard me earlier when we started iskupich lo, I'm going to have a drink of coffee.
1: Mm-hmm.
0: You know, that's how we use that. And so istchwi nua, asking someone, have they had tchwi? Have they had enough? Istchwi nua?
1: Istchwi nua?
0: And then that's also a part of that kind of interaction where there's this reinforcement of, you know, whether or not a child might say that they want more or they won't, you know. So I also ask this question usually if I notice that the child is not eating anymore.
1: Yeah.
0: Or is distracted with other things. Or is playing with their food and not eating it.
1: Yeah, that's another one.
0: Like a sentence. Last night, she was starting to put the food on her the leg toys. Of the leg of the table and things like that. Say, why, istchwinuch. And so that's another way to kind of use it, is that when we say istchwinuch, it's the statement of saying, okay, you had enough.
1: Yeah, istchwinuch.
0: Istchwinuch. Ishtuinumat.
1: Ishtuinumat.
0: So that we might kind of, you know, go about it in a way.
1: Mm-hmm.
0: One of the other ways that I was thinking is probably that we can maybe say Ishtati.
1: Mm-hmm.
0: Stemkstaich, Tati.
1: Little bit.
0: Little bit, yeah. Little bit or little, few. You know, like when we use it to say, Amma, she said it this way. Granny Amma said, Alchimichkatati. I'm going to talk a little bit about, and then whatever it was that she was going to talk about. Pikim, Ginich.
1: I don't even know where it went.
0: It's right over here. I see it. There's a pikim in here. A mosquito.
1: So long as it doesn't go near my face, I'm okay.
0: So, tzatzi is meaning a little bit.
1: Hmm.
0: Is tzatzi, perhaps a way in which we can say eating a little bit.
1: Mm-hmm.
0: You know, because there are ways also that we say eating a lot, like when we say islach,
1: mm-hmm.
0: or islachi, are ways as well. So we'll kind of maybe relate it to that if it comes up.
1: Mm-hmm.
0: But maybe you could say that to a child. Ishtati noa?
1: You having a little more?
0: Yeah. Ishtati noa? Maybe that we might add like something onto it to say like Ishtati noa gu?
1: Mm-hmm.
0: You know? You kind of got to go about it in a natural way to learn to add those kinds of things on. For example,
1: Ishtati noa lo?
0: Ah.
1: You having a little still?
0: Asaima. So when Beatrice in a recording, when she was eating popcorn twists, she asked Dale, "Kini hihogu wa popcorn twists? Do you eat popcorn twists?"
1: Kini hihogu wa popcorn twists?
0: Akku. Ach, can you eat your popcorn twist? No, say, I don't eat popcorn twists. No. But when we add that on, you know, it kind of adds on a little bit more to it. Maybe a little bit more meaning and such. And so, Ishtati noa lo? Are you having a little bit more still? Yeah, kind of like you said there. Are you having some more still?
1: Mm-hmm.
0: You know, and then we get out of this way of using English. You know, because there's not really a way in which to say
1: more.
0: Or that I have ever heard to say more. Perhaps that there are some words that relate to and have similar context, but that we don't say it in the same way. And so why it gets incorporated from English into this use in our language.
1: Mm-hmm.
0: Even that word use.
1: Use, we use. Yeah.
0: Anyway, so Ishtati noa lo? Are you having a little bit more?
1: Ishtati noa lo?
0: And the opposite of that would be islach.
1: Islach.
0: Either said islach or islachi.
1: Islachi.
0: Ach.
1: Oh.
0: Islachi.
1: Islachi.
0: Mm-mm.
1: No.
0: No, you're getting those sounds mixed up.
1: Yeah, I'm going to practice that.
0: Islachi.
1: Islachli.
0: Slach. You're still doing it. You're still saying the same way.
1: Slachli.
0: Ah, there you go. Yeah, you're it's new.
1: Islachli.
0: Oh. Islachli.
1: Islachli.
0: Yeah, a different way that they say slach is slachli.
1: Mm-hmm.
0: Is where they say it. Slachli.
1: Slachli.
0: And then the ch comes at the end of it. Islachli. That's one that I just came across this morning. Anyway, you know, so that's kind of maybe perhaps how we can explore a little bit into using our language without the use of English.
1: Mm-hmm.
0: You know, like I said, it's not entirely wrong to use English, but that it is nice to be able to use our own language.
1: Yes.
0: And aspire to that. See, just on a different note, the Navajo people, and probably a lot of other nations across this continent, they don't use English.
1: Mm-hmm.
0: they have words in their own language for everything.
1: Yeah.
0: And so that's kind of the way about it that I think would be just personally for me that I want to try and get to. And so exploring these different ways of saying, right?
1: Mm-hmm.
0: Istatsinoatlo, I think that might be okay.
1: Yeah. Istatsinoatlo, are you still having some? Are you having a little still?
0: Are you having a little more?
1: Are you having a little more?
0: That kind of be on the lines of how we might be able to say it. Istatsinoatlochin.
1: Mm-hmm.
0: Istatsinoatlochin, or something like that. So that's kind of a take on how we can go a little bit into this language, learn from there other ways in which we can say having something, right?
1: Mm-hmm.
0: Like when we say eat, these are the basic words that we have. Alps and knich.
1: Alps, knich.
0: When we learn this other way of saying eat or drink, it opens up this whole new way of saying of specifically what it is that one might be eating or drinking.
1: Mm-hmm.
0: Like how Felicity said that Mackenzie was fed fish and spring salmon. She first said, Isimlkhtom, Isamlkhtom. He was fed simlk, he was fed spring salmon.
1: Mm.
0: And so that's, you know, having this different way about it to say specifically what it was that he was being fed, apart from saying Alpstom Hyaamh.
1: Mm-hmm.
0: You know, that's a little bit different. And so we find all these different ways of being able to say things. And so you have ways to say Iskupits, I'm having coffee, or Istich, Isklatch, and then also applying these kind of, I don't know if these are, I can't remember if these, what kind of words these are. Anyway, when we say tzatzi and we say slach,
1: mm-hmm.
0: right, we could use these words that aren't food, right? But a way as a means of saying like how much one is consuming.
1: Mm-hmm.
0: Either istchui, having enough, istatzi, having a little bit,
1: mm-hmm.
0: islach, having a lot. So, why maso?
1: Why?
0: Let's go over now our phrase alti songt nustan amnach oltaich.
2: Alich but no olads.
1: Alich but no olads.
0: Alich but no olads. Meaning, come over here. Alich but no olads.
1: Alich but no olads.
0: Why so?
2: Alich.
0: That is all for now. Radio 91.1 FM. We'll come back again next time, bring you more phrase of the day, and continue to learn our language. Always take care of yourselves, folks. Love yourselves. It is not good. Bye.
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5: Hi!
0: A stem is to expect or wait for someone. A stem ch'tzinu.
1: A stem ch'tzinu.
0: Can mean I have been expecting you or I have been waiting for you.
1: Mm.
0: I like that, you know, the classic, we're in the chair, so you turn the chair around. Oh, sorry, I gotta watch the mic, you know,
5: You got like a big desk and you're facing away from whoever comes in. They knock on the door. It's Chaim Chaimina, you say, or something like that. They turn around and I'm like, Ashtam Kitsinu. I've been expecting you.
1: Ashtam Kitsinu. Ashtainach, since this morning.
7: 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Woohoo! 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
2: As I stood at. As I stood all the. All the salt. As I stood the comb the mud to all the salt. That's where I park it. That's how I. Facing towards the.
8: Facing towards the house.
2: As I stood the comb the mud to. All the salt. I park to see. I don't know if it's parking it as I used to. Yeah, I face it, make a face towards the house. All the salt.
8: As towards my house or towards the house?
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1: And did you sign up at the New Cork Radio?
0: Now that's at least so bad to some place.
2: Yo, smadam hooks. Yet the sinach, yet the son, insta die die. That was Here Comes the Sun by the Beatles. Why, yum denise suits. It's another beautiful day. And it sure is. Sin chasam denise. We're experiencing some sunshine as ists. And so, before we get into anything, we'll be getting into our introduction. We'll be doing a lot of things today. So, kalchalusam dusap, or stim denists. Stutuni dusap, sinust signum napos, nuchalk radio. Alamusel chsput, what's collect boots, stismau, askusel chstismau. 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Why? Welcome everybody to Stim Denists. Thank you all for listening to New Hawk Radio 91.1 FM, broadcasting the laws of the lands and waters. Oi, smouty silk eath, oots east thief, New Hawkum keeths. One heart, one mind, and our greatest strength is being New Hawk. Oi, some great power phrases to hear in the morning. As dis enoch. So, before we get started, our phrase of the day is, yeah, we're on Friday today. Woohoo, yeah. Welcome to Friday, everybody. Dim sus quid eich. Dim sus quid eich. Dim. T-M. Dim. Sus quid eich. There's just a breeze. Och, kusam denis. It is calm right now, as iced. And anyways, if it is going to be, which I would suspect that it will be, maybe later on in either in the day sometime, is there is just a breeze, or there's just a breeze. Dim susquid eich. There's just a breeze. So, it's the word breeze, I believe, is susqui. Susqui. S-U-S-K-W apostrophe I-I. Susqui. Dim susquid eich. There's just a breeze. All right, after the song, I'll be playing, and we'll be getting into the first set of our weather tide times, and we'll be taking a quick look at our Min Minta. Oi. Wow, it's looking very nice out there anyways. Here is our song, Grand Funk Railroad, Some Kind of Wonderful. Oi. Oh, there we go. It's taking a while.

0: This is Randy Pune on KRES Radio, and I just got a news bulletin here that says Frenchie Sijon won $5,000 last night playing bingo. I want to congratulate Frenchie, and all those used car dealers in Spokane are eagerly awaiting your arrival. It's 7:35 a.m. Indian time, and time for the weather report.
1: Lester here. One of the clouds up there looks like a horse, and the other one looks like, you know that tavern we used to go to, Logwin, and that waitress there? Hola. Looks like her.
0: Well, there you have it. From tribal meteorologist Lester Falls Apart. And I just received a request from Irvin and DeSmet. He wants to hear a sad song.
2: Why is Madame Hooks? Yetis inoch, yetis onch, instadidae. Some kind of wonderful by Grand Funk Railroad. What an awesome song. Love it. Oh yeah, we're getting into our weather tide times, and we'll be looking at our Minminta. And I want to share our phrase of the day. Dim susqueed aich. There's just a breeze. I like that word, dim. I always wondered, like, can you just use that everywhere? It's like, I just drank my coffee. Dim is kubist. I just drank my coffee. Oh man, the language could be so much fun once you get the hang of it. And you know, I just think of how many ways you could possibly say things. And I think that's the way to go about it, is curiosity, is what I believe. Having a lot of curiosity, keeping an open mind, all that stuff, all that good stuff. Anyways, let's go get into our first set of our weather tie times and our Minminta. Oi. Let's eat them with up as these size was on cuts and as cuts and it's icky as ultimate up as the song. Now I'm going to tell you all how the day is outside. I am your weatherman today. And starting off with our current conditions, as ice shallow fog, our current condition. Our temperature is 5.9 degrees Celsius. That's kind of hard to believe. Asuk, north, 3 kilometers an hour. Although it did look pretty cold out there when I walked to work. Or, actually, you know what? I'm not walking anymore. I'm biking. When I biked to work. When I rolled to work. Yeah, it was a lot of dew out there today. Dew. All right. Astisongt, sinch. Some sunny weather today. Sinchasum Denis. Becoming a mix of sinch and skinwas this afternoon. That is sun and cloud. Fog patches dissipating this morning. Asuk becoming west 20 kilometers an hour, gusting to 40 near noon, and high of 20. Ooh, it's going to be a nice day today. Asti sint, partly skinwas, becoming skinwas this evening. Sorry if I sounded weird there. This skinwas this evening. Asuk west 20 kilometers an hour, gusting to 40, becoming light late this evening, and a low of 18. Kainuch Saturday, September 19th. Skinwas with a 30% chance of aswalas in the morning, then a mix of sinch and skinwas. Asuk becoming west 20 kilometers an hour, gusting to 40 near noon, and high of 18. Our UV index is 4 or moderate. Alaint, nighttime for September 19th. Skinwas with a 60% chance of aswalas and a low of 8. Sunday, September 20th. Skinwas with a 60% chance of aswalas and high of 17. For Alaint, September 20th, Skinwas, with a 60% chance of Aswalas. Isu. Low of 17, of 7. So it's just going from like 17 to 17, or 17 to 7 at night. Wow, that's quite a drastic change. And yeah, let's go move into the fourth and final day. Monday, September 21st, Skinwas, with the 60% chance of Aswalas, a high of 16. Seems like a pattern happening here. Just kidding. And Alint, September 21st, Skinwas, with the 60% chance of Aswalas, and a low of 6. Wow. So we'll be getting some cloudy periods happening throughout the week. Next coming week, I guess. At least in the beginning, because I think it pretty much only stretches to 4 days. That's why we pretty much do 4 day forecasts. I think beyond that, it kind of doesn't really quite know. It's just giving an estimate of what could happen on the 5th and all the rest of the days. Boy. All right, let's go get into our tides. Salut. Oi, twelchtsinska alitidumusap astisa thais wasuludisats. Okay, it's time for me to tell you all how it is in our channel. Our salute. Maska McLeets, it is now 8:17 in the AM. Our last high tide was at 8, or sorry, I was at 8. Our last high tide was at 7:05 AM and was at 3.42 meters or 11.23 feet. That was about an hour ago. Our next low tide this afternoon will be at 12:24 p.m. and we'll get to 2.44 meters or 8.02 feet. Yeah, okay. It's like, what was I getting at? That is about 4 hours and 20 minutes away from now. Or 4 hours and 6 minutes. I read the wrong one. And our next high tide this evening will be at 6:38 p.m. and we'll get to 4.04 meters or 13.25 feet. And that is like 10 hours away from now. 10 hours and 19 minutes. All right, let's go get into our Minmintan. Minminta. Oh, Minmintais. Just kidding. Minminta. Minmintas. Can't put ETH in there. Oh, man. Okay. That's when I think I go too far sometimes. Thinking about it a little bit too much. Well, let's go and take a look at our camera here. This is Minminta. And our camera. About 88 kilometers from Bella Coola and 41 kilometers from Anaham Lake near the gate at the top of the Bella Coola Hill. We are looking southwest. Seems pretty dark. Kind of have to squint this time. Just kidding. Well, anyways, we landed at a perfect time. It's updated. Athaists. Ooh, it looks a little damp. Must be just all the dew, you know, sticking to the ground. Making it a bit wet. I don't suspect it being any muddy or anything like that, but you know, I think it could be a good advantage right now for compacting the road. sometimes if you think about, you know, gravel, when it's dry, it floats everywhere and it's loose. But when it's damp or wet, it could compact itself a little more. So I think it's looking pretty good. Does look like we are having a lot of traffic coming in and out of Nuchokolimk, though. So there's lots of grooves in the road. I think that might be the only thing. Other than that, I've heard the road is very nice so far. From here to Williams Lake Ulimch and vice versa, whichever way you're driving. But so far I've heard from people that are coming in to Nuchokolimk. And for a lot of reasonings. All right, let's go move into our next one, our next camera. No, I feel like when I say that, it's like, yeah, the next one. And it's like, you guys know what I'm talking about. it's actually this camera near Anaham Lake, about 140 kilometers east of Bella Coola. And we are looking west. And looks like there's a lot of sunshine here. Sinchas at this location of this camera. And the road is looking very nice. There is a lot of traffic, like I was saying. There's a lot of trek happening. So a lot of traffic coming in and out of Nuchokolimk. And I could see that the road, the dirt road, is looking pretty nice as well. So yeah, I would say very good day to drive. Nice and sunshiny out there and everything. So if you're traveling, safe travels. And yeah, I think that's looking pretty good on our end over here. Nice and sunshiny. All right, let's go and play another song. And when we come back, we'll be getting into the first set of our daily announcements as well. So let's go share our phrase of the day. Dimsuskuideich. There's just a breeze. So the word dim is the word for just. Just. Dim. Just. Dimsuskuideich. So suskui is breeze. Just breeze. Just a breeze. Dimsuskui. Just a breeze. And then teich, making it theirs. There is. Dimsuskuideich. There is just a breeze. I like that. I like it because it's going to happen. We're going to have a little light breeze happening, I would say, pretty shortly. The sun's coming up nicely, and from what I hear, that is what makes the wind capable. Why? All right, let's go and get into our song. This is Jumpin' Jack Flash, the Rolling Stones. Why?

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3: Uai. Uai, Madame Hooks. Yeti sinach. Yeti sound. Insta die die. I just realized how I said that last part. Sound. It just reminded me of how we do like singing when we say soyon. And I kind of went so. I don't know. I can't do it anymore. I only did it that one time. It just came out kind of naturally. So it's like I was singing song and it's like soyon. That was Jumpin' Jack Flash, the Rolling Stones. I feel like I said that lots already, and I didn't. But it was just a song. He sang it over and over again, so got stuck in my head, maybe. All right, let's go get into first set of our daily announcements as well. Oi, anus tsai namnach altisatlais, alamadisats, wantikdasats. Okay, listen to how it is in our place, and what is going on. All right, to help... To help avoid potential encounters of our Nimnimk relatives, such as our Nun and Tla, we can all help by getting rid of attractants outside of our homes. These are Smau, making sure our Simsk, that is fish, outside is covered up, and our fish guts are dumped in the designated areas of the Nuchom. Number two, Snus. Make sure your Sais, that is your garbage, is not left outside. And a smoose, three. Like that? Three. Do not leave pet food outside unattended. And moose, four. Pick your schaluts as soon as they ripen, that is fruit or berries. When walking or hiking in the woods, carry bear spray and make a lot of noise to not startle any nimnimk on their path. Remember that we share this Kus Ulimch with the Nun and Tla and other Nimnimk relatives. On another note, I want to say Stuunich to all of our community members out there for being so vigilant, keeping an eye out for those Nimnimk relatives such as our Nun and Tla, and making sure that our people are safe around these areas that they are roaming. And you know, it's a great deed that we all do these things for each other. And I know we use social media as a way of getting across to each other, which is a good thing. And you know, just being so proactive in it, it's very very warming to see and hear all of this, that we're all looking out for each other in that way. So I raise my hand up to you all as well. Stuunits up. And doing a great job out there. I know it's quite the task when we have a lot of skhaluts and simsk to deal with in our lives, because that's how we are. There's so much of abundance out there, which is a good thing. And yeah, let's go get into the rest of our announcements here. This is for our Nuchalk Hall basketball tournament, and this is going to be for celebrating the 41st annual Nuchalk Hall basketball tournament. And this will be happening October 16th to the 18th at the Nuchalk Hall in Belchwila. This year's tournament will feature 8 men's teams and 4 women's teams, with plenty of great basketball all weekend long. Men's tournament entry fee is $250. For more information, contact Cole Sankey or Kelly Milton. Oh, aye. Awesome life. I look forward to these games happening. 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Youth Slow Pitch has started for grades 8 to 12 at Walker Island with support from Newhall Recreation and Youth Center staff. This takes place every Tuesday and Wednesday from 5 o'clock till 6:30 p.m. Oi. Do you enjoy chess or want to learn how to play chess? The Vancouver Island Regional Library invites you to Chess Club every Thursday from 5:30 to 6:45 p.m. at the library. Come out for friendly games, meet other players, and build your chess skills. All ages are welcome, and beginners are encouraged to join. Why? The Snootley Park Disc Golf Course is hosting a weekly drop-in game on Thursdays at 6:30 p.m. All skill levels and group sizes are welcome. Meet at hole one at the Snootley Park by the end of the Big Cedar Trail. There are still a handful of disc sets left to purchase at Elkhorn. Why? AA meetings will take place on Mondays from 7 to 8 p.m. at the Band Office Health Room, and Fridays at 7 p.m., and the location is the Hospital Community Room. Any meetings will be on Tuesdays at 7 p.m., and the location is also the Hospital Community Room. Why? Dr. Dolly Lee's dental services for 2026 are October 5th to the 16th, November 2nd to the 13th, and November 30th to December 11th. 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Oi. Awesome. The Makerspace is open once again with the hours of 11 a.m. to 5 p.m. on Monday, Tuesday, Wednesday, and Saturday at 1511 Sawmill Road on the left side of the Hagensburg Post Office. Come check out the new location and equipment. That is Monday, Tuesday, Wednesday, and Saturday, because I realized I said it pretty fast. New Sluchta playtime is every Friday at the Cedar Building from 10 a.m. to 3 p.m. on a drop-in basis. This is for those ages newborn to 7 years old and their caregivers. There will be snacks and crafts. Why? Bella Coola Strong Start takes place Monday through Friday from 9 a.m. to 12 p.m. Strong Start is located at New Satsum Elementary School. 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Oi. 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Why, that is Asti Sint, by the way, tonight. 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Why? All right, that was the first look at our daily announcements. We'll be getting into some more music, and when we come back, we'll be getting into the language practice as well. And so let's go share a phrase of the day so we can keep on going. And I think from here on, I will share just the phrase and no translation. I'll keep the translation till the end of the show, so stay tuned, and we'll share the translation at that time. Dim susqueed eich. Dim susqueed eich. Dim susqueed eich. Dim susqueed eich. Dim susqueed eich. Trying to make some sound.

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3: Oi. Oi, Madame Hooks. Yeti Sinach. Yeti Sonk. That was Midnight Special by CCR, Creedence Clearwater Revival, and we heard a song by Whitesnake called Here I Go Again. I was just thinking about that just before I started playing it. I'm like, you know, I had that song probably stuck in my head forever, and I don't know how long, but, you know, every now and then it would come to me and be like, just especially the chorus or whatever, the repetitive part. Anyways, he's like, here I go again on my own, going down the only road I've ever known. And I get that song in my head because one, we're out and about somewhere, and then we're going to leave from wherever it is we are. We're going to get into our vehicle, our chumdimut, and take off. And that's when it comes to me. I'm like, here I go again on my own. And then I'm like, where do those lyrics come from? So I looked it up and all that stuff. And then the funny thing is I came across it and I'm like, hey, I wasn't even looking for it, but it played. And I was like, hey, I hear that song. So I managed to find it. And every time I looked it up, it brought me to Bob Seger. So I was like, oh, well, I like Bob either way. He's got some great music either way. I'm working into a request here, and so that's why I kind of babbled on a little bit. So I have a request here, and I'm going to be playing this request. This is called Love You All by 5440. Why?

0: respecting Indigenous land rights is integral to having a healthy environment, because these are the original caretakers of the land, water, and air.
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2: Wai, wai smidam chooks, yeti sinach, yeti sonch, yam denil suits. It's another beautiful day. Good morning and good day, family and friends. Insta die die, I am die die. That was a request. Love you all by 5440. And Stuunit Jody Edgar. Thank you, Jody, for that request. And he says, because I love you all. And right back at you. Skumdus nu do. Wait. We love you too. Right back at you. All right. Asinach ska it nuchalkum heel. Let us all speak nuchalk. I like how I said that a little bit slower this time. Anyways. Asinach ska it nuchalkum heel. Let us all speak nuchalk. And I decided to punch in the word patsas to understand a little bit of patsas. And it means to be first. Patsas. Patsas or batsas. Let's go and listen. Ochsnich.
3: Patsas.
2: Here. Patsas. Ochsnichnu. Ochsnichnap. Ochsnichap.
3: Patsas.
2: Patsas. Anustzainnach. Ol. Sinchigila.
3: Patsas.
2: Patsas. So he's saying patsas. I like that too as well. We can say patsas, I believe, or patsas. It seems to come out more patsas than patsa. Patsas.
3: Patsas.
2: Patsas. And so that is meaning to be first. Patsas. To be first. And so you think about how we can use that to be first sort of thing, you know, or to do something first or whatever, that sort of thing. It's like first we got to work before we can go play sort of thing. So ksinamak alaka patsas ala patsas. Sorry, I added the ga ala patsas. So that is saying you work first. Work first.
1: Ksinamak la patsas.
2: Ksinamak ala patsas. Ksinamak ala patsas. Ksinamak. That is, you work. And in a commanding form with the ch at the end. That's the X. Cha. Ksinamak ala. A-L-A, ala, patas. Ksinamak ala patas.
1: Ksinamak la patas.
2: So it does seem to be saying more patas in more cases than in most.
1: Ksinamak la patas.
2: Waisu?
1: Ksinamak la patas.
2: All right, let that sink in just a little bit. Give that time. Ksinamak ala patsas. Ksinamak. Ksinamak. Ksinamak ala patsas.
1: Ksinamak ala patsas.
2: Ksinamak ala patsas. Work first. That is one person telling one person, you work first, and then we'll do whatever. We'll go have some fun. We'll go play. Chwisam. Chwisams. Ups. Ola chwisams. As ilch dusch. Alaka patas. Now there's that word, alaka patas, before it. You look at us first. So this is saying, as ilch, look. This is one way of saying look or watch. As ilch. As ilch. A-L-H-L-X-W. As ilch. Look. Dulch. As ilch dulch. So it's like saying, make yourself look at us. So the you to us is th. The h is you, and us is th. That's the LH sound. As ilch dulch. Alla ga patsas. You look at us first. You look at us first. Here's one where we're using the word alaka patsas, but in the beginning of the word sentence. And so it's saying alaka patsas ska ustus. Alaka patsas ska ustus. Ustus is a word saying go in. Ustus. Ustus. Ustus. Go in. So it becomes, ustu is go in, sorry. And then ustus is he goes in. Alika patsaska ustus. Before he will go in. I know that it's not really like a full sentence. I think it's kind of a part of a sentence So it's kind of more of an explanation sort of thing.
3: Before he will go in.
2: So this is like before he goes in sort of thing. Before he will go in, he takes his shoes off or something, you know. I don't know. Whatever. Anything. Could be something that sometimes we create as people habitual type of things before we go inside somewhere. Like, let's say, wipe your feet before you go in. Take off your gumboots if they're all muddy and dirty and stuff or something like that, you know. Yeah, there's so many things that you could probably think of to add into this alakapataska ustus before he goes in. And it's more of just saying he. But imagine if you just change that s to ts. It's before I go in, before I will go in. I do something, you know, whatever it is. could be something habitual that you normally do before you go in. And it's more inside, like in a house. I guess it could be anything when you enter into something. sometimes I think about how welcoming we are as people. And ustus is one of those things when you go into, when he goes in, you know, ustuknu, when you go in. Anyways, when you talk about that, is like going into somebody's house. Sometimes it's just so welcoming that, like, say, your family especially, that you don't even have to knock before you walk in. You just walk in and announce, I'm here, so you don't scare anybody or whatever. So anyways, yeah, just thinking about how welcoming we are as people, and that sometimes you can knock before you walk in. It's like, tick, tick, tick, and then walk in, you know, just because you're family or whatever. And so it's just one of those acceptance type of things that we eventually get past, and we learn all those before you do something, that sort of stuff. So patas is a word that we can use kind of first. So it says to be first. And so when we add alaka, it becomes before. And so you think about first and before, they're kind of like the similar to each other. So it's like first, I will do this before, you know, whatever. First, I'll do this and then go inside. So instead of saying first, were saying before. Alakapatas, before. Ska ustchus, he will go in.
3: Alakapatas, ska ustchus, before he will go in.
2: So, because we're going through batas, and originally meaning first, or to be first, telling somebody, you can tell somebody to go first. It's like, you go first. And it reminds me of when we were kids. We used to say, like, I would say, how about if you go first, I will go right after you. And normally, this is for when you go swimming. And so it's cold water normally, you know, the ocean water or lake water or something, you know, that when you jump in, it's cold, right? And so we're just kind of like, we don't want to be the first to test out the water. So we'd be like, you go first. And then if you go first, I'll go right after you. And we always seem to choose the wrong person because they weren't scared. They would go first right away. And then we're like, oh man, okay, now we have to go. And so you could say, patas, patas. So all we're doing is adding a after patas, patas, patas, patas, patas. That was hard to do, actually. I was gonna kind of break it down to like a syllable sort of thing. But I think it's okay with some of these words. You don't really have to pull the syllables apart. So we got the word patsas. Patsas. See, it just sounds, it sounds better when you put it all together. Patsas. Go first. And that is commanding somebody, saying, you go first.
3: Patsas. Go first.
2: Oh, man. It reminds me of also like, you know, we say ladies first. So if it's a chnas in front of you or just around you or beside you, you're like, patsas, go first. To be polite. Right? We do these sort of things to be polite. And there's many more forms of politeness that we probably don't realize, other than saying, you know, stunit or stunits up or whatever, you know, any kind of gratitude. There's other ways of showing it, you know, saying, oh, you go first. I think about when we're shopping, akwets, ich akwets, going around buying things and thinking about how if I went and bought a whole bunch of stuff and I'm in line, there's somebody behind me and all they have is one or two things. I'm like, I don't want to take up your time. So how about you go first ahead of me? Go first. Patsas. And you tell them to go first, and seeing as they're only going to go through the line really quickly because they only bought a few things, you'll be able to jump in there right after pretty quick. So I think I have enough time for at least, let's go with three more, because I think we can do that. We've learned quite a bit of different patas words. You look at us first, work first, and just the regular patas, to be first. I shouldn't be saying it like that, but, you know, I just wanted to say, like, as in the patas by itself. That's what I meant to say. Patasnu stakanu. You are the first one to arrive.
3: Patasnu stakanu. You are the first one to arrive.
2: Patasnu. So first you, stakanu, to arrive. That's cool. I like that one. You are the first one to arrive. Patsasnu stakanu.
3: Patsasnu stakanu. You are the first one to arrive.
2: And it also is that you are the first one to arrive. I like that. Cool. Patsasnu asmis. You walk ahead of us. So it's like you go ahead of us.
4: Patsasnu asmis.
2: Patsasnu asmis. Patsasnu asmis.
4: Patsasnu asmis.
2: Patsasnu asmis. You walk ahead of us. Patsasnu skatlapnu. You go first. This one seems like the more direct one of saying you go first. And what is the other one? Patsas. Oh yeah. It was before he goes inside. So the other one is just more like saying go first, like commanding somebody to go first, like to be the first to go. And then this other one is just it's not a command, but it is telling you to go first. Patsasnu skatlapnu. You go first.
1: Patsasnu skatlapnu.
2: A more lighter form of saying it. You know, maybe you're not in a rush or anything like that. Maybe you're just telling them, you know, patsasnu skatlapnu. I think this one might be the better one to probably use if somebody was in line and they only had a few things in their hand and you had a whole bunch of stuff in your cart. Patsasnu skatlapnu. You go first. All right, that is the time we have. I think I went a little bit overboard, but that's okay. That's what it's about. I think really it's about learning. We should learn more. And that's definitely what I'm really heading towards, is wanting to learn more as much as I can. And yeah, so let's go get into some more music. And sorry about that. Pushed the wrong one. Trying to get another different song going, and somehow it just, yeah. I think this, it's really Silk Demut, a mind of its own. So, thinking about, that's how you say computer anyways. Oh, man. All right, let's go get our song going. This is I'm Gonna Be 500 Miles by the Proclaimers, and when we come back, we'll be getting into the last set of our weather tie times and our Minminta. Phrase of the day, dim susqueed eich. Dim susqueed eich. Why?

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1: Why, why's Madame Hooks? Yet he see now, yet he song. Yaliwa was on cuts. Y A L I wa was on cuts. What a beautiful day. The Proclaimers, I'm gonna be 500 miles. That's an amazing song, too. All right, we're ready for our last set of our weather tide times and our driving conditions as well. Minminta. Oi, ga'alitz idu musap as di sasais wasongchets, ala as krets. Ints itzikti as kich altumnap as di songcht. Now I'm going to tell you all how the day is outside. I am your weatherman today. We'll be starting off with our current conditions. As ice, it is kinwas liwa, partly cloudy. Our temperature is 8.7 degrees Celsius. Asuk, north, 3 kilometers an hour. Very light wind, or almost no wind. Starting off with Astisongt in our four-day weather forecast. Sinch, sunny weather. Sinchasam denis. Asuk. Or sorry, Asuk, what am I doing? Becoming a mix of Sinch and Skinwas this afternoon. Fog patches dissipating this morning. Asuk becoming west, 20 kilometers an hour, gusting to 40 near noon, with a high of 20. Got ahead of myself there earlier. Astisint, Skinwas liwa, partly cloudy. Becoming cloudy this evening. Asuk west, 20 kilometers an hour, gusting to 40. Becoming light late this evening, and a low of 8. Kainuch, Saturday, September 19th, Skinwas with a 30% chance of Aswalas in the morning, then a mix of Sinch and Skinwas. Asuk becoming west, 20 kilometers an hour, gusting to 40 near noon, and a high of 18. Our UV index is 4 or moderate. Ala Int for September 19th, Skinwas with a 60% chance of Aswalas. And a low of 8. That is cloudy, 60% chance of showers. Sunday, September 20th, Sinch, with a 60% chance of Aswalas, a high of 17. Ala Int, September 20th, Skinwas, with a 60% chance of Aswalas, and a low of 7. Monday, September 21st, Skinwas with a 60% chance of Aswalas, a high of 16. Ala Int, 21st of September, Skinwas with a 60% chance of Aswalas and a low of 6. Why, that was a last look at our weather four-day weather forecast, along with our current conditions as well. Let's go and take a quick look at our Sulut and our Minminta next, right after that. Oi, tschulchts inske alitz idu musap aslisa thais wa suluti sats. Okay, it's time for me to tell you all how it is in our channel. Oi. Maskamakalitz, it is now 9:17 in the AM. Our last high tide was at 7:05 AM and was at 3.42 meters or 11.23 feet. Our next low tide this afternoon will be at 12:24 p.m. and we'll get to 2.44 meters or 8.02 feet. That is 3 hours and 6 minutes away from now. Our next high tide this evening will be at 6:38 p.m. and we'll get to 4.04 meters or 13.25 feet. Way. And also that was the last look at our tide times, and we'll be getting into our Minminta, taking a quick look at our Minminta. And what we've been doing is taking a look at our cameras, and this is our first camera is located in Nuchalkulimch, about 88 kilometers from Belakula and 41 kilometers from Anaham Lake, near the gate at the top of the Belakula Hill. and we are looking southwest. Wow. Definitely improved since earlier, which was basically an hour ago. And yeah, it's looking very nice anyways. I can see that it's still a lot of traffic coming in and out of Nuchalkolimch. And I think that's about it. Other than that, I think the road's looking pretty nice. There's just a lot of grooves, a lot of bumps pretty much. But that's a given. It's a dirt road. And yeah, so safe travels on Freedom Road, the switchbacks, Heckman Pass area. It's a very nice drive either way, though. Yeah. So have a good trip if you're heading out of Nuchalkolimch. And if you're coming in, safe travels as well. And yeah, I think there's just mostly... you know, high possibility of different kind of animals, especially in the morning. Bunnies and our nun and out there. Most times when I'm out there, I see Atsaya, which is a fox. I've seen quite a bit of foxes this year. Slachwa Atsaya. Heat slach or slach. I can't remember the order now. Anyways, our next camera here near Anaheim Lake, about 140 kilometers east of Bella Coola. We are looking west. Yeah, sometimes my mind gets like that. Just forget. Like, I don't know. Nani hikmits. Och, aslanabits. It's looking very nice, anyways. Our road is looking awesome. Seems like this part of the road's been pretty nice lately. So the dirt part of the road is what I'm talking about mostly. It's looking very nice. The sky is nice and blue. And yeah, looks like we're getting some really good weather happening up in that area. And as well as the road is looking very nice. So yeah, safe travels if you're coming into Nuchalkolimch or going out. I think that's it. Yeah. We'll be moving into our last set of our daily announcements right after our next song. So let's go get that on a go. I have a song lined up here for you. And before that, I'd like to share our phrase of the day because we're getting close to the end and I want to share our phrase translation at the end of our show, which is like 40 minutes away-ish. Dim suskuid aich. Dim suskui daich. There's just a breeze. Dim suskui daich. There's just a breeze. And I believe this is good for, you know, especially if you're going to be listening to Nuchalk Radio often. We are going to be throwing in a lot of these phrases when we talk about our weather. And at least it's our hope to do something like this. To throw in what we could see or observe or know of the weather. And so if we keep on practicing the weather like we do, especially when we know that the weather is going to be like that, you know, like today, there is just a little breeze. Dim suskui daich. There's just a breeze. And I just shared the translation. Whoops. That's all right. It's okay to keep on, you know, going back and forth and reminding what we do with our language, whether it's remembering or just being reminded, which is okay. Here is a song, Fast Car, Tracy Chapman. Oye.

0: My name is Dayage Alford. I'm a Mohawk from Ganawage. I'm someone who helps First Nations strategize about Indigenous nationhood and restoring the power of our nations and getting our land back and finding ways to breathe life into the sovereignty and nationhood of our people. 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
1: You heard that right. Sovereign Newhawk territory. Our greatest strength is being Newhawk. And that is Weesh. For sure. I haven't used that word in a while. Weesh. For sure. That is for sure. That was Fast Car by Tracy Chapman. And what an amazing song. Man, I just got to share this little short story here. I do karaoke every now and then on my own, and I kind of practice singing. And I tried that song, I believe, Astunichia. And boy, is that song really hard to sing. Like, you think about it, it's almost like a rap song, like an Eminem song almost, like, wow. And instead of just using, like, how we speak fast, it's singing. So it's like, it's singing fast instead of talking fast and rapping fast or whatever. And it's like, wow, hey, just, it also reminds me of a little bit sort of like Bob Dylan's, one of Bob Dylan's, he's like really fast sort of in it. But it, you're able to keep up. But with the Tracy Chapman one, this Fast Car one, whew, it's a really fast paced. There's no breathing really in it. And I didn't realize that. And I was like, wow, this quite the song. And she put a lot of work into it. It's amazing. Anyways, let's go get into the last set of our daily announcements. And we'll be getting into some more language practice after this. So we'll play some more songs and get into our last of our language practice as well. Oi, a new sign am nach astisalais alamritlats watsikdalats. Okay, listen to how it is in our place and what's going on. To help avoid potential encounters of our Nimnimk relatives, such as our Nun and Tla, we can all help by getting rid of attractants outside of your home. These are number one, making sure your Simsk, that is fish, outside is covered up and your fish guts are dumped in the designated areas of the Anuchom. Number two, make sure your sais is not left outside. That is garbage. And number three, do not leave pet food outside unattended. Number four, pick your skhaluts as soon as they ripen. That is fruit or berries. When walking or hiking in the woods, carry bear spray and make a lot of noise to not startle any nimnimk on their path. Remember that we share this land with the Nun and Tla and other nimnimk relatives. Way. Newhawk Hall Basketball Tournament. Come celebrate the 41st annual Newhawk Hall Basketball Tournament, happening October 16th to the 18th at the Newhawk Hall in Ballacoola. This year's tournament will feature 8 men's teams and 4 women's teams, with plenty of great basketball all weekend long. Men's tournament entry fee is $250. 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Why? 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Way. Awesome. Like. Youth slow pitch has started for grades 8 to 12 at Walker Island with support from Newhawk Recreation and Youth Center staff. This takes place every Tuesday and Wednesday from 5 o'clock till 6:30 p.m. Do you enjoy chess or want to learn how to play? The Vancouver Island Regional Library invites you to chess club every Thursday from 5:30 to 6:45 p.m. at the library. come out for friendly games, meet other players, and build your chess skills. All ages are welcome, and beginners are encouraged to join. Why? The Snootley Park Disc Golf Course is hosting a weekly drop-in game on Thursdays at 6:30 p.m. All skill levels and group sizes are welcome. Meet at hole 1 at the Snootley Park by the end of the Big Cedar Trail. There are still a handful of disc sets left to purchase at Elkhorn. Why? AA meetings will take place on Mondays from 7 to 8 p.m. at the band office health room, and Fridays at 7 p.m., and the location is the hospital community room. NA meetings will be on Tuesdays at 7 p.m., and the location is also the hospital community room. Way. Dr. Dolly Lee's dental services for 2026 are October 5th to the 16th, November 2nd to the 13th, and November 30th to December 11th. 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Also, today is Dr. Dolly Lee's last day here. The Makerspace is open once again with the hours of 11 a.m. to 5 p.m. On Monday, Tuesday, Wednesday, and Saturday at 1511 Sawmill Road on the left side of the Hagensburg Post Office. Come check out the new location and equipment. New Sliuchta Playtime is every Friday at the Cedar Building from 10 a.m. to 3 p.m. on a drop-in basis. This is for those ages newborn to 7 years old and their caregivers. There will be snacks and crafts. Why? Bella Coola Strong Start takes place Monday through Friday from 9 a.m. to 12 p.m. Strong Start is located at New Satsum Elementary School. 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We're in the Brown Building, number 3 at 498 Mackenzie Street on Krum Kutz in downtown Bella Coola. Way. All right, that was the last look at our daily announcements. And we're going to get into some more music, and when we come back, we'll be getting into the last look at our language practice, and we're just going to be doing recap. Almost forgot what the word was. Jeez, man, the word recap. Don't know why. Anyways, let's go get into some music. I have a song lined up here. This is the Rhythmic Sweet Dreams.

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3: Why? Stick we need up. Some who's tying them up or Stim Denise. Thank you all for listening to Stim Denise. That song was Every Breath You Take by The Police. And then we heard Sweet Dreams by The Eurythmics. We have enough time to throw in one more song and get into our language practice as well. So here is our next song as well. And when we come back, we'll be recapping on Patsas, or before, or to be first. Oi.

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1: Oi, oi, Madame Hooks. Yet he seen a sh, yet he saw an sh, insta die. That was Fly Like an Eagle by Seal. By us. Seal. Us. 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I have enough time to do a quick recap on Patsas. 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
4: Patsasnu stakadnu. 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
1: Patsasch. 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
4: Patsasch. 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
1: Patsasch. 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
4: Patsasch. Go first.
1: Patsasch. Alaka patsasch skaustchus. Before he will go in.
4: Alaka patsasch skaustchus. Before he will go in.
1: Alaka patsasch skaustchus. Alaka patsasch. Ska ustchus. Alaka patsas ska ustchus.
4: Alaka patsas ska ustchus.
1: As ilch
4: before he will go in.
1: Sorry about that. I forgot he does the, he says the translation. As ilch duch alaka patsas. You look at us first.
3: As ilch duch alaka patsas.
1: As ilch duch alaka patsas. You look at us first.
3: As ilch duch alaka patsas.
1: As ilch duch alaka patsas. You look at us first. Ksinamakh alaka patsas. Or ala patsas, sorry. 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Work first.
3: Ksinamakh ala patsas.
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1: 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Patas. To be first. Patas.
4: Patas.
1: Patsas.
4: Patsas.
1: Patsas. P-A-T-S-A-L-H. Patsas.
4: Patsas.
1: Patsas. Way. Alrighty. That is the last look at our language practice. Eat nuchalkim. Speak nuchalk. Way. We need to stop some sign up or stim denise. Thank you all for listening to stim denise. And also stit we need to stop a new sign up or new Hulk radio 91.1 FM. Alamusel spoot. What's a collect boot? Stick smow. At cool silk stick smow. So time to let's go. Was at the school room. Heat eich and was to loody sluts. Smowdy silk. Uts is to seal, no chalkum heal, ich sadi moody. One heart, one mind, our greatest strength is being new Hulk. And we are medicine for each other. Why, thank you all again. And I hope you all get to enjoy your day. Enjoy the weather while you can, while it is still here. Apparently, we're going to be getting into some more cloudy and possible rain, 60% chances of rain. I'll share our phrase of the day along with the translation just before we go. Dim susqueed aich, there's just a breeze. Right after this is Native America Calling from 10 o'clock till 11 o'clock. And I know this was a request more for Rola, but I'm going to play it anyways for you. And this is for B. Stutwinit for this request. And I know Rola will, hopefully he'll play this later too as well, which will be good as well. And it's great to hear these songs, especially getting the requests. And so Stutwinit for requesting these, for requesting the song, I should say. And yeah, so we'll get to listen to a bit of it at least before we go. And yeah. So have a great day, everybody, and Yamdini Suits, another beautiful day. Hawaii.

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5: And it's sign I'm not. Oh, New Hulk Radio. Is it recording? How do you guys do this for a living?

Welcome to Native America Calling. I'm Sean Spruce. Laura Ortman's signature sound often combines turbulent, energetic rhythms alongside reserved rasps of the bow on her violin strings. Cole Galbraith combines conventional instruments along with his own voice and field recordings for a layered drone that is both comforting and unsettling. Both are pioneers in their craft, and they're with us today for a discussion about their new creative projects. We'll hear about it after the news.

0: This is National Native News. I'm Jill Freitas. Today, the city of Seattle is holding its inaugural Indigenous Civic Engagement Day for urban natives. As Brian Bull of Underscore Native News reports, the goal is to help the city's native population connect with officials, services, and funding opportunities.
1: Since 2023, the City of Seattle has held a biannual tribal summit for members of recognized tribes within the state of Washington. But feedback from several attendees said they'd appreciate an event for those natives who aren't necessarily from that group, including Native Hawaiian, Alaska Native, and tribes from other parts of the U.S. So Colby Monasmith, a Cherokee tribal member who's with the Indigenous Advisory Council, says all day today, Seattle City Hall will be open for those interested in learning more.
2: Starting on a base level of how does the city of Seattle work? How do you advocate for policy within that system? How do you advocate within the city budget system? How does that budget system even work? To build up the knowledge and also build those connections.
1: Tia Yahtzee is a Diné citizen who's also with the Indigenous Advisory Council. She said Native voices often go unheard within local politics, so organizers wanted a day and space for people to participate, advocate, and learn about the processes within the Seattle system.
3: But also to have a fun day. We know learning about these things can be very hard and complex, but we want things to be fun for our families and for also the youth to be involved. So that was one of our big goals, was to have the Native community, but also youth involved into this whole community event.
1: To that end, there will be bingo cards and demonstrations on beading and making lanyards, as well as headshots taken during the event. It's also the five-year anniversary for the 9-member Indigenous Advisory Council. Yahtzee says this has encouraged engagement.
3: Seattle's unique in that we have a very special urban Native environment and community here that wants to engage in these processes more often than not, and then also to create these programs such as the Civic Engagement Day. That's one of the reasons why the IAC was created.
1: Surveys will be sent to attendees of today's Civic Engagement Day to see how effective the city of Seattle was at educating and connecting with its urban natives. For National Native News, I'm Brian Bull.
0: Tribal colleges and universities, otherwise known as TCUs, are a valuable resource for both Native and non-Native residents, but a new report finds the institutions are facing a growing funding squeeze. Judith Ruiz Branch reports.
4: Findings from the Brookings Institution and the American Indian College Fund show federal support for tribal campuses has fallen more than 7% over the past decade, despite treaty and trust obligations. College of Menominee Nation President Chris Caldwell says despite their economic value and community impact, tribal institutions have long needed to advocate for equitable funding and resources that mainstream institutions more readily access.
5: In grant programs, oftentimes we wear a lot of hats here that mainstream institutions don't have to wear just because of lack of staffing or resources. So being competitive in that context is always a challenge.
4: The report says every dollar invested in TCUs returns $1.60 in tax revenue and public sector savings. A separate economic impact study found CMN specifically generated $16 million for surrounding counties in 1 year. I'm Judith Ruiz Branch reporting.
0: On this day in 1790, a presidential proclamation concerning treaty violations against Native nations appeared in a U.S. newspaper. President George Washington responded to violations of treaties between the United States and the Cherokee, Choctaw, and Chickasaw nations. The proclamation came during the early years of the U.S. treaty making with sovereign Native nations. I'm Jill Freitas.
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8: Is Native America calling? I'm Sean Spruce. Laura Ortman pushes the boundaries of her instrument, blending elements of classical and folk music and avant-garde and noise. She explores every texture of her violin, from quiet harmonic scrapes to electronically enhanced rhythmic distortion. She frequently has performed at the Metropolitan Museum of Art, Pompidou Center in Paris, and now the famous, defunct CBGB's nightclub in New York. She joins us today to talk about her most recent album of live performances in Latvia. But first, we'll hear from experimental artist Cole Galbraith from the Peoria and Siksik tribes. He is a well-known fixture in avant-garde artistic circles in the Pacific Northwest. His latest album, Hurry But Don't Rush It, is grounded in the landscape of the Pacific Northwest and is the culmination of a project he spent years developing while living abroad in Eastern Europe. It combines field recordings, dark ambient sounds, and haunting vocalizations. Listeners can join this conversation today by calling in at 1-800-996-2848 or leave a comment on our social media pages. Joining us now from Port Townsend, Washington, is Cole Galbraith. He is a musician and sound artist, and he's an enrolled member of the Peoria Tribe of Oklahoma and a descendant of the Colville and Siksik tribes. Good morning, Cole. Welcome to Native America Calling.
9: Hi, thank you for having me. I'm really excited about this.
8: I'm excited too. It's great to have you on the show. Now, your music is often categorized as drone or doom or noise, but as an artist, how do you describe it?
9: Yeah, I would describe it as that. It's music that is very much grounded sonically in noise and drone, but there also is, there are elements of electroacoustic music. And I've been moving a little bit more towards into the direction of using more acoustic instruments like stringed instruments. But and also right now I'm in Port Townsend on residency. And I've been actually playing a lot more trombone up here lately. So it ranges a vast kind of swath of avant-garde experimental sonic expression.
8: Tell me more about the evolution of your music and how you initially gravitated to this type of sound.
9: I gravitated to this sound. I think it really all started when I was a teenager and I was growing up. And I just listened to a lot of just like rock music growing up in my household. There was like a lot of Beatles and Led Zeppelin and Queen being played by my parents. And then kind of when I was getting a little bit older, when I was venturing more out into my own tastes, I really got into Jimi Hendrix. And when I was about 13, I really wanted to get an electric guitar because I remember seeing the performance from Jimi Hendrix at Woodstock and just seeing him play the Star Spangled Banner. And I was like, oh man, I really want to do that. So I asked for a guitar. And for my birthday or for Christmas or something, my parents got me a bass guitar. And I was initially kind of bummed, but I mean, that was probably one of the best things that happened to me. And I eventually got a guitar and like try to play guitar. But when I was a teenager growing up, everybody wanted to play guitar. And so I had a bass guitar. So I started playing bass guitar in a lot of different metal bands growing up. So it kind of started with Jimi Hendrix and then starting listening to like a lot more metal. But also at the same time, I was playing in concert band. I was playing trombone and tuba, so low brass music and concert band and jazz band and getting into jazz and free jazz. But it was kind of this combination early on of listening to like free jazz and being in metal bands that kind of started it. But later on in college, when I was getting my undergraduate degree in Bellingham at Western Washington University, I was still playing in bands with my roommates and going to shows and helping my partner at the time organize shows too, and that she was organizing in her basement. I slowly got introduced to just like slower and slower heavy music, Like, I was being introduced to bands like Sleep. I was getting introduced bands like Sun, and also the Melvins. But also, I was doing a degree in German at the time, and I was getting into German electronic music like Faust and Kraftwerk and Tangerine Dream. And that also led me to listening to Karlheinz Stockhausen and then getting into Musique Concrète, which is the French componists of the early 20th century that were using cassette tape, magnetic tape, to sample music from their environments. And so it was kind of the combination of that, of listening to really slow, really heavy doom and drone music from the Pacific Northwest, like Sun, Melvins, Earth, but also listening to free jazz. And then through my studies, getting introduced to German experimental music, electronic music, and electronic composition. And that's kind of what kind of culminated into what my practice is, or at least my sonic practice is today.
8: Okay, Cole, we're going to play a track here in just a moment. But first, I want to ask you, because I think it's so cool that Jimi Hendrix was one of your early influences. And did you grow up in Seattle? Because, of course, Jimi Hendrix is from Seattle. So, I mean, were you around some of that history as well?
9: No, I grew up in Central Washington. So I grew up in Wenatchee, Washington, which is in the Columbia Basin. And it's a couple hours south of the Colville Reservation, where my family is from. So we're all from Central Washington. But yeah, I mean, that was always like a thing that, you know, being so into Jimi Hendrix and that he was from Seattle. And he's also half Cherokee. Don't forget about that either. But it really, like, when it comes down to, like, what is the most pivotal influence in the music that I make today, it all goes back to that, to a couple of different performances from Jimi Hendrix. You know, the Woodstock performance, the performance at Monterey, also the Band of Gypsies performance where he played Machine Gun. What else? There's just so many live albums and performances by Jimi Hendrix that are so pivotal to, like, my influence, that it really all goes back to Jimi Hendrix pretty much.
8: Yeah, I remember when I got my first Jimi Hendrix album, I think I was like 13, and I'll tell you, every time I listened, my neighbors listened to it too, because I had to sure crank it. But I'd like to give our audience a taste of your music, Cole. We'll play a short excerpt from your album, Hurry Up, But Don't Rush It. Tell us about this track, though, just a quick intro. Or no, you know what, we'll go ahead and play it, and then we'll talk about it, because we're kind of running low on time. But part of the title is ADPNW.

0: That was an excerpt from the album Hurry Up, But Don't Rush It. Cole, there are a lot of layers in that track there. What do they add up to for you when you hear it?
1: So yeah, that's the A side to my latest album, Hurry Up, But Don't Rush It. And the name of the track actually is Another Day in the Pacific Northwest. And yeah, there's a bunch of different layers on that track. That comes at a very specific part of the track, which is, you know, like a 20-minute track or something like that. But it kind of brings all the elements together, all the instrumentation of that whole track. And I recorded that with Mel Detmer in West Seattle. And Mel is an amazing sound engineer. An amazing producer, and she's been doing it in Seattle for a long time and has recorded a lot of legendary albums that I listen to. And I was recommended by my friend Lori Goldston to record with Mel. And so I went in, and this track was originally supposed to be just a bass guitar track that we were just supposed to record different drone layers. It was supposed to be like a bass guitar homage to Phil Niblock, a really great and pivotal drone composer and musician, RIP Phil Niblock. But when we started recording it, we just started hearing all these other different potential voices. Like, we started hearing, you know, what would be really great is to bring in trombone. And okay. So we got Steve Moore, who's a trombone player from the Northwest, also legendary trombone players, played on like With Sun okay. and Earth. And then
0: we're going to take Cole, we got to take a short break. We'll come back, though, and we'll talk more. The largest medical center in Alaska.
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0: We're glad you're with us today on Native America Calling. I'm Sean Spruce. We're hearing right now from musician Cole Galbraith, one of two cutting-edge musicians we have on the show. And if you have a question or a comment, you'd like to talk to Cole, let us know. We're at 1-800-996-2848. That is also 1-800-99-NATIVE. And Cole, a lot of your music, it fuses field recordings with instrumentation. Walk us through how you use those and how much planning goes into it for you.
1: Field recordings. I mean, how much thought goes into it? It kind of depends. I reference in a lot of my field recordings, the landscape, obviously. And then there are some things that are referencing different elements of folklore and storytelling that I've either received from my family and my ancestors or from different folklorists from the Colville or Sinixt tribes. And from these kind of stories, I kind of go towards the landscape and I try to gather them and include them into either my improvisations with other artists, or I try to use them in compositions. So, and with that, I kind of do have an idea when I get into this compositional mindset of what the structure is that I want. And I play around with kind of the structure and play around with the field recordings of putting them on magnetic tape and playing them at different speeds, either at normal speed or at either them slowed down or playing them very fast and seeing what kind of textures I can get out of these field recordings. And with that, I try to think about the compositional arc that I'm trying to achieve, and I kind of place it within that. Other times it's just completely, I set up a drone, I have these different field recordings and I'm improvising. And then through the improvisation, there is a structure that kind of presents itself from these field recordings that I have. Or there's a different level of synthesis where I'm running it through a series of synthesizers on my computer or through effects pedals and through just kind of jamming and improvising. And sometimes improvising with others and doing harsh noise with like some of my collaborators like Jason Laser, who I play with in Coyote Teeth, or my collaborator Warren Realwriter, who's Pawnee. We will improvise. And through these improvisations, I'll find different textures that I'll eventually use either in releasing live recordings or in studio practices. So it's kind of half-half. I kind of just go from the field, like from the folklores, and gather the materials and then improvise from there and then find ways to kind of fit them into either improvisations or into compositions.
0: Well, it sounds like you have a really effective way of balancing, you know, some of these modern digital tools, but you also use a lot of analog techniques too, which I find really fascinating.
1: Yeah, I try to use both. I try not to discriminate. I really do like the analog means of field recording manipulation, because when you put something on magnetic tape, you can play it at very different speeds. You can play it normally, you can play it slowly, you can really fast forward it either in both directions. And there's something with magnetic tape that you can't recreate digitally. And it just has a different texture. And especially with, I really like microcassettes. The microcassettes have this really lo-fi and kind of grainy and kind of tinny and pretty harsh texture to them that I really, really, really enjoy. And it is really interesting to kind of go out and capture these field recordings on several different mediums, analog mediums and magnetic tape sizes, and to kind of play around with them and see what textures can be created on different magnetic tape sizes. But yeah, I really love microcassettes. Microcassettes is like probably my favorite mediums, actually.
0: Yeah, for sure. Nice. Cole, we're going to play another excerpt from one of the pieces on the album. And you know this track we're going to play, so set it up for us.
1: This is the second side of my album. The title track is called Kesapi Kehya Sibkalip, and it's actually referencing a folklore that my family has passed on to me that takes place around Steamboat Rock in central Washington. But yeah, this was something that I recorded, got field recordings in central Washington, and then I was composing this while I was living in Estonia. And I was just kind of getting into the zone of being in a really quiet place like in Estonia. And I actually first debuted this piece when I was playing in France, and they had it, was at this cafe, and their restriction was I couldn't play louder than 80 decibels, which is really quiet. So I had to create a really quiet kind of piece, but I also been able to make it very loud and play and open for metal bands and everything. But this is kind of an extended electroacoustic narrative that I composed that was very inspired by Colville folklore, but also from electroacoustic composition.

0: That was another excerpt from one of the pieces on Cole Gilbraith's latest album, Hurry Up But Don't Rush It. And Cole, what's it like performing this music in front of live audiences?
1: Stressful. No, it's great. It's stressful because there's just so many elements that go into performing this piece specifically. There's just a lot of electronics. There's a lot of things to kind of navigate. It kind of feels like I'm playing like, I don't know. It's like electronic multitasking. I'm like managing all these different like layers and everything. But once it starts getting going, it kind of like builds up this momentum in this very like kind of meditative way. But at the very beginning, it's very fragmented and like a lot of hard cuts and a lot of like harsh noise and a lot of fragmentation. And that can be fun. It's fun to just kind of be really jarring in both the tones, but also just cuts between different ideas really quickly. A component to this piece is also a video, a film that I created, I directed, and I worked with a visual artist, Sean Waple, to do the visuals. And so there's this other visual aspect to it. But I think, you know, the music stands on its own as well. But it can be a lot, but it can be really jarring. But once it builds up this momentum, it can be very satisfying to bring in all these different elements of field recordings along in this very meditative kind of almost locomotive way of pushing and driving forward ever slowly. But yeah, I've been performing this piece for a minute now. And sometimes when I think about it, I'm like, oh God, I gotta set up all my electronics and everything and I gotta play. But as soon as I get really into it, it's a really comfortable area for me to be and just kind of in this surround kind of wash of drones and field recordings from home. It's a very comforting kind of experience for myself and to play with the extremes of sensibility in terms of what we experience as sound as both calming but harsh, but also the extremes of noise as we hear it in terms of playing with the higher end register of what we can hear with really high pitched tones along with really deep low tones that we don't necessarily hear but we feel. So it can be a very harsh, but there's this beauty and comfort in this harshness that also comes along with this piece that is very satisfying for me.
0: Cole, thanks again for coming on the show. This has been great interviewing you. Any other projects or events, anything coming up you want to share with our listeners?
1: So what's coming up? If you're in the Seattle area, I will be around. I'm playing a show next Monday with my duo called Coyote Teeth at Vermilion, a gallery. And then at the Henry Art Gallery at the end of the month, I'll be doing a series of performances with Eric Paul Rieg, who's a Navajo Diné weaver. We're going to be performing together and also be performing with my friend Olivia Camfield, who's Muskogee. She's from Portland, and that will be happening at the beginning of October at the Henry Art Gallery. And then after that, I am going to Berlin and Paris to perform over there.
0: Right on. Thanks again, Cole. Good luck, safe travels, and come back on the show again. We'd love to have you.
1: For sure. Thank you so much, Sean. I appreciate it.
0: 1-800-998. If we got the phone lines open for any listeners who would like to join the conversation right now. Again, 1-800-998. Share your thoughts, share your insights, or let us know what you dig about this music that we're playing today. Again, 1-800-998 to join the show. Laura Ortman is our next guest. She pushes the boundaries of her instrument, blending elements of classical and folk music and avant-garde and noise. And let's go ahead and introduce Laura now. She joins us from New York. She is a musician, violinist, and a composer, and she is White Mountain Apache. Hello, Laura. Welcome to today's show.
2: Hey, hello. How are you? Great. Thank you. How are you? Hello.
0: I'm doing wonderful. It's great to talk to you again. Now, let's talk about your music. It's layered, and when you perform live, you often trade off between like a straight acoustic violin, and then you use electronic effects to distort and loop and stack phrases. Do you have a way to describe what you're doing when you're on stage?
2: Thanks. Yeah, I've been playing the violin since I was 7. And it's always been an extension of who I am physically, pretty much at this point. I play pretty much almost every day. I've always treated it like an integral part of my voice and action. So it's very it's always kind of grown with me through the years. So yeah, perhaps I started out acoustically, but now I'm full on amplified. And I play through a series of effects pedals that I just love because it's just like, like an accent, or if you're tired, you sound different, or if you're walking across the room and, want to stop suddenly, like everything sounds different. So I'm always trying to approach the violin in that really nice physical way, but with leaving lots of open-ended guesswork to like what happened, how what's going on. So that's kind of my ideas when I'm performing or recording. It's a lot of fun. It's very adventurous.
0: Now, I know you've described what you do as sculpting sound. And when I hear that word sculpting, I immediately think of like three-dimensional art. So do you have a three-dimensional vision in your mind of what's coming through to your audiences when you perform?
2: Sure. Yeah. I mean, I was supposed to be like a world famous artist. I went to school for art. A crazy. I tried painting, sculpture, drawing. I tried everything. And through the years, I just loved what I was doing, even though I didn't know what it meant, and that was kind of disappointing. And so eventually, I was making my own. I don't know, big installations and kind of sculptures that I was visually envisioning sound to accompaniment, and so I started making my own sounds with my violin, and before I knew it, I was kind of pushing all the physical sculptures aside and basically kind of closing my eyes and picturing what it looked like through the sounds that I was making, so I knew I was getting it right. I was so I could sound how I was picturing it. And eventually the more involved I got with the pedals and just the physicality of the instrument, the more I got interested in the like the kind of, I don't know, atmosphere and space that it encompasses. I have a violin that I've had since 91, and it's been all my own, and I love to just know that just everything all over this entire violin is sweat and tears and grease and tobacco and I don't know. There's all kind. I play my violin with a lot of different kinds of materials too, like light bulbs and tree branches, and so I think all this encompassed into the sound is a sculpture in itself. And I also too I like to put a lot of rosin on my violin bow, so it creates this plume of smoke, especially when I'm striking down chords like super hard and gritty. It really does kind of create this atmospheric visual component, which I don't know if it can be seen or not, but I see it. I'm inside of it.
0: Yeah, wow, that sounds so cool. We're gonna take a short break, Laura. We'll come back and we're gonna hear some tracks of you performing live. And we have the phone lines open for any listeners that would like to join our conversation. The number is 1-800-99-NATIVE. That connects us, connects listeners with our Albuquerque studio, and they can share their comments or ask a question on the air. We'll be right back, and everybody stay with us. We're going to hear more from Laura Ortman.
3: Och soll ich die Mutz, ich steh neig mit steig, ich stütz. Och soll ich die Mutz, ich steh neig mit steig, ich stütz.

Thank you for listening to Native America Calling. I'm Sean Spruce, and we are hearing from two renowned musicians known for their work that is sometimes called experimental or avant-garde. The music of violinist Laura Ortman has a power and a beauty all of its own. She's here today to talk about that and her newest live concert album. You are welcome to join our conversation as well. Just call in at 1-800-996-2848. 1-800-996-2848. And yeah, Laura, we're going to go ahead and take a listen here to a track. And this is a short piece of a live performance in Latvia. Let's take a listen.

0: All right, Laura, this might be radio, but I'll tell you what, I think I can just about see the rosin smoke pluming off your bow listening to that track. It is intense. It is hot. Well, tell me more about this this live performance in Latvia, which is the result. The album is a result of that.
1: Thanks. That's actually on my Bandcamp page. Bandcamp, everyone. I loved playing over there. I think it was the farthest away from home I've ever played. And it was, I love to introduce myself, in kind of the general music way, but also personalize it with my own personalized, like, this is where I'm from. This is what it sounds like. And this is what it sounds like over here. I'm always kind of reaching in the direction of the union.

0: So when I'm going super far away too, I feel like it's a whole new, I don't know, like the air is different. And I just love to express. So that was in Riga, Latvia, Skanu Mesh Festival this past winter. And it was in this massive warehouse historical center. And it was one of the hugest audiences probably I've ever got to play for. And it was brand new. And I just got lost in the adventure of just enjoying every single moment, because it is exciting to reach out to new audiences and try new things, in especially in just a place I've never been before. I love that. Uh-huh. I love that a lot.
1: are the audiences different there as opposed to like here in the U.S. or even other parts of Europe?
0: It was a lot of people, and it was bone quiet. I can't remember how many people. It may be 1,000 or less or more. I'm bad with numbers like that, but it was incredible because people were really paying attention, and there's a lot of people. And then at the very end, people were going crazy. And I was like, wow. Yeah, and it seemed to be really well received, which, you know, you're always putting yourself out there, and to have that instant feedback was really cool. And then the rest of the trip was just, you know, getting to travel around the area and the city and meet a lot of great people and food and see what it's all about. So I don't know if it's different.
1: Yeah. You got to explore that cuisine out there in those other countries for sure. Now, I know you primarily describe yourself as a solo artist, but you really are passionate about collaborations too. And I know you've had some big collaborations with artists like Raven Chacone, ballet dancer and choreographer Jacques Soto, both of whom have been on our show before. Tell me more about some of these collaborations and what really stands out about them.
0: Well, I do consider myself primarily a soloist, but my inspirations, my generative energy comes from listening, working, and playing well with others. I'm huge into like the documentary film soundtrack world. I'm into movement, I'm into sound, I'm into experimentalization. It's always part of, I think, my musical universe, whether doing it solo or not. So, I get a lot of inspiration, from other kinds of, artistry and people, of course, and really great friends like Raven and Jock. I don't know where I would be without these collaborations. It's always there. And I've always thought it is also too part of, like, you know, when I was kind of laughing, seeing I was going to be a world famous artist. We have these kind of building blocks together, ways to kind of take it to another level. And collaboration helps definitely open up the language of what you're trying to express. And that's really important to me, especially I love to collaborate with mostly other amazing indigenous artists and friends that we get to meet no matter what. Somehow we just find each other. And then again, also too, in New York City, I get to play with a huge bevy of amazing musicians that used to be heroes and now we're friends. And in so many ways, it's just all about, it's a sort of, I don't want to say family, because I don't know. It has to be sound a little cooler than that. But I think it's all kind of intertwined into whether you're doing something solo or not, if that helps. Okay.
1: Another collaboration I wanted to ask you about was the one you did with the Kronos Quartet out of San Francisco, and you worked on a Carnegie Hall project with that ensemble. Tell me more.
0: Oh, sure. That was a true highlight. As kind of a, you know, crazy violinist living in New York City, it's kind of, I mean, I have to say it, like, you just want to play at Carnegie Hall at least once in your life. So thankfully, Kronos Quartet, who I've been friends with, known since the early 90s, I guess it was finally time where they were like, we would love for you to write a piece for us. And, you know, everything just was like, okay, I think I'm ready. I can do this too. And I don't know. I wanted it to be extremely festive. I want it to be bright, happy music. It was for the, quote, America's 250th birthday celebration. Like, they have, you know, it's going on, and it can be very confusing. And for me, I was just almost like, I'm representing my sound, my tribe, my city, my art, you know? And so I made this piece that was incredibly festive, lots of brightness. Of course, there's always some darkness because that's just who I am. But I do like to involve like aspects of, you know, where I'm from out in East Fork, Arizona. Hello, East Fork! And, you know, traveling through the sound waves of New York City and then beyond. So I also had collaborators on the visual side. Jeffrey Gibson helped do these giant projections, and my friend Laylee Long Soldier. Happy birthday, Laylee Long Soldier. It's her birthday today. she added some poetry into the piece. It was a 5-movement piece, kind of enveloped by a beautiful couple passages from my Apache Uncle Floyd out in Arizona, talking about things that he just loved about where we're from and how Apache music makes him feel. So it was, yeah, it was very celebratory and bright. And I think, you know, having this joyful moment where you get to work with, you know, people like Kronos Quartet at Carnegie Hall, it was just like, all right, I think we have something here. And it was incredible. It was sold out. I had friends there from kindergarten all the way till yesterday, and it was just beautiful. It was like a wedding to myself or something.
1: The arrival. Yeah, you arrived for sure. Laura, let's hear another track from your concert in Latvia, and we'll talk about it more afterwards.

0: From her new album, recorded live in Latvia. And Laura, you're going to be spending more time in Europe pretty soon. You're heading to Germany for a very prestigious fellowship. Tell me more about that.
1: Oh my goodness, thank you. I was awarded a fellowship by DAAD in Berlin. I've been applying for a few years, and I finally got the good news, and the news just came out. But April 1st, 2027 will be my 30th anniversary as crazy musician and artist in New York City, where I've called home for 3 decades. And then April 3rd, I moved to Berlin, Germany, for a year to try a new take on things and just work on music and ideas and projects and friendships and relationships and food. But I'm really amazed and honored to get this fellowship, and I'm still pinching myself that I'm leaving New York. Even though I do travel a lot for what I do, it is home and home away from home. And I'm very excited to just, just try something drastically different and shake it up and see what's possible out of that. So
0: Well, it's awesome. New York is home, but also, of course, White Mountain Apache, that's your home as well. And I know you've done some work with the traditional Apache fiddle, right?
1: yes, yeah. That was a big component. I also the piece for Kronos at Carnegie Hall. I definitely wrote for the Apache violin. So the very beginning, it's my Uncle Floyd being like, "Okay, and what I love about Apache music, it just makes you want to dance." And then just start the whole piece, and I'm just rocking out on the Apache violin with everyone. It was true joy, and it's a beautiful instrument. It's made of agave stock, hollowed out, and painted and carved, and it has a bow and a string, and it has a very personal, unique, earthy sound. So it's something that was a gift to me from Jula Kappa, my dear friend, who has really helped be a friend and guide me in a lot of ways. So he gave that to me. So of course you have to take that and take it away too. Take it away and show the world what it sounds like. So yeah.
0: Laura, thanks for coming on the show. Have fun in Germany, okay? Take care of yourself.
1: Oh, okay. Well, thank you. Goodbye, everyone. Thank you. Thank you.
0: You bet. I want to thank both of our guests who joined us today, Laura Ortman and also Cole Galbraith. And remember to tune back in on Monday when we'll find out about a historic development in Alaska with the transfer of power from the federal government to a tribal consortium for the largest hospital in the state that serves Native people. I want to give a shout-out to our hardworking production crew in Albuquerque, New Mexico, who makes Native America Calling possible, and also our parent corporation, Quantic Broadcast Corporation in Anchorage, Alaska. I'm Sean Spruce. Have a safe weekend.
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3: Why?
2: Why?
4: Okay, this is 7.2.1.5 is for walking with difficulty.
5: Walking with difficulty, kuslit als ich kämpst. Kuslit als ich kämpst. Walking with difficulty.
4: Kuslit als.
5: Yeah, kuslit als ich kämpst. Yeah, I had a hard time walking.
4: Okay, now how could I talk about somebody who's like stumbling?
5: Stumbling, yeah.
4: Yeah?
5: Yeah.
4: How about if they trip?
5: Kupusai. Kupusai.
4: Okay. How could I say I don't want you to trip and fall? I don't want you to
5: get kupusai, no. Achonaiks get kupusai, no. I don't want to see you fall.
4: Achonaiks.
5: Achonaiks get kichinoke kupusai, no. I don't want to see you fall.
4: Okay. How could I say that Elistice tripped me?
5: Dixon, Elistice just a light Kawehosa Niklet, it's me, it's Elistice that made her, made them fall because I walked my way, it's on the way, my feet.
4: Mm.
5: But somebody touched it and then it fell.
4: Could you say that once more?
5: Dixo Elistice to Einicht, the couple likes, or the Kawehosa Niklet. Elistice made her fall down because her foot made them like that.
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1: Oes madam hooks ka chalusim dusap o snachog radio. 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Ansta dadala.
2: Ans lachim chimene.
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2: and slachim chimene,
1: and ustainum napos nachog radio. 91.1 FM broadcasting the laws of the lands and waters. Kao chalusim dusap, kao chalusim dumusap, kao chalusim o soup, o eat nechalkimsh, where we eat nechalk, that is speak nechalk. Alright, chaliwatsudish, let's begin with our phrase, asti song, tenus tsainam nach orts eich.
3: Asich, butnu ulats.
1: Asich, butnu ulats.
2: Alich butnu olats.
1: Oisu.
3: Alich butnu olats.
1: Alich butnu olats.
2: Alich butnu olats.
1: And that is Ely Stace Beatrice Elliot saying, come, come over here. Sort of in a way to say, if we, you know, directly reflect it, how the language that we're using. So when we say the word ahi is meaning here, or we can also use it as a means of saying there. It means live at, stay at, where something is, a known location. Ahi.
2: Ahi.
1: And when we say ahich is meaning come here. Mir.
2: Ahich.
1: Ahich. And following it is buknu olats, which buk is, as in our nechok prayer, buk ilsuts o hinu, means come. And so when we say buknu olats, it's saying, come over here. You, come over here. Asich buknu olats. So, you know, we can't say it in English as just being, come over here.
2: Mm-hmm.
1: And it almost just sounds kind of redundant to say, come over here, you know.
2: Asich butnu olats.
1: Mir, come over here. Asich butnu olats. That is our phrase asti songt, continuing to use this word asi as a means of saying come here. Our previous phrases that we had were
3: asi iso,
1: meaning come here for a moment, and the one before that, starting off our back-to-back weeks,
3: asich ost,
1: meaning come on in. Asich ust. The next couple of phrases won't have asi, but we'll continue with buk. So, let's get into now our language. We're all learning to speak nechalk. Tichit ik, tzeich, tioch salchtenem. Vai nutchat.
2: Vai.
1: Iskupit lo.
2: Vai. So, let's maybe start off with going over a little review of some of the phrases we've been going over to start off these things that we say to our mena.
1: Wai ginich.
2: Wai. So, some of the first phrases that we went over were things like ustam nuks.
1: Ustam nuks.
2: And we also...
1: Stemksteich.
2: This is where... Are you going? But we also say this in another way, like ustem nu leets.
1: Ustem nu leets.
2: That one's a little more different to break down. ustam nu lit.
1: So we can kind of get an idea of similar ways of asking questions when we say stamks.
2: Mm-hmm.
1: We say ustam nuks,
2: mm-hmm.
1: all having that same way about it, like wax and wanuks. For this ustam nulit, similar to that of how we ask what time it is when we say mask mak leech.
2: Mm-hmm.
1: Why?
2: Why? But going hand in hand with this, where are you going? We also covered Astam nukes.
1: Astam nukes.
2: And this one is, where are you? And I did ask, and I'm pretty sure we can say, Astam nulit.
1: Astam nulit.
2: Both being, where are you?
1: Where are you? Astam nukes. Astam nulit.
2: Now, usually I'll say things like this, like if Simonets is going into the kitchen or going into a different room she's not allowed to, I'll say, Ustam nukes. And
1: so let's, for our listeners, go over Stamks Deich, Stamks di Minna.
2: Minna is child.
1: Child. So, in particular, said of a son or daughter.
2: Mm.
1: So let's go into that.
2: Mm-hmm.
1: Just so our listeners can get an idea. Stems a sklukknu.
2: Why? So when we say tsi minets tsi, we're saying our daughter, my daughter. When we say tsi minets tsi, we're saying my daughter. And when we say Demonetst, we're saying my son.
1: Oh.
2: Now, I'm not quite sure how you would say our. I don't know if you could say our children.
1: Oh.
2: With this, can you help me with that?
1: So, what do you mean our children? Like more than one child or
2: yeah,
1: our
2: can
1: child?
2: Can you use mena as in like referring to like our children? Like if somebody has more than one child.
1: Min mints. Yeah, it's different then.
2: Okay.
1: So.
2: Yeah, I was curious.
1: Sort of like when we say kakdi, that kakdi is typically being said of a child, mm-hmm. one child. And then when we say kakabi, that one is for children, for mm-hmm. little ones.
2: Okay.
1: And so there's mina and min mints.
2: Mm. So, mina is child, like you mentioned, commonly used for a son or daughter. And then minmints is children, like my children.
1: Oh.
2: Why? So, usually I'll say this first phrase, ustam nukes, for if my baby is going somewhere she's not allowed to. And usually she'll like giggle or try go there faster, or she'll just come back, depending on how dangerous she knows it might be. And then, if she does choose to go into the other room, and I can't see her, but I know she's in an area where she can hear me, I'll say, Astam nukes, where are you? Astam nulits is something now I know I can say.
1: So, when one is going, Ustam nukes.
2: Ustam nukes.
1: Going. So it's very much in that motion of going. But in this case where one perhaps doesn't see an individual, Astam nukes.
2: Because
1: then it's not conveying the same sense of motion now. It's just saying to someone, where?
2: Mm-hmm.
1: Where are you? In Nechalk, this is a pattern that when we say U conveys motion of going to into a certain direction. And then when we say A, that it means and is said of something that is stationary.
2: Mm-hmm.
1: So if we think of it in a way, something that's in place as opposed to something that's going somewhere to a place.
2: Mm-hmm.
1: And the pattern occurs with many words in our language. Take, for instance, aska, we say as being outside. Uska, going outside.
2: Mm-hmm.
1: And then the same for astu, inside. Ustu, going inside.
2: Mm-hmm.
1: And so that's kind of the ways about it, to, that we can, hopefully as we go along, that we can recognize that pattern. So when they're going, ustem nukes, where are you going?
2: Mm-hmm. I find the words that might help, that helped me remember things like this were umat, like a place where you're going, like, and then amat, a place where you're at, or just, yeah.
1: Oh, yeah, those are ones that are very, it's essential, I would say, you know, because we use that word amat and umat a lot.
2: Mm-hmm. And they also help you remember things like ola or ula and ala.
1: Oh, ala, ola. So really going back to the more kind of basic use of those, os or as.
2: Os or as.
1: Or
2: yes.
1: Us, that we say, os mm-hmm. or us.
2: Yeah, I was trying to remember those. I don't know why. I was
1: those,
2: thinking
1: the ola and the ala are that we use for, it's right, but we use those more for plural.
2: Yeah.
1: For plural and not just for plural, but what I mean is that certain things, mm-hmm. you know.
2: Yeah.
1: But us and os, yeah. Because they say that ola and ala are a combination of athwa and
2: mm-hmm.
1: othwa.
2: Mm-hmm.
1: That probably long, long ago just started changing, becoming,
2: yeah.
1: you know. We talked last time a little bit about the evolution of language. That's something interesting about it.
2: Yeah.
1: Kind of a cool thing. Just briefly, it happens in our language that we might sometimes have that instance where our becomes just a l sound. You know, Arthur Pootlis would do this occasionally when he would say alais, he would say alais.
2: Mm-hmm.
1: And that's how that othwa became ola, and athwa became ala, and just started becoming like that.
2: Mm.
1: There's a lot of examples like that.
2: Mm-hmm.
1: So, ustem nukes and astem nukes, I kind of want to, you know, keep on this, especially thinking of children in that they're constantly going,
2: mm-hmm.
1: constantly going, hardly ever still, which is, you know, that we can kind of share a little bit from our own experience, like you're saying here. So if I can't see her, you know, if I can't see her, then, you know, apart from asking astem nukes, what else might you say? I'm asking you, and then I'll share just in my own experience what typically I'll say.
2: If I can't see her, sometimes I'll also just try say, Asich,
1: or
2: Asina, and see if she'll come along. And if not, then I'll just go to her just to ensure she's safe.
1: So we spoke a little bit last time, if I can recall, how we can have this way about making the language applicable by reinforcing things that we mean.
2: Mm-hmm.
1: You know, when we say certain things, that to kind of get children to learn the context is to be able to expand on that, to be able to you know, go a little bit more into it in a way. So what I mean by this is, if we say astem nukes, you know, to reinforce meaning of that, to be able to allow for understanding of this,
2: mm-hmm.
1: is to say things like, you know, when we say, where are you? I don't see you. You know, you know, that's something that, that I'll say sometimes if I can't see her. Sometimes it'll be you that you're out or wherever you might have gone. And you know, then it's just the two of us in the house. And, you know, obviously the child is just going about and and so, you know, sometimes it's, you know, saying, stay right here. Don't move from here. That's something I think that when I've seen that word is put as loiter, but I think that we could probably use it in the sense of saying that, you know, like we say that, that there's loitering. We could probably say that of someone who's squatting. But I also think in a sense to kind of really get this understanding, not only to say, you stay here, that we might say, or because that is having this dimut that is the meaning of doing. You know, we say it as meaning act. And so, Asi Dimut Nualats is sort of along the lines where I go about it and saying, you know, like if she goes on, hey, Ustemnuks? Yeah, Ustemnuks? Where are you going? and then might follow up if, you know, Aps Ayat Sulanut Peaked, she goes into the other room, that we can say that Ustemnuks. You know, that's something kind of that that I do for myself in those situations. I don't know if it's a good way to go about it to be able to say those things, but, you know, as a means of having use for this language that we're incorporating that is simple enough, or that is simple language, like these phrases that you have here, they're great practical phrases that are just saying one thing, pretty much. We say Athich, we say Athina, Ustemnuks, Astemnuks. It's not adding too much onto it, right? But then the next step beyond that, perhaps, is to add that on, to be able to have this reinforcing of what we mean by some things. Like, you know, if someone is being asked Ustemnuks, maybe kids are a little bit more that they know what you mean. You know, they're much better at understanding language. But if someone didn't really understand what you mean by Ustemnuks, it might help to kind of build some context around it to say Akkuk Chino. We get Shabatnu.
2: Yeah.
1: You know. Something like that, anyway. I don't know. But that's kind of the way about it, that just to add on that reinforcement of that kind of language. And maybe we'll go deeper into it after and go over those phrases and go over it slowly.
2: Right. While you're going through that, I don't have this phrase yet written on this list of things that I have, but I was, going through a mental scenario of saying, where Ustemnuks, you know, sometimes she's going under the table when I say that, and I'll say to her, if she's trying, because under our table, to better explain, we have an outlet. So sometimes she'll go to that outlet. My follow-up phrase from Ustemnuks will be, Sikemnuma, you might get hurt.
1: Sikemnuma.
2: And I don't have this one written, but I wanted to you know, I felt like this was a good place to fill that in because it goes hand in hand with adding more on to where are you going, you know, if they're in a dangerous spot. Ustam nukes, seek amnuma, like, Athena, you might get hurt, come over here. Or what's the phrase? Athich put nualats, come over here.
1: That's going to bring us to this phrase here of the day, Nustanum nachot eich.
3: Athich put nualats.
1: Athich put nualats.
2: Athich put nualats.
1: Waisu?
3: Athich.
1: Butnu ulats. So, you know, the thing that kind of is like, so, I'm just speaking here and saying what's on my mind about this, but, you know, kids are always getting into things. You know, but it is okay, I think, to say these things. It just feels so like almost negative, these kinds of things.
2: Yeah.
1: But it is like, you know, we tell them, you know, because kids are always doing these things that they go everywhere and they're always going to the things that they're not supposed to be around. Because they know, you know, like somehow it's a language in itself that they're, this interaction that they have with you.
2: Yeah.
1: Because we just had that asentis where she ayats chakhdij aich tken kusamts ala suchach the tipot ups all ach yes bachus la dios bachus last aich the outlet aich.
2: Yeah.
1: Chut Ayutzlt olt, ah, kechri, ach, apnu ult. Ach, yes, sik amnu, mal kelk mi tsutk, sik amnu. Something like that, anyway. But, you know, that sik am is a way in which most of the speakers that we've heard recently will say it that way. Another way to say it is suk am.
2: Suk am.
1: Suk am. Yeah, that's one way that they say it as well. But most of the speakers that we'll hear in those recordings, Eli Stice, that's Beatrice Elliott, Tukwa, Amos Talio, and Kualatha, Arthur Putlis, they all say Sikh Am.
2: Mm-hmm.
1: And so that means hurt, injure oneself. It's different from Kma in that sense, that it means getting hurt in that way, you know? And so Sikh Am Nu, you'll get hurt.
2: Mm-hmm.
1: A way that I like to kind of go about it with this is the way that, I think it was Beatrice who said it this way. So, Ashkaldhum, we hear in our prayer, is being take care of. When we say Ashkaldhum dulch to Ostamanstach, when we say to our Father, take care of us. Ashkaldhum itzut, taking care of oneself. And so she said this one, amnu. Be careful, you'll get hurt. Your English, I think they said be careful so you won't get hurt. But I think how we reflect that really for how it's being said is that you will get hurt.
2: Mm-hmm.
1: You know, because we say gasik amnu. It hasn't happened yet. But you will get hurt if you do that.
2: Mm-hmm.
1: And so they say that, right? In any situation that you might be making some sort of mistake or whatever, or what might happen, you know, like Amos said the same thing in a different sense that his grandmother had said, you know, to him was, just be careful, you'll say something you'll regret.
2: Mm-hmm.
1: So, you know, just kind of what's on my mind about that when we say it, you know, apart from saying that you'll get hurt, that we also say and have this, take care of yourself. You know,
2: mm-hmm.
1: That way you say it there, when we say ma, is kind of giving it that possibility that you might get hurt.
2: Yeah. Another way I'll say this is Nananuma.
1: Nananuma.
2: Now this one, I don't remember growing up with the ma, but I remember if I hurt myself, scrape my knee, crying, you know, my kiki would come and hold me, my nanny would come and hold me, they'd rock me. Oh, nananu, nananu. Like, oh, you hurt yourself pretty much, right? Just comforting me. But one I started excerpt. To say, my kiki is Adele Edgar, and my nan is Louisa Taglio.
1: And Louisa was a speaker.
2: Mm-hmm. And this is something she would always say to us when we would hurt ourselves. Nananu. They'd emphasize it, too, to, like, make you giggle, right? They'd rock you and, oh, nananu, yeah, yeah, nananu, you know, like. And I'll do that to our, you know, our babies. And it's just like, oh, you hurt yourself. But now, before they might hurt themselves, I'll say, Sikamnuma, nananuma. It just kind of sounds so cute. Nananuma.
1: There's definitely a way about it that our people have in speaking to children. You know, there's a lot more to kind of learn about it.
2: Mm-hmm.
1: I think that there is a way, but you have an example like that there. What I think of is also how my papa taught us that minu,
2: mm-hmm.
1: saying that to a child, saying walk, which is different from how we say ichkem, you know, mm-hmm. or ichkmi, you know, minu. And so I think of it in that way, that perhaps it's a way specifically that we speak to children. And I really like this recording. Maybe we'll play it for you. Is one from Achtigeich titled Baby in the Cradle. And I will pull that up because we are going to have a break here shortly. But you get an idea there of how they talk about children when they're putting them to sleep. And so we'll have that in a moment. One of the things that really sticks out for that with me is what they call Auli Tmim.
2: Mm-hmm.
1: Auli Tmim. And I've been trying this. I actually tried this with the baby. So, you know, Kwanat, she was crying. And, you know, when they put babies to sleep, this is what this kind of recording is centered around. Auli Tmim, the Kekdi Tchitchitch Dumadim, or something along the lines of that, she says. They aulit to the baby in order to put it to sleep.
2: Mm-hmm.
1: And it's a cool recording. It's a short one. So we will also play something else with that after our phrase Asti Songt.
3: Asich Butno Olat.
2: Asich Butnu Olat.
1: Asich Butnu Olat. Meaning, come over here.
2: Come over here.
1: So that's having Asich, which is our way of saying come here. Buknu is also saying come, you come. And ola, ulat, or olat is over here. Asich buknu ulat. Oisu.
3: Asich buknu ulat.
2: Asich buknu ulat.
1: Wait. No litre.
2: Oh, yes.
1: We're going to get that for you here in a moment. Radio 91.1 FM. Give this one a listen. It is a short minute recording of Achtigeich and Chalisus talking about a baby in the cradle. You'll hear some language in there about the Chdush, which is a cradle. The word Aulit or Aulitim, which is to Aulit to a baby. You'll hear Chavisus, why Aulit Iso, saying, okay, go on, Aulit. And Tzitzduma, Tzitzduma Dim, variation on Tziduma, meaning sleep, and Tzitzduma Dim to say of putting a child to sleep or someone to sleep. Mentli Mudislo, Chetz, Unst, Dadala.
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5: Now we're going to move into a Kusiut song, Easter, Captain Bob's Mystery Dance. This is an Atmutam Geoch, a mystery dance song. Long ago, the mystery dance was a dance where the Kusiut dancer would have some type of mysteries come over him. They would take control of him. He wouldn't be able to stop dancing until the community was able to guess his mysteries and bring him back. This song belonged to Captain Bob. Captain Bob was one of our leaders in the Kusiut society. He raised Achtigaich, Agnes Edgar Sr., and he was the one that instructed her and taught her a lot of the history, the Smayusta, the songs and teachings that she then was able to share with us and hand down to us that we can learn. Most of the songs, actually, it's good that we take time to acknowledge elders like Achtigaich, because it was Achtigaich that had recorded many of the songs. She had them all by memory. She didn't use a songbook. She was able just to remember all these songs, some 200 songs that she had left on the recordings for us to learn and use for our nation today. So we take time to hold our hands up to her, thank her. This song was used to clear the path. So before our most sacred dance, the Dance of Thunder, we have the ladies come out and they cleanse the floor, prepare the floor for the Dance of Thunder.

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1: Alam usalch spook switch collect book sti smau as kusalch sti smau anst dadala
2: ans lachim chimene
1: anust zainum napo hit nachalkim. Let's go over our phrase as sti songt our phrase today anust zainum nachalch eich
3: asich but no olats
2: asich but nu olats
1: asich but nu olats. Waisu.
3: Asich but no olats.
2: Asich but nu olats.
1: Asich but nu olats. That is our phrase today. And we're going to continue now to go over language together. So it's heath ska och salch di mudil ska eat na chalkam heath. Why? Inutrat.
2: Why? Why? So, I have some kind of really short phrases here that we do occasionally say to our baby. And they are, there's a few of them. So they're all kind of like questions that are like, waya, waisu. But there's a handful of scenarios where we could use this one. So one that we have used, waya and waisu, are when we feed her and we're asking her if she wants another one. And if she does, we'll say waisu and we'll feed her another one.
1: Waisu. So, you know, the way that kind of came about is to learn another way to ask

0: salmon room, a Nike suit. Mm. And so there he said a Nike suit.
1: A Nike suit.
0: You know, so perhaps there is more ways that we can be able to say, do you want more? But this way is kind of a simple way in asking, okay, you know, we say, why, yeah?
1: Mm-hmm.
0: Why, yeah? And then say, why, su? You know, why, su? Why, su is meaning again.
1: Mm-hmm.
0: Or we say is being have some more. That is also in the sense of cheers.
1: Mm-hmm.
0: Like a lot of people probably know that why, su for cheers. But really it just means again.
1: Mm-hmm.
0: You know, that's the basic meaning of it. And we hear it in the song Dudup, in which Achtigeich says to the Nunu Siams after they sing it, because it's a really short song. You know, they go over it once and then she goes, Waisu! And they all sing again. And so Waisu, you know, is perhaps a means that we can be able to get across having some more or again for a child.
1: Mm-hmm.
0: If we're on this topic of eating, so we talked first about where a child might be,
1: mm-hmm.
0: in the sense of a child going somewhere, and then in the sense of a child being somewhere if you didn't have eyes on them. You know, this whole scenario around care for a child and making sure that they're not going to where they shouldn't go.
1: Mm-hmm.
0: And that when you don't see them, that you have this way of asking where they are and being able to, you know, still within that kind of situation, Athena, you know, get them to come here or whatever.
1: Mm-hmm.
0: Or state things like you don't see them, that you'd like to see them. So, for eating, you know, maybe let's go over ways of that. Mm-hmm. I assume you're probably going to get into that with this Waya and Waisu.
1: Yeah. Yeah, I was going to use this and then go into Yanua.
0: Because I would like to explore how can we ask if someone wants more.
1: Mm-hmm. Yeah, we could do that.
0: So let's go over then. So we already went over Waya and Waisu. Waya is asking why.
1: Oh.
0: Waisu is saying again, some more. Aspsnu or aspsch is our way of telling someone to eat.
1: Mm-hmm.
0: Aspsnu.
1: Aspsnu.
0: Or if we use it in the sense of a directive to say aspsch, like when we say amdich. Aspsch.
1: Aspsch.
0: So these you might say to a child in this situation of feeding, eating. Just on top of that, if I am the one feeding a child, aspstuminu. Mm.
1: Aspstuminu.
0: So that one there, if I'm the one doing it, if I'm the one feeding a child, aspstuminu, I'm feeding you or I'm going to feed you.
1: Mm-hmm.
0: So when we sit the child down, typically that's what I'll say, you know, is aspstuminu, I'm going to feed you. You know, because they're eager too. They're eager to eat right away. And they say, "Hey, so aspstuminu, aspstuminu, so aspstuminu, so house. I'm going to feed you in a moment here." You know, so
1: they're just ready for it right now.
0: I think of it in that way. You know, like especially if they know they're going to eat. Like,
1: yes.
0: Oh, wait a minute! I'm going to eat you. I'm going to feed you. I'm going to eat you.
1: No, it's understandable that you said eat because of how we translate it.
0: Well, when you take the word asps, it means eat.
1: Yeah.
0: And when we say asps do, we mean it as meaning feed someone, but when they break it down in English with the functions there are, do means make.
1: Mm-hmm.
0: Sort of in a sense, I'm going to make you eat.
1: Yeah.
0: You know, maybe in a sense that we could use this, I'm going to eat you.
1: Yeah.
0: You know, not in the sense that I'm eating you, but I'm going to make you eat. You know, yeah. Like how if I say I'm going to learn you.
1: Yeah.
0: It's not I'm going to learn you. I'm going to learn you. I'm going to teach you.
1: Yeah.
0: Anyway. So, you know, with that then, feeding the child, just as an add-on to that, you know, another way that we say eat is knicht.

0: Knicht.
1: Yeah, that would be saying eat it.
0: Knicht.
1: So that's telling a child, eat it. You know, apart from aspsch.
0: Mm-hmm.
1: If you tell them that way, it's telling them to eat it, whatever it is specifically. And so, we're going to look into how can we say more, eat some more, or do you want some more? So we ask some of these things, right? Like, we ask, do you want some more?
0: Mm-hmm.
1: Well, I think there are some other questions around that or phrases that we can use that kind of are in similar contexts. Maybe they're not quite the same, but they're similar. You know, so one of the other ones that ask often is Ischwinua.
0: Ischwinua.
1: That's to say,
0: like, have you had enough?
1: Have you had enough? Ow. Ischwi.
0: Ischwi.
1: When we say is, it means eat or drink. And so if you heard me earlier when we started Iskupich, Iskupichlo, I'm going to have a drink of coffee.
0: Mm-hmm.
1: You know, that's how we use that. And so Ischwinua, asking someone, have they had tshui? Have they had enough?
0: Mm.
1: Ischwinua.
0: Ischwinua.
1: And then that's also a part of that kind of interaction where there's this reinforcement of, you know, whether or not a child might say that they want more or they won't.
0: Mm-hmm.
1: You know. So I also ask this question usually if I notice that the child is not eating anymore.
0: Yeah.
1: Or is distracted with other things. Or is playing with their food and not eating it.
0: Yeah, that's another one.
1: Like a sentence. Last night, she was starting to put the food on her leg of the table and things like that. Say, why, ischwinuch. And so that's another way to kind of use it, is that when we say ischwinuch, it's the statement of saying, okay, you had enough.
0: Yeah, ischwinuch.
1: Ischwinuch. Ischwinumach.
0: Ischwinumach.
1: So that we might kind of, you know, go about it in a way.
0: Mm-hmm.
1: One of the other ways that I was thinking is probably that we can maybe say ischati.
0: Mm-hmm.
1: Stemkstaich, chati.
0: Little bit.
1: Little bit, yeah. Little bit or little, few. You know, like when we use it to say, Amma, she said it this way. Granny Amma said, Alchimich gachati. I'm going to talk a little bit about, and then whatever it was that she was going to talk about. Pikim ginich.
0: I don't even know where it went.
1: It's right over here. I see it. There's a pikim in here. A mosquito.
0: So long as it doesn't go near my face, I'm okay.
1: So, tzatzi is meaning a little bit. East tzatzi, perhaps a way in which we can say eating a little bit.
0: Mm-hmm.
1: You know, because there are ways also that we say eating a lot, like when we say islach,
0: mm-hmm.
1: or islachi, are ways as well. So we'll kind of maybe relate it to that if it comes up.
0: Mm-hmm.
1: But maybe you could say that to a child, ischachi noa.
0: You having a little more?
1: Yeah. Ischachi noa. Maybe that we might add like something onto it to say like ischachi no agu.
0: Mm-hmm.
1: You know, you kind of got to go about it in a natural way to learn to add those kinds of things on. For example,
0: ischachi no a so.
1: Ah,
0: you having a little still?
1: Asaima. So when Beatrice in a recording, when she was eating popcorn twists, she asked Dale, "Kini hihogu wa popcorn twists? Do you eat popcorn twists?"
0: Kini hihogu wa popcorn twists?
1: Akku. Akku kini hicho popcorn twist. Say, I don't eat popcorn twists. Nah. But when we add that on, you know, it kind of adds on a little bit more to it, maybe a little bit more meaning and such. And so Ishtachinwatha, mm-hmm. are you having a little bit more still? Yeah, kind of like you said there. Are you having some more still?
0: Mm-hmm.
1: You know, and then we get out of this way of using English, you know, because there's not really a way in which to say
0: more
1: or that I have ever heard to say more. Perhaps that there are some words that relate to and have similar context, but that we, you know, that we don't say it in the same way. And so why it gets incorporated from English into this use in our language.
0: Mm-hmm.
1: Even that word use.
0: Use, we yeah. use. Yeah.
1: Anyway, so istatinuato, are you having a little bit more?
0: Istatinuato.
1: And the opposite of that would be islach.
0: Islach.
1: Either said islach or islachi.
0: Islachi.
1: Ach.
0: Oh.
1: Islachi.
0: Islachi.
1: Mm-mm.
0: No.
1: No, you're getting those sounds mixed up.
0: Yeah, I'm going to practice that.
1: Islachi.
0: Islachi.
1: You're still doing it. You're still saying the same way.
0: Islachi.
1: Ah, there you go. Yeah, you're listening.
0: Islachi. Islachi.
1: Yeah, a different way that they say slach is slachi.
0: Mm-hmm.
1: Is where they say it slachi.
0: Slachi.
1: And then the ch comes at the end of it. Islachi. That's one that I just came across this morning. Anyway, you know, so that's kind of maybe perhaps how we can explore a little bit into using our language without the use of English.
0: Mm-hmm.
1: You know, like I said, it's not entirely wrong to use English, but that it is nice to be able to use our own language.
0: Yes.
1: And aspire to that. See, just on a different note, the Navajo people and probably a lot of other nations across this continent, they don't use English.
0: Mm-hmm.
1: They have words in their own language for everything.
0: Yeah.
1: And so that's kind of the way about it that I think would be just personally for me that I want to try and get to. And so exploring these different ways of saying, right?
0: Mm-hmm.
1: Istatsinuatho, I think that might be okay.
0: Yeah, istatsinuatho, are you still having some? Are you having a little still?
1: Are you having a little more?
0: Are you having a little more?
1: That kind of be on the lines of how we might be able to say it. Istatsinuatochin.
0: Mm-hmm.
1: Istatsinuatochin, or something like that. Why? So, that's kind of a take on how we can go a little bit into this language, learn from there, other ways in which we can say having something, right?
0: Mm-hmm.
1: Like when we say eat, these are the basic words that we have. Alps and knich.
0: Alps, knich.
1: When we learn this other way of saying eat or drink, it opens up this whole new way of saying of specifically what it is that one might be eating or drinking.
0: Mm-hmm.
1: Like how Felicity said that Mackenzie was fed fish and spring salmon. She first said, Isimlkhtom, Isamlkhtom. He was fed simlk, he was fed spring salmon.
0: Mm.
1: And so that's, you know, having this different way about it to say specifically what it was that he was being fed, apart from saying Alpstom Chaamch.
0: Mm-hmm.
1: You know, that's a little bit different. And so we find all these different ways of being able to say things. And so you have ways to say Iskupits, I'm having coffee, or Istich, Isklatch, and then also applying these kind of, I don't know if these are, I can't remember if these, what kind of words these are. Anyway, when we say tzatzi and we say slach,
0: mm-hmm.
1: and we could use these words that aren't food, right? But a way as a means of saying like how much one is consuming. Mm-hmm. Either istchui, having enough, istatsi, having a little bit, islach, mm-hmm. having a lot. So, why maso?
0: Why?
1: Let's go over now our phrase, asti songt, nustan am nachol taich.
2: Asich, but no olaz.
0: Asich, but no olaz.
1: Asich, but no olaz. Meaning, come over here. Asich, but no olaz.
0: Asich, but no olaz.
1: Why, Sue?
2: Asich, but no olaz.
1: Ois, madam, hooks, tsai, matzicht, ach, that is all for now. Stutunidu, lepsnus, tsainam, napoort, nachalk radio, 91.1 FM, anstah, dadala.
0: And slachim, chimena.
1: We'll come back again next time, bring you more phrase of the day, and continue to learn our language. Sai, meepska, kelt, chumit, sudap, always. 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Ach, kukmanap, it is not goodbye.
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0: Wacha Chwayala O Inuchal Kimch Ats.
1: So now what we'll do, we'll just go through it all, so just repeat after me. A.
2: A.
1: Askayach.
2: Askayach.
1: Sha.
2: Sha.
1: Shnas.
2: Shnas.
1: Hwa.
2: Hwa.
1: Sufanil.
2: Sufanil.
1: Ha.
2: Ha.
1: Ha'u.
2: Ha'u.
1: I.
2: I.
1: Imelk.
2: Imelk.
1: Ka.
2: Ka.
1: Or ga.
2: Ga.
1: Kusu.
2: Kusu.
1: Kwa.
2: Kwa.
1: Kwakwas.
2: Kwakwas.
1: Kya.
2: Kya.
1: Kinoch.
2: Kinoch.
1: Kwa.
2: Kwa.
1: Sukpdus.
2: Sukpdus.
1: La.
2: La.
1: Lakt.
2: Lakt.
1: Sha.
2: Sha.
1: Shalya.
2: Shalya.
1: Ma.
2: Ma.
1: Mamayu.
2: Mamayu.
1: Na.
2: Na.
1: Nan.
2: Nan.
1: Pa.
2: Pa.
1: Or ba.
2: Ba.
1: Babink.
2: Babink.
1: Pa.
2: Pa.
1: Oh, we don't have a helper word. Oh yeah, there we go. We use halibut. We.
2: We.
1: So sing P apostrophe W I. We.
2: We.
1: Ka.
2: Ka.
1: Ka.
2: Ka.
1: Hwa.
2: Hwa.
1: Hwa.
2: Hwa.
1: Ka.
2: Ka.
1: Nik.
2: Nik.
1: Hwa.
2: Hwa.
1: Kulit.
2: Kulit.
1: Sa.
2: Sa.
1: Skama.
3: Skama.
1: Ta.
2: Ta.
1: Or da.
2: Da.
1: Tianhni.
2: Tianhni.
1: Ta.
2: Ta.
1: Tichala.
2: Tichala.
1: Ta.
2: Ta.
1: Nutzakwach.
2: Nutzakwach.
1: Ta.
2: Ta.
1: Tzokt.
2: Tzokt.
1: Ta.
2: Ka.
1: Akam.
2: Akam.
1: U.
2: U.
1: Khoch.
2: Khoch.
1: Wa.
2: Wa.
1: What.
2: What.
1: Ha.
2: Ha.
1: Chachak.
2: Chachak.
1: Hwa.
2: Hwa.
1: Hwanhnam.
2: Hwanhnam.
1: Ya.
2: Ya.
1: Yaki.
2: Yaki.
1: La.
2: La.
1: S'ayul.
2: S'ayul.
1: And then we'll do double A.
2: A.
3: A.
1: Double I.
2: E.
3: E.
1: W.
2: U.
1: Or O.
2: O.
1: I forgot a different way of saying that instead of double U. Because it could be confused with
4: two
1: a
4: you?
1: W. A 2U. Yeah.
4: Yeah.
1: It's a 2U.
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9: I told myself, I'm like, you know, I'm going to speak the language, but I need to find my purpose on why I want to speak the language. V. Cook Beats, one of the greatest men ever. My grandpa was inspired to learn the language. 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
14: It

I got, why? Oh, never mind. I got a little sugar baby down the road. I'm like, why are we 8 minutes in all of a sudden? But I had read the clock incorrectly. We were, in fact, almost 7 minutes in to this broadcast. We are officially now. I'm just basically here to let y'all know that as per our new Kalikotstam tradition, I always start off each and every Friday for the past handful of years with two songs. Of course, the one in which you just heard came courtesy of George Jones with Finally Friday. Before that, Aaron Tippin with It's Friday. And we got another song as part of the three-song header to start off this broadcast coming to you live right here on Billy Jugget. We got a song here from Thousand Foot Crutch. As pretty self-explanatory as it gets as we continue to fire it.

1,000 Foot Crutch. That song called Fire It Up. It is Friday, September 18th, 2026, and I am your host for the next 3 hours. I am Kta, also known as Rolla Mac, wishing y'all a happy, happy Friday in whichever way you choose to have your Friday today. Hope all is well, and of course, just want to take this moment as well to just shine so much love out to the community always, but especially extra today. And the same could be said for Monday as well. You know, may you be wrapped around a blanket of comfort, even if that blanket is, you know, allowing you to be vulnerable enough to shed those tears as well. As I know, it's been some really, really tough times here in the community. So just really wanted to offer my love for what it might be worth out to the entire community, especially to those ones that need it just that little bit extra today. Giving you my strength as much as I can. Your current homicides, by the way, actually, before I get on to that, we're going to start off with the phrase of the day for Friday, September 18th. We'll have some new ones coming probably Monday-ish. We'll have some new ones on the go. So for the phrase of the day for Ahti Song today, Dum Suskwe Daik. Dum Suskwe Daik. Dum Suskwe Daik. There's just a breeze. Dum Suskwe Daik. There's just a breeze. We'll go. I'll continue to go through that at random on the broadcast. But keep in mind, I won't be giving y'all the translation till the end of today's show. I'll say approximately 2:55-ish is usually what I typically aim for to get on to the translation of the phrase of the day. But yeah, anyways, it's a different time than what I had anticipated to mention the time. But it is, at this moment in time, officially 12:13 on the dot. Again, for this beautiful Friday, September 18th, we're about to get the show rolling. Absolutely all pun intended in that. So that being said, Yaus manam hooksten stak da Rolla Mac Dominit sto yadi silkska litso klupatli sound. Stutwinitsam anust signum napol no hulk radio alenu klik utstam. Musil sputlut krak putli smau al kutil sti smau. 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And wasuludi thought sayam skaya yatwinu, ya yatwita thized, ya yatwita di sunked. Smouty silk eilir, sadi mudil smow dupti silk upt. Uts east leith no halkam heel. Stutwinidul, menakais, lutabaks do thorth meal. Yamdinil suits edisidukalik, smanam hooks. And kal halutum do thup old nuklik utstam ala, no halk radio. It's been a long time. Or as some cats might say, it's been a hot minute since I had gone over the translation as what I use as part of my monologue to start off every single broadcast of Nukalik Utstam, so I'll do that right now. Hello, family, friends, relatives. I am Kta, also known as Rolla Mac. My heart is so happy to be here with you all today. Thank you all for listening to Nukalik Utstam on Nuhalk Radio 91.1 FM, broadcasting the laws of the lands and waters. Always be happy. I am happy right now. I am happy today. One heart, one mind. We are medicine for each other. Our greatest strength is being Nuhalkim. Thank you, Menakais, for all that you provide for us as we are blessed with yet another beautiful day. Good afternoon, and once again, welcome to Nukalik Utstam on Nuhalk Radio. That is the rough translation to what I do say at the beginning of the broadcast. Why any go some uk the month ah stutwinidu lasadu hiramuthala son whats a leech suits a lot such the song boot no or milka sinu at keltum duka yadamuthal let's catal a last uki lats a side of weeks ik got up to all the moment seat ga a side of hetlade duke now allegestut a la son whats. I actually should mention, I am going to mention, that we have a special edition of Nukalik Utstam. You might be thinking, how? What's so different? Well,
I bought some new snugs. I'm just kidding, man. I'm just kidding. I don't know if it's worse to say that I'm kidding that I didn't buy new snugs or to even bring it up in the first place. I'll catch the beats. Yeah, I got a free wandering mind is what I'll say. Anyways, what I was going to mention, what I try to say before the cheekiness took over, what I mean by special broadcast. So we think a few months back to the release of Kaylee Watts' River's Daughter album. So what we did is I called it the Kaylee Watts special, as I had played the entirety of the album throughout the show, not all in one sitting, of course, but just maybe a song or two here and then, you know, until it reaches its completion. I had also done the same with Garrett T. Willie. Salute to my brother and salute out to Kaylee. And what we have today is very special. You might be thinking, Miley just released an album. He's not talking about Miley, is he? Well, I am not. But I have a good friend that goes by the name of Derek Miller. He had just released an album called Out of My Head. And guess what? We got the Derek Miller special happening today. So we're going to be playing the album. I want to say that we'll get through it all, but we're 17 minutes into the broadcast already. And I have not played a single tune, but I'm pretty confident that within a span of 3 hours that we'll confidently get through most of the album. I'm aiming for all of the album. There's 11 new songs that I would love to showcase. And wow, I had the wonderful opportunity to listen into the album and was blown away. Definitely a work of art. So salute to the brother Derek Miller. It's the Derek Miller special today on Nukalik Utstam. Why? Swelts in scalats, idem utlap at least at lies of the Amaditlats at Nuhokulum. Why, I am your weatherman today, and I'm going to tell you how the weather is looking for the four day forecast. Your current temperature at lies right now 16.4 Celsius, a dew point at 10.2 Celsius, humidity 6-7%, condition is a mix of sun and cloud, a souk from the west southwest at 3 kilometers. So that totally is dumsus quait eich. There's a little hint as to what the phrase of the day is. And then for the rest of the day, it'll be sinchat sunshine, daytime high plus 20 today, but mix of sinchensk inmas alti sinukalik, a souk from the west 20 kilometers. A souk from the west 20 kilometers gusting up to 40, a high of plus 20 today. UV index 4 are moderate, and the nachti sint nachti tsusum will be partly skin must becoming skin masachti sint, and a low of plus 8 into the nighttime here for Friday. And then heading off into tomorrow, Saturday, September 19th, it'll be skin must becoming a mix of sint and skin must. And the Inukalik, again, for Saturday, a daytime high plus 18, UV index 4, a moderate, and then Saturday, Sint will be Skinmas, with 60% chance of Ashwalash and a low of plus 8. And then for Sunday, September 20th, we can expect a Skinmas with 60% chance of Ashwalash, daytime high plus 17. Sunday, Sint will be Skinmas, with 60% chance of Ashwalash and a low of plus 7. And then for Monday, September 21st, it'll be Skinmas with 60% chance of Ashwalash and a high of plus 16. And then Monday, Sint will be Skinmas with 60% chance of Ashwalash and a low of plus 6. So that is the 4-day forecast. Whites, welts, in scalats, idem utlapachti satlais, was saluti lats. Okay, it's time for me to tell you how it is in our channel. So the next high tide is at 6:38 p.m., which is 6 hours and 18 minutes away from now. And then the next low tide is set for 12:24 p.m., which is just 4 minutes away from this point. So we better rush. So for your high tide at 6:38 p.m., it'll be at 4.04 meters, which is 13.5 feet. And then for the low tide in 3 minutes and 54 seconds from now, it's going to be 2.44 meters, which is 8.02 feet. And currently the tide is falling, of course, with the local time being 12:20. Now on to the daily announcements. Listen how it is in a place and what is going on. So let me tell you right about now, the Funk Soul Brother, about what is happening in the community.
I would like to mention there is a tournament in celebration to 41 years of the New Hawk Hall reopening. My goodness, I was not even close to being born yet. the Mold Cat's like, why did he say that? I don't know why I said that. Anyways, that will be happening mid-October, October 16th to October 18th. And that will, of course, take place at the New Hawk Hall. This year's tournament will feature 8 men's teams and 4 women's teams with plenty of great basketball all weekend long. Men's tournament entry fee is $250. For more information, you can contact either Cole Sankey or Kelly Milton, again, in whichever way that you want to reach on out to the either or of them. Recent high school grads applications are now open for New Hawk College's GoodPath 2627 post-secondary certificate program. In partnership with NVIT, GoodPath lets you complete a full first-year post-secondary course load right here in the community with 10 courses offering transferable credits. The program runs September through June, Monday to Friday with some Saturdays, and includes academic and cultural supports through New Hawk College and NVIT. For more information, you could contact Michelle. There is a closure today, and there is a closure on Monday, so I would recommend that you do that come Tuesday. But that will be at trailer number 5 down here in this beautiful area, and which hosts the Leap Atlaih College, which is the New Hawk College. It's never too late to return is their slogan. It also hosts the beautiful community kitchen right here to the right of me. And then right ahead of me, I believe so, is trailer number 5. And we are situated right here in building number 3, which is New Hawk Radio. New Hawk all day, day. But soon enough, actually, we are going to be in that new building. And I want to give a kudos to all of the hard workers, you know, the ones that had pulled the strings to be able to do that. There was so much dedication that had gone into that. So a shout out, you know, to everybody behind the scenes that had made that happen. And of course, a huge, huge wee thank you to the carpenters who have been working at that for just over a year. You know, it's crazy. It's just literally been just over a year, like a year and maybe 2-3 months or something along those lines. It's about 14-15 months. And to see the progress in which has been made is wild, man. That is like, wow, beautiful. It's crazy. I have not drove past that way in some time. So I'm going to really be interested to see the progression. And it's been a while since I've actually been inside there. I've only been in there twice. The first time was in like it must have been November or something. And then one recently-ish, maybe sometime in June or something along those lines. But I cannot imagine how it is now. Wow, we all New Hawk owned too. It's New Hawk owned. And there's just something, so much excitement that is attached to that. You know, I try not to think about it too often because the more I think about it, perhaps the longer it might take, the longer it might feel in the mind. So it's like kind of like when I cruise past, I'm like, ooh, wee, beautiful, beautiful. I can't wait to drink my Kubi in there. Anyways, do you enjoy chess or want to learn how to play? The Vancouver Island Regional Library invites you to the chess club every Thursday from 5:30 p.m. to 6:45 p.m. at the library. Come out for friendly games, meet other players, and build your chess skills. 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And of course, for any in-person inquiries, that could all be done up down here at 4.8 McKenzie Street, building number 3, between the hours of 9:50 a.m. to 11 a.m. And then again from 12 p.m. to 3:30 p.m. throughout the weekdays. I believe so, that once we're in the new building, the hours will again revert back to 8 a.m. to 11 a.m. Anyways, like I said earlier in the broadcast,
It is the Derek Miller special today, and I want to host as many songs as I can from his album again, available not now but right now across all streaming platforms. Type in the name Derek Miller. The album is titled Out of My Head, and here is track one off Out of My Head again, just released today. This is Derek Miller with Animal.

That was Derek Miller. That song called Animal. And what an animal he is, man. Again, Derek Miller's album. And I promise you, I will not try to promo it every single time to keep the repetitiveness fresh as much as I can. But I will say during this segment that his album had just been released Eastern Time, midnight, so 9 p.m. our time last night, and I had the wonderful opportunity to post the album for it to spin throughout rotation here on New Hulk Radio. And I'm going to go out on a limb and say that we'll get through all of the songs today. That's quite the thing to say, but I'm pretty confident because I'm going to play the next one here. This is Derek Miller, the song called Out of My Head. And then after this, we'll be back with a language lesson. Can't get-

Oh no. Oh no. Yeah. That was Derek Miller. That song called Out of My Head. As off his new album called Out of My Head. I guess he'd call that the track title. And a shout out to the Brody. A shout out to the Brody. I also want to mention that it is not just all Derek Miller throughout the broadcast. I will have, of course, the Signature Friday songs. And, of course, your requests as well. So keep that in mind. When I say it's a special, it doesn't mean that it's only as of the artist. So if you do have any songs that you'd like to send in, by all means, don't feel shy to send them on in, as I'll be here until 3 p.m., which is still plenty and plenty of time to go around. And we do actually got some requests on the broadcast page as well. So we'll get on to those actually after this lesson. So we are switching it up from yesterday. So if you missed yesterday's broadcast, it literally took the whole broadcast, well, in increments, to go over the alphabet and kind of doing my take on some of the sounds as well. So we're switching it up today. I didn't realize how, I forgot how time consuming that can be. So what we're going to do, not now, but right now, is go over the sound sha, sha, which is L. H, sha. And yes, I say letter LH because we do got letter combinations in the Nuchalk alphabet. We'll start off with snus. Snus, which is number two. Part of my humor. Snus, as in smell, snus. One, two. Snooze. Snooze. Again, is number two. Shula. Shula. Ring finger. Shula. Shula. Shula. Shula. Shula. Is ring finger. Shalas. Shalas. Boat. Mike check smell snooze. That might be coming in a little too hot. Mike check smell snooze. Smell snooze. I believe that's going to be the maximum volume I go to. Sorry if that was a little loud on those beautiful danksters of yours. I whoops. My bad. We all make mistakes. Shalas. Everyone's like, what? I can't hear now. Shalas is boat. Shalas. Shalas. Boat. Soup. Soup is you folks. Soup. Soup. Oop. Soup. Again, is you folks. Smeech. So we go from you folks to smeech, which is we or us. Smeech. Smeech. Again, we or us. Smeech. Stenum. Stenum, to climb a hill. Stenum. Stenum, to climb a hill. Tsach. Tsach is lake. Tsach. Tsach, again, is lake. Simch. Simsk is fish. Fish in general. Simsk. We do got, obviously, direct names for every fish. And there's some fish names that I've never even heard. Someone's like, that's a black cod? Or is it a blackmouth
I'll catch the beats. There's some fish out there that I'm like, huh, maybe there is there's plenty of fish in the sea after all, hey? Simsk, again, is fish in Hawaii. So we're going to play a song here. And a big shout out to B. I say Stutwinitsu for this song right here. It's a variation, though. It's a variation. But so basically, if you follow the New Hulk Radio broadcast page, you would see that she had messaged that she misses everybody and that she does have a song request. I hope all has been well, B. I say Stutwinitsu once again. But basically, we have this thing where the name of this very popular song was by this old lady on the beach. And I believe that it was one of their relatives, like one of the old lady's relatives that had kept asking. The old lady kept asking one of her relatives if she could play a song. And the song of choice was called Muskrat Sally. She meant Mustang, but she was, play Muskrat music be played on the broadcast. Yoda. Anyways, Muskrat Sally. So we got Jimmy Barnes with Muskrat Sally out to be Stutwinitsu.

That was Jimmy Barnes, that song called Muskrat Sally. Stutwanitz B for that wonderful request right there. And of course, all the love that you had shown New Hulk Radio in that post as well. Nothing quite like playing Muskrat Sally on a beautiful sunny Friday in New Hulk Olympic and beyond. Although I will acknowledge that we are only broadcasting on the local frequency of 91.1 FM. Someone would do real good if they were somehow be able to get their hands on like some discounted radios. I know it's kind of like, where do you get radios from nowadays? There's no Radio Shack. They have them. But the sad thing, though, is what I think about is cell phones. Some cell phones used to have the radio built right into them. They don't do that now. And which is all good, though. So if you're here, I know that you chose to be here, and it's just beautiful to have your presence right now, and much gratitude. Anyways, before I get carried away, I got one more song here loaded in from Derek Miller. This is called Dangerous Game. So if you're just tuned in, you're like, why? It's just like his third song of Derek Miller. Well, he had released an album just last night, basically midnight. And I'm calling this the Derek Miller special. So I'm playing as many songs. I'm playing every song from the album across the broadcast today. So the next song off the album. And this is, I should mention, this is in order of the album as well. We got a song called Danger.

Hey everybody, this is Derek Miller. You're tuned in to Nuklik Utstan Malamusel Spoot What Clackput Tismau at Kutil Stismau. Why, that was our new station ID from Derek Miller, man. He speaks real good Nuhulk. Just kidding, that was me. Anyway, you knew that, obviously. It's like when you played Peekaboo, hey? Like when you're playing Peekaboo. Anyways. That song from the album as well, Out of My Head. The album is available again across all streaming platforms. Even right here on Nuhulk Radio, as we're playing the entirety of the album today in increments. We did two songs to start off, or actually after our regular Friday songs, and we played that one just now. Smash, noose, smoose, smoose. So we're making pretty good progress with that. Speaking of making a progress, we're going to continue on here with some more Sa vocab. And we had left off with Simsk again, which is just fish. Any kind of fish. Simsk. And then our next one on the list is Minskwa. Minskwa. Which is hair. Min. Qua. Minchqua. Hair. That's the hair on your head, by the way. Minchqua. Minchqua. I don't know why I'm such a diva with my hair. If you knew my haircut routine and my sometimes haircut routine, man, you'd be like, this cat be tripping. Actually, I'm still trying to recover. I will not name drop by any means, but I totally thought the person was talking to me. They're like, you get a fresh fade? I'm like, yeah. But they were talking about the person beside me. And I answered confidently because we both had happened to get haircuts in the weekend. It's like, well, yeah, we both did. Minchqua, again, is hair. And I answered so confidently, yeah, I did. Nusatklum. Nusatklum is 7. Nusatklum. Nusatklum is 7. And again, Minskwa is hair. Nuyamsh. 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Nu Yam. 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Nu Yamsh. Again, is to sing. Sush. Sush is house. Sush. Sush is house. Kutya. Kutya is clean. Kutya. 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Clean. 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Roof. Kutals. Kutals is wall. To the window, to the wall. To my comfy bed I crawl. Y'all ever seen that meme? That was hilarious. I sleep, sleep, sleep. Kutals, again, is wall. To measure. To measure. Ashwalash. Ashwalash is rain. And you'll hear this in the forecast quite often, especially with the season to come. Ashwalash lim dinish. So ashwalash. Ash will. Ash is rain. Minshada. Minshada. To measure. Min sha da. Min sada.
to measure. Why? And our phrase of the day, again here for Friday. What day is it today? It is, in fact, September 18th. But our phrase of the day for today, dum susk eit eich. Dem susk eit eich is our phrase of the day. Stut what eats up a noost sign of Napoosh New Hawk Radio. We got one more song here coming to you before we get on to our story time. First story time, Talking Heads with Swamp.

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1: Fast cars, faster woman. I'll probably go to hell, but it feels like heaven. I love that so much. When I had been uploading this to our system this morning, I just bobbed my head and thought, man, oh, this album is super, super duperly good. And I'm so happy to be able to play the songs in increments here on this broadcast of Nukulik Utstam. I am your host, Kta, also known as Rolla Mac. I just want to mention, I know we're not officially into the weather report by any means, but I can feel the transition from summertime into fall. It's quite ironic, you know, saying that on a really beautiful day, but it just feels different. It doesn't feel like it's just the same type of heat that tends to linger around into the nighttime, even into the morning times by any means. It actually starting to get chilly. As beautiful as it is been out there, it is just a beautiful transition, though. To me, that's my favorite transition from the beautiful, beautiful green leaves. And then they do start turning orange and start falling to the ground. And just, wow. Hoo-wee, hoo-wee. So we're going to do a little bit of a vibe transition here. As I got a song that I'd like to play from Ollie. And I know I played this one on Monday as well. But we got Ollie featuring Paufu. This song called Speed Limit. A little bit of that sad boy music to kind of pull you through. Enjoy. Mr. Ollie from Ontario.

A shout out to Ollie. A shout out to Powfu. And that song called Speed Limit. I fell way too hard again. My heart hates to call you friend. There's something about his way with words that just keeps me, you know, really invested into his music. I think about his, it's getting hard when I'm alone. I guess that's the art of moving on. Things like that. I'm like, damn. Why didn't I think of that? A lot of his songs, like, man, I wish I made this song. Anyways, we're going to play a song here. And this is, again, like I said, there's a little bit of a change in vibe. I like sad boy music. I must admit that. But I'm sure you already know. We got a song here that I used to spin way back in the day. Well, not too far away. It must have been the year 2019, where it was probably the song of the year. When it came to New Click with Stum, we got a song here from Brianna Harness and Struggle Jennings. This song called Bad Company.

0: Struggle Jennings, Brianna Harness, that song called Bad Company. Why? We shall now get on to an update of the weather as well as your daily announcements. Dum suskli eich is our phrase of the day for today. Dum suskli eich. Dum suskli eich. I'll catch the beats. I don't feel it. In sitzikti esk heltum nap asti songt. Twilts in scalats e the motlap asti sasais of amidi tlatsas no hokalum. Why, I am your weatherman today, and I'm going to tell you how the weather is. I gotta sneeze. Looking good cooking. Your current temperature applies to right now 16.4 Celsius. A dew point at 10.2 Celsius. Humidity still at... the forecast from the last hour. Sorry, your current temperature applies right now is actually 18.0 Celsius. A dew point of 11.7 Celsius. Humidity still at 67%. Condition is partly skyless. Visibility full capacity being 24 km. And... A souk for the west-southwest at 10 kilometers per hour. For the rest of the day, the expectancy to my best guesstimation as part of, it'll be daytime high plus 20, potentially. It mixes sin and skinmas, alti sinukalik. UV index 4 or moderate in the alti sint. Will be partly skinmas, becoming skinmas alti sint. And a low of plus 8 into the nighttime here for Friday. And then into Kainuks tomorrow, Saturday, August 20th. What am I saying? August 20th? Huh? Saturday, September 19th. It'll actually be a skinmas. It'll be clouds. A daytime high of plus 18. Saturday, sint will be 60% chance of ashbalat. And a low of plus 8. And then for Sunday, September 20th, it'll be 60% chance of ashbalat. Daytime high of plus 17. And then Sunday, sint will be 60% chance of ashbalat. And a low of plus 7. And into Monday, September 21st, it'll be 60% chance of ashbalat. Daytime high of plus 16. And then Monday, sint will be 60% chance of ashbalat. And a low of plus 6. That is actually quite down there. A low of plus 6. Minus 7 degrees from that. What would the temperature be? Wow. My goodness. Anyways, on to your announcements now. Why adust sign him now? Chachti sachais la amidi tlatswats. Katatlats. Listen how it is in a place and what is going on. So let me tell you right about now, the Funk Soul Brother. As I love to highlight, that there is a tournament in celebration to the 41 years of the Newhawk Hall reopening, and that will be taking place October 16th to October 18th at, rightfully so, the Newhawk Hall. This year's tournament will feature 8 men's teams and 4 women's teams with plenty of great basketball all weekend long. Men's tournament entry fee is $250. For more information, you can contact either Cole Sankey or Kelly Milton if you have any further questions. Recent high school grads applications are now open for Newhall College's Good Path 26-27 school year post-secondary certificate program. In partnership with NVIT, Good Path lets you complete a full first-year post-secondary course load right here in our beautiful valley with 10 courses offering transferable credits. The program runs September through June, Monday to Friday, with some Saturdays, and includes academic and cultural supports through Newhall College and NVIT. For more information, you can contact Michelle at trailer number 5 down here at 497 Mackenzie Street. But just keep in mind, there is a closure on Monday as well. So Tuesday would be the best bet. Do you enjoy chess or want to learn how to play? The Vancouver Island Regional Library invites you to the Chess Club every Thursday from 5:30 p.m. to 6:45 p.m. at the library. Come out for friendly games, meet other players, and build your chess skills. 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Dr. Daly, the dentist, is in the valley at least, but he's only here for today. But the good news is, man, in a few short weeks from now, October 5th to October 16th, he'll be making his grand return. 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And of course, for any in-person inquiries, that could all be done up down here at 498 McKenzie Street, building number 3. Between the hours of 9:50 a.m. to 11 a.m., and then again from 12 p.m. to 3:30 p.m. throughout the weekdays, of course, aside from stat holidays. Anyways, we're going to continue on with two more Derek Miller songs. I realize, I'm like, you know, it seems like I got a lot of time left, but in actuality, I actually don't. My goodness. So we're going to play back-to-back Derek Miller songs. This one right here is called Colorado Springs.
1: Okay, here we go for all the bacon.

That was Derek Miller. That song called sorry. That song called Colorado Springs. You know what? I'll tell you what, Bobby. I have seen many pictures of like the Colorado region. And I thought, geez, Bubs, that looks like a beautiful place to be. I don't know if I'm tripping, but I think it would just be a beautiful place. A beautiful place. And I did share, yes, that in fact we'll play back-to-back Derek Miller. So let me keep y'all up to date. So if you're just tuning in, I had mentioned at the very beginning of the broadcast, and maybe I should have posted that I was doing this today, as I did with Kaylee Watts. But I had mentioned that we're going to be playing in celebration to the release of the album called Out of My Head by Derek Miller, playing all the songs on the broadcast in increments. We're at 1, 2, 3, 4, 5. We're at song number 6 right now, so we're definitely on good pace to get through the entirety of it. So this next one is called Love Blind.

That song right there called Love Blind. I'm a screaming bald eagle. I love the whole visual of, you know, when the sun goes down and just flying through the desert. It was just such a beautiful, beautiful visual. And to have, to be able to say things like I'm a screaming bald eagle, it's like, wow, you know, I would have never even thought of something along those lines. So salute to the bro, Derek Miller. We're going to get on to some more language here. So it's up, Scott. Eat no halkim hiap. All of you speak no halk. Demsusk oid eich is the phrase of the day. Demsusk oid eich. Again, is the phrase of the day for Friday. Sorry, the next one here is Ikli. Oh yeah, by the way, let me just keep y'all a little bit of a refresher. I had decided to go over the vocabulary of Tla and different examples in how that word is used or how the sound is in different vocabulary. So Tla, again, is the letter combination of LH. Tla. Ikli. Ekli is near or close. Ekli. Ekli. Again, near or close. Supanil. Supanil is dear. Supanil. Supanil. That's the animal deer, by the way. So, ba, nil. So, so, so, ba, nil. So, ba, nil is deer. Tsat staulp. Tsat staulp. Cedar tree. Tsa. Ts. Tsats. Dao. 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Tsats. 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Cedar tree. Skutlapsim. Skutlapsim. Is neck. Skull up some. Skull up some. Again, is neck. Skzulk. Skzulk is heart. Skzulk. Skzulk is heart. Skzulk. Skzulk. Again, is heart. I gotta say, I am actually really surprised at the plethora of people that don't like liver. But I will say, it's been a long time since I've had it, but I remember it. And maybe it was the way it was made. It was really gnusyum. Really gnus yum, in my opinion. And I actually do want to look in to see if our what our word for liver might be. Because I'm really interested to see what the word liver in Nuchalk is. And I apologize for switching things up. We'll get back onto that list, though. But I just thought when I see the word heart, skzulk, kpal, kpal. And then it says, yeah, kpal, kpal. Maybe I should look at the examples, though, just to be sure. Wait a minute. Wait a minute. Maybe we shouldn't say that. It says parts of an animal, but it also says internal organs. But like maybe an animal liver is different from a human in a sense of Duhalk words. I know for sure in reality it is, but I hope I didn't just say that. You know what I mean?
Anyways, what a seductive laugh. Wow. Ooh-wee. We'll round it off with Gast Sayut. Gast, did I just compliment myself? I think I did. Gast Sayut. Gast Sayut. Gast Sayut is to ask. Gast Sayut. We'll play one more here from Derek Miller for the hour, then we'll get on to the next four in the next hour. And we're approximately 11-ish minutes away from our birthday wishes as well as our daily horoscopes. We've got a song here from Derek Miller called Save Your Tears, followed by some Bruno Mars.

I can buy myself mojos. Miley Cyrus, that song called Flowers. Before that, Bruno Mars with When I Was Your Man. Quite ironically, you think about the sameness, right? The similarities of both. And it was inspired, obviously, from Bruno Mars from The Course. Miley has also put out a new album, and I only got about halfway through at this point in time, as I had started to listen to it last night. And I've been really, really enjoying the music for sure. So definitely love when there is new music being released. We shall now get on to the birthday wishes. I only got one on my timeline at the moment, though. And then we'll get on to the daily horoscopes, and then we'll get on to a song, and then all of a sudden, we'll be at the final story time of the broadcast. So the timeline says that Marlon Edgar, Yaya Tweedy, Skabusum New to You, is celebrating his birthday today. We hope your day is wonderful, and of course, full of much love and plenty of blessings. That being said, today's birthday horoscope for September 18th. As the ruling planet Mercury is overshadowed by Saturn on your birthday, you must be careful what you allow yourself to believe. What other people call facts won't always be as clear-cut as you would like them to be, so always check them for yourself. That was for the birthday horoscope. Now on to Aquarius, January 20th, February 18th. If you feel that your energy is running low, then give yourself a well-deserved break. You will be back to your best physically and mentally when the sun moves into your favor on Tuesday, so take it easy today and over the weekend. Facts, FAXXX, but I won't though. And that was for Aquarius. Now on to Pisces, February 19th, March 20th. The only way you are going to find out if a partnership is going to work for you is to commit yourself to it 100% for the immediate future. That future may in fact be just a matter of days until the sun changes signs on the 22nd. Or maybe that's just the 22th. That was for Pisces. Now on to Aries, March 21st, April 19th. What occurs today may seem strange, but if you think about it for a while, you will realize it is simply the accumulation of all the decisions you took over the past few weeks. Deal with the situation logically. Bro said logically. Logically, then move on to something new. That was for Aries. Now on to Taurus, April 20th, May 20th. There is still time to do something amazing before the sun leaves the most dynamic area of your chart, but you must be quick. Don't listen to people who say you need to play safe. Listen to and act on what your inner voice tells you. That was Taurus. Now on to Gemini, May 21st, June 20th. Go where your instincts take you over the next 24 hours and ignore that nagging voice in the back of your head that says you're aiming too high. If anything, you're not aiming high enough, so unfurl those Gemini wings and fly. That was for Gemini. Feel like a bird. Cancer, June 21st, July 22nd. Is one of the zodiac's water signs, you tend to follow your heart rather than your head. And that is exactly the right thing to do. With mind planet Mercury under cosmic pressure, this is one of those occasions where logical thinking won't do you much good. Ha! Really, hey? I was Cancer. Now on to Leo, July 23rd, August 22nd. You may be a leader by nature, but today you will have to follow someone whose abilities you know nothing about. Do what they ask of you, but make sure you stay sharp, because there may come a moment where you have to cut ties. Well, shucks. That was Leo. Now on to Virgo, August 23rd, September 22nd. If someone comes to you for assistance today, you will, of course, help them. But if they are the architect of their own misfortunes, you must make it clear to them there won't be a second time. Have no sympathy for people who don't learn from mistakes. That was Virgo. Now on to Libra, September 23rd, October 22nd. Mercury in your sign is at odds with Saturn today, which among other things suggests that partners and colleagues may be rather negative about your ideas. Don't make an issue of it though, because by early next week, their opinions will no longer matter. That was Libra. Now on to Scorpio, October 23rd, November 21st. What is right for you may not be right for someone else, and if you keep that fact in mind today, you should be able to avoid falling out with a friend or coworker. The world is a big enough place to experiment with all sorts of approaches.
That was Scorpio. Now on to Sagittarius, November 22nd, December 21st. Listen to your instincts and don't worry if what they tell you is at odds with whatever else is going on. What is right for them may not be right for you, so be brave and trust that little voice in your head that says, go for it. We've had a sign that says to listen to it. We've had a sign that says don't listen to it. And we're back to the sign that says listen to that voice. So will you listen to this voice? Don't let these dictate your life. Anyways, on to Capricorn, December 22nd, January 19th. Don't worry if the powers that be deal a blow to your ambitions today, because what they deny now will be able to get yourself in a matter of days. Be patient and wait for the hands of the cosmic clock to move on. That was Capricorn, and that was for the Daily Horoscopes. We got one more song here. Line it up, queue it up, ready to be played. And then we'll be back for our final story time right after this. Rihanna, Kanye West, Paul McCartney, 4 or 5 seconds.

0: That was Rihanna, Kanye West, Paul McCartney. That song called 4 5 Seconds. We're going to get on in about 7 seconds to our final story time of the broadcast. Then we'll be back with more music. And after all that, we'll be back.
1: Hi, it's Gina. She's a little bit. She's a little bit more. I'm going to say that. Yes, yes, she's so much worse. You know, let's try it out. Let's go. Oh, but it's going to be. Hi.
2: Why? Some smart get quite get some smart smart get carly what? As it's not get that still. Still select them squeeze eyes. While this time at the last. That's get quite to sign a home at. It comes, I got no biscuit or mats. 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Мэр. Си усэс. Ямаш аулт тутсгт. get a small moose quite of course it's this much. The stout and the custard and the schmuck to get this mad eyes of course. I've scooted the stats to get the gems stood. As most of the mist, as our same Clapped those good days, the smacks get the empties of the allows. We could get.
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Another song off the newly released album, courtesy of Derek Miller. The album called Out of My Head. And that right there was called Remedy. Beautiful. We only got three more songs left of the album. I do plan on just stretching those last three songs out throughout the remainder of today's broadcast. We're going to continue on with some more club style music here to get you all sorts of pumped up. Your current time at least, by the way, is 2:10.

and cut. That was Usher featuring Lil Jon and Luda. And that song called Yeah. Is it going? I don't know what you're looking for. Is it going?

0: That was Timbaland.
1: Hey. Hey.
0: And Nelly Furtado, Justin Timberlake, that song called Give It To Me. Flo Rida before that with Right Round. We shall now get on to, we are about to now get on to the final of the announcements in the Tides and Times and Weather. I said that backwards. Into Tikdiak, help him up at the sound. Swelts in Scalats, E the Mutlap at the Sasai Salamadi Tlats at New Halkolump. Why, I am your weatherman today, and I'm going to tell you how the weather is looking. Your current temperature at Lyst's right now, 19.1 Celsius, a dew point of 11.8 Celsius, humidity 63%, condition is mostly skiing-must, visibility of 24 km, a souk from the west-southwest at 13 kilometers per hour. For the rest of the day, we could expect, quite possibly, probably, honestly, a mix mainly sinchat, becoming a mix of sinchensk in masaltis and ukalik. A daytime high of plus 20 today, so it could warm up just a little bit more as to than what it is currently at this moment. And then atli sint will be mainly skin mus and a low of plus 8. And then for Saturday, September 19th, it'll be mainly skin mus, mainly clouds, daytime high of plus 18. And then Saturday, sint will be 60% chance of atwalat and a low of plus 8. And then for Sunday, September 20th, it'll be atwalat, 60% of that, a daytime high plus 17. For Sunday, sint will be 60% chance of atwalat and a low of plus 7. And then for Monday, September 21st, it'll also be 60% chance of Ashwalash daytime high of plus 16. And the Monday sint will be 60% chance of Ashwalash and a low of plus 6. So that is, in fact, the four-day forecast. Why swelts in skalats idem utlap ashti sashlais was saluti tlats. The next high tide is at 6:38 p.m., which is 4 hours and 14 minutes from now. And then the next low tide is at 1:49 a.m., which is 11 hours and 25 minutes. Currently, the time is rising. The tide is rising, with the local time being at 2:23. But the details for your high tide, again, at 6:38, it'll be 4.04 meters, which is 13.25 feet. Now on to the final bit of the announcements. So if need be, grab yourself a pen and a paper. Why hanust signum now chatli satlai salamadi tlatswat ktach ats. Listen how it is in our place and what is going on. There will be a tournament happening mid-October in celebration to the 41 years of the reopening of the beautiful New Hulk Hall that will take place from October 16th to October 18th, of course, at the New Hulk Hall, rightfully so. This year's tournament will feature 8 men's teams and 4 women's teams with plenty of great basketball to go around all weekend long. Men's entry fee is $250. For more information, you can contact either Cole Sankey or Kelly Milton. And Dr. Daly, the dentist, is in the valley. Today is his final day, but just in a few short weeks from now, he'll be returning October 5th to October 16th. If you'd like to make it yourself an appointment, you can contact Lynette by calling or texting the number, 250-983-4397. Again, that is 250-983-4397. You can also email dental.assistant@newhulknation.ca. I am a man of my word. And earlier in the broadcast, and actually throughout the entirety of the broadcast, I shared that we're sharing all of Derek Miller's songs from his album that was released just today, basically, 9 p.m. last night, actually. And we got 3 more of those to go. You might be wondering, why is he mentioning this? Well, I will tell you something. Anything after 2:20 is the time most days that feels non-existent. So I know that time will slip away just like that. So what I'm going to do is I'm going to play 2 of those songs back to back. And then we'll get on to some requests. And then we'll take it from there. But yeah, I'm telling you, is being a part of the Nuklik Utstam, it's always after the 2 o'clock hour that it's like, it almost feels like at times I hallucinate the time on the radio after 2 o'clock. It's so weird to explain, but trust me, it's how it feels. So this is 3 more songs to go. This one right here really spoke to my heart. It really spoke to my heart. We got a song here from Derek Miller off the album Out of My Head. This song called Honey Soul.

Derek Miller, that song called Honey Soul, as featured on the Out of My Head album, again, available wherever you get your music. We got another song here. This is from the album, of course. Like I said, we've been just sharing the music. I like to do this as much as I can. As I have mentioned, we've done this with Kaylee Watts, where in increments have played every song from the album on the day of release, have done the same with Garrett T. Willie, and have also done the same with Matt Mack as well. And it's like the thing to do on Nuklik Utstam when it comes to the indigenous folks. But yeah, that was song is so beautiful, man. So beautiful. This one right here is called Run Away.

Steve Aoki, Laid Back Luke, featuring Bruce Buffer. That song called It's Time, which can only mean one thing, that it's time. Whenever there's a pay-per-view, I know it's been some time. Yes, apologies for my absence in regards of this segment right here. Maybe, but I know most people don't enjoy it, though. So to those that enjoy it, I'm happy to announce that this segment is back. When it comes to UFC pay-per-views, like I said the other day, I'm like, if I could cover every card, I would. I literally am like, just breathe, eat, and sleep this sort of lifestyle. It's a really diehard fan. But I don't have a show like that yet. Maybe sometime in the future. So I'm here to let you know that UFC 331 is taking place this Saturday, a.k.a. Kai Nukes. And there is an absolutely wonderful card. Wonderful card on paper that is coming your way by the way of pay-per-view tomorrow. And that, of course, is UFC 331. And this is taking place at the Crypto.com Arena in Los Angeles. And the start time for, we'll start with the early prelims. So if you are a diehard and you got yourself a subscription to the Fight Pass, the early prelims start at 2:30 p.m. And I'll tell you something, if you've never watched the early prelims, maybe you only watch a little bit of the prelims, I will tell you something. That is where, I'm not saying all the time, but that is where a ton of the action is. You know what it is these cats are trying to make a name for themselves. They're making the best of the time that they have. So they really go out there and leave it all on the line. So the early prelims for 331 do start at 2:30 p.m. only on Fight Pass. There's some pretty notable names there. And then the main prelims, in which you could catch on Sportsnet. So as long as you got yourself a Sportsnet subscription, maybe you still got like the Shaw Direct hooked up and everything like that. I miss that. 4 p.m. is when the main prelims start. I don't know if I should call them main prelims. I guess I will. But there's definitely really notable names on there. This is a card, I would say, the prelims that you don't want to miss. You got Tai Tuivasa, a.k.a. Bam Bam, who unfortunately is on like a 7-fight losing streak right now. And they just so happen to put him against a guy that's 6'7 and has a noticeable reach advantage. I think like a good 6-inch reach advantage or something like that. So I would say that it's do or die for Tai. Bam Bam. And then he got on the featured prelim. It'll be Marlon Chito Vera. I actually got to see him live in Vancouver. He'll be taking on the Charles Air Jourdain. And I had the opportunity to see that man live twice. One was in Vancouver and one was in Edmonton. So that's the notable, they call it the featured prelim. So again, that's at 4 p.m. And there's some other notable names on there that I won't quite go over. But in regards of the actual pay-per-view itself, note there, pay-per-view, only available on pay-per-view. It's going to run you up about $78.

Stevenson, he just fought a couple of months ago. It was literally a couple of months ago that he fought, and he just absolutely went on to tear in his UFC debut. He'll be taking on Sean Sharaf and the heavyweight division. When those are the fights that you don't want to blink, the heavyweights, you don't want to blink too much. And then the featherweight bout will be Patricio Pitbull. He'll be taking on Duho Choi. And again, that will be at the middle of the card. Then the co-main, I actually believe that the co-main is a five-round fight, which it should always be. I am of the belief that the co-main should always be a five-round fight opposed to three, because it's like, oh yeah, co-main, you're kind of gearing up for the main event, and then it's like, oh, it's only three rounds. And then there's those ones, it's like those bouts that you're like, man, if it only had two more rounds. So I'm pretty sure, I might not be completely telling the truth, but I'm pretty sure that the co-main is a five-round scrap. It'll be Armin Sarukian taking on Mauricio Hoofy. I've heard Rufy. We're just going to say Mauricio Hoofy in this moment. And that will be the co-main event in the lightweight division. I think there is title implications, at least for Armin. And it's one of those fights where it's like, you just got to watch it. There are some fights that you cut, you have the puncher's chance all the time. But there's just some fights you think it's pretty set in stone. This is one where it's like, I just hope they both have fun. That's definitely going to be jam-packed. Barn burner for sure is Armin Sarukian versus Mauricio Hoofy. And then for the main event, we got the flyweight title championship fight, which will be Joshua Van, the second youngest UFC fighter in history, will be taking on one of the most seasoned flyweight champions to ever grace that belt in Alexandre Pantoja. So this is a rematch, by the way. If you didn't have an opportunity to catch their first bout, it ended in a freak injury where Alexandre Pantoja had, while he and his, like, they were like grappling or whatever, and then Pantoja had fell. And then it was literally like 15 seconds into the fight or something, Pantoja had dislocated his elbow. There was hardly anything thrown in that bout. So this is going to be really interesting. And ultimately, I think the young guns got it. I think Joshua Van is like, he's like of the new breed, right? But then you got someone as seasoned as Pantoja as well. Like I said, one of the most decorated champions there's ever been. And that's in the division that Mighty Mouse was in at one point in time. A fight that you just, one of those fights that you just like, I wish it happened, but it doesn't work like that. Sorry, I guess feel carried away in things like this. If they gave me 3 hours to talk about this, I can fill that up and I'll be like, can I get at least another 10 minutes? So yes, ladies and gentlemen, UFC 331 is taking place again this weekend, aka Kaidux, be there or be square. UFC, you know, if I'm ever looking for a side gig, and if you're ever looking for somebody to be like a color commentator, you know, I might know somebody that would be interested in that outside of my work here, of course. Anyways, we got one more song from the Derek Miller album, which was released last night. It is titled Out of My Head. And we have reached the final song of the album. And when I heard this song earlier, I was so moved. I was really moved by this. And I enjoyed every single song on the album. But to me, this was my favorite. And Delphine is the title of this. Derek Miller with Delphine. Why?

0: Man, I just think that was the perfect way to close an album. So, ladies and gentlemen, Smut of Hooks, that was Derek Miller, Out of My Head. Album available not now, but right now, wherever you get your music from. I know I shouldn't pick favorites, but Delphine, when I heard that song, I'm like, wow. I need to meet a girl. I need to marry a lady named Delphine now. Delphine. So tender and sweet. Delphine, the air that we breathe. Oh, man. That was Delphine. Derek Miller, Out of My Head. Again, album available wherever you get your music. And by the way, that album is already in our system. So there are plenty of chances for that to spin through rotation. Actually, big shout out to everybody that does tune in to the broadcast as much as they can. I know that we have busy lives, right? And so that's why I always have that appreciation when people even dedicate, you know, let's say they can, I'm going up to shop right now and I can only tune in for, you know, maybe 20 minutes, even things like that. Even, oh, I'm going down to shop down here and you could tune in for a couple of minutes. It goes such a long way. And I wish there was an absolute, I wish realistically there was a way that I could thank people that tune in across the broadcasts to give my gratitude. And I think that's why a lot of where my gratitude comes from is just the realization that, you know, we have so many supporters in such a small but beautiful town. So shout out to each and every one of you. But yeah, that was the Derek Miller special on the broadcast. We're down now officially to the final 8 minutes of today's show. That is wild. But I'd like to go over the phrase of the day for today, Friday, September 18th. And because I'm a jabberjaw sometimes, I think that I will go through the translation right now as well. Dum suskweet aich. Dum suskweet aich. Dum sus kwe. Dum sus kwe. Dum sus kwe. Dyke. Dyke. Dum sus kwe dyke is the phrase of the day. Dum sus kwe dyke. Which is, there's just a breeze. I got probably two more songs coming your way to close off the broadcast. There is one, though, that I will have to just revisit on Monday, though. I will get to that on Monday, which, yes, we will be here for the Monday broadcast of Nuklik Utstam. So I'll get on to that one on Monday. Anyways, as I always say, what do I say? Yeah. A reminder to love yourself too. I remember what I say. I just didn't remember the order. Kick it.
1: Yeah.

kick it. And close off with some Trooper. We're here for a good time, not a long time. I'll be talking to y'all come Monday. You have yourselves a wonderful, wonderful, wonderful.

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1: This Kwalkwalam, that's the word for a love song. Kwalkwalam. A song from the heart. So a lot of times, too, these songs, they're not so much love songs. They sound more like breakup songs. You know, like they're a way... Remember Karen mentioned that our people would use love songs to help them through difficult time. So, you know, you'd put your feelings into the words of a song, and you would sing that song. And sometimes, you know, when people are going through a hard time, you never really know the right thing to say to them. So in this tradition, when someone composes a song, when they put their feelings into a skwalkwalam, to a love song, their friends, their relatives can show their support by singing their song for them. And that'll help them go through what they're going through. Also, you can compose love songs, you know, even just with infatuation. You know, you're attracted to someone, you meet someone, you stay with someone for a time, they would compose songs and gift them. So you find love songs up and down the coast, people sharing their feelings with each other. So let's go over the words to this one. This one was Captain Steam Schooner's love song. It was our elder Felicity Waukes that had really made sure that this song remained. She translated it into English as well, so that's why we have the two verses. We sing it in Nukhalk and then sing it in English. So let's just go over some of these words. The language is very beautiful in this song. The words aren't even spoken that much anymore. This style of speaking, it's a really older way of speaking. I wish I could see through this mountain. No, I'm just kidding.
2: Thank you.
3: Ich will.

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3: Okay, this is October 20th, August 26th again, and this time we're preparing some words that Esther can use for the SEAS program. So how could I tell somebody, we're going to go picking berries today?
2: Skaluts. Yeah.
3: Skaluts is berries.
2: Fruit. Yeah.
3: Fruit.
2: Berries, yeah.
3: Fruit. Skaluts. How do I say, all right, let's go.
2: Why sich abil? Why sich abil?
3: Okay. How would I tell somebody? All right. How do I say? All right. Get in the cars, everybody.
2: Shortsavska numpty mutab ultikum demuti. Shortsavska numpty mutab ultikum demuti.
3: How would I say? You too, Grace.
2: Grace. Klapchado.
3: Klapchado.
2: Yeah.
3: Okay. Now say we're driving there, and I'd say. And we get there, I say, all right, everybody, out of the cars.
2: Why, om nachot. Why, om nachot.
3: Om nachot.
2: Yeah.
3: And that
2: yeah.
3: means
2: yeah.
3: all you get out?
2: Yeah. Om nachot. Get off the car now.
3: Okay. Okay, how could I ask the. How could I say, all right, the berry that we're going to pick today is huckleberry?
2: Skala. Skala. Shoust.
3: Okay, and that means?
2: Pick huckleberries, yeah.
3: We're picking huckleberries today?
2: Shows right now.
3: Okay, could you say it once more for me?
2: Skalut. Oh, yeah. Skala.
3: Skala.
2: Yeah.
3: Okay, now, how could I say, all right, Grace, you pick over there.
2: Grace.
3: So ayelch is to pick.
2: Go that way.
3: Ayelch.
2: Tchult.
3: What's that?
2: Tchult. Over there.
3: So yeah. Go over there. So how can I say, Grace, go over there and pick?
2: Ayelch no ola amatus kalat gil chayno. Ayelch no ola amatus kalat gil chayno.
3: All right, now tell me to go pick over here somewhere.
2: Ayelch no way to catch. Ayelch no way to catch. Dale, ask the way to get.
3: Why?
2: You go this way.
3: You go this way?
2: Yeah.
3: Okay. Now let's, now if we're all walking up the trail, how could I say, all right, class, we're going to go on this trail.
2: Trail.
3: Or path or road.
2: Trail is the mamanda.
3: I think it'd be the same word, mamanda.
4: I think so.
3: Probably.
4: We never had any.
3: Well, you never had any roads before, so that would be mamanda.
4: No.
3: So it'd just be a big mamanda.
4: Yeah.
2: Yeah.
3: So how would I say that then? We're going to go on this road.
2: Ayesis alat. Ayesis alat.
3: Ayesis.
2: Ayesis alat.
3: Ayesis alat. We're going to go this way.
2: Yeah.
3: How could I tell somebody? All right, you lead.
2: Batsal Grace.
3: How?
2: Batsal Grace.
3: Batsal Grace.
2: Yeah.
3: How could I say, all right, now you lead, Dale.
2: Dale. Inutrat, Dale. Batsal nudut inut dale batsal hut
3: inut dale batsal
2: huts.
3: What's that? Huts.
4: You
3: batsal huts. Okay.
4: Next, isn't it?
2: Yeah.
3: You next?
2: Yeah.
3: All right. How could. Okay, now see the trail's getting really rough. How can I say be careful how you walk? That means watch where you're going.
4: Because road is rough.
3: The road is rough.
4: Has gotten rough. Yeah.
2: Yeah.
3: Okay, how would I say, all right, go under that log. Right, or go over the log. Okay.
1: Yeah. Why? I did sign up at the New Cork Radio.
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0: Why?
5: Why Nunus Yaml? Nunus Yaml, singers. The next song that we're going to practice is Staldam Sunchalotla Sinachmioch. This is our hereditary chief Wally Weber's headdress song. This is the song for the Weber family. This is a Sinachmioch song. This is an old song as well. This one has been within our nation for a few hundred years now. The family has continued to use this old tune and also these words as well. Some of the words have changed over the years for different daldams that dance to the song. We'll begin with the words. Repeat after me. Alla tiuch wa bulks.
6: Alla tiuch wa bulks.
5: Sach.
6: Sach.
5: Sakaya sap.
6: Sakaya sap.
5: Ola suchts.
6: Ola suchts.
5: Awa su.
6: Awa su.
5: Taich.
6: Taich.
5: What this means is, why do you not come straight to my house? Come straight to my house. Skenuk stimudap.
6: Skenuk stimudap.
5: Skechselch dimudap.
6: Skechselch dimudap.
5: Come straight to my house, make yourselves full and make yourselves fat. So this is talking about how the family, that the chiefs of this house were known for feasting the community. They're known for hosting big feasts. And so they're inviting everyone, telling everyone, come straight to my house, come and feast with us. Make yourselves full and make yourselves fat. Wasihi ayutsap.
6: Wasihi ayutsap.
5: Unikwa samasht aich.
6: Unikwa samasht aich.
5: Gesbuch schlitz.
6: Gesbuch schlitz.
5: Alot aich.
6: Alot aich.
5: Now this verse is talking about the history of the family, that at the beginning of time, when the first ancestor, Yuyukmai, he built for himself a small shelter by the river at Sunch in 4 Mile. And there the Creator appeared to him in the form of the sun. He was so hot and bright that all the river and the creeks all dried up. And so what it's talking about is that just like his first ancestor, like the sun, he's wearing the sun as his blanket, bringing warmth and light, and that he's placing eagle down on his floor to bless his floor. Sum aich dom qualut aich.
6: Sum aich dom qualut aich.
5: Wa nus klut zu lamcht aich.
6: Wa nus klut zu lamcht aich.
5: Sach dam schuk li was dom aich.
6: Sach dam schuk li was dom aich.
5: So it's saying that now it has happened to him that, like his ancestor in the form of the sun, he's become so repulsive from the heat that is, think of it as his generosity, that he's shared so much wealth that you can't even look at it. He's given so much away that that it's just repulsive to him now, that the amount that's been shared. Why? Nuyam tlam gits di suits, sun chalot lachyausts. Why nunus yamch?
7: Yalu!

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3: Learn how to ask questions. You ask questions. You ask questions. In New Calc. Sinhehila, Sultsani, and Dale. You ask questions. How do you say who?
4: Who? How do you say who?
5: Wux. Wux.
4: Wux. Well, how would you use that in a sentence?
5: Wux die dümmste Deich.
4: Who's that man?
5: Mm-hmm. Wux die dümmste Deich. Wux die dümmste Deich. Wux die dümmste Deich. Wux die dümmste Deich. Die dümmste Deich.
4: Wux is made up of two parts. There's wa and then x, and you hear that x at the end of a lot of

0: Other questions?
1: How do you say what?
2: Stamks.
0: Stamiks.
2: Stamks.
0: Stamiks.
2: Stamks.
0: Stamiks. But both of them are the same as wux. You know, wux was wa and x, and this is stam x or stam x. What's that?
2: Stamkst eich.
0: Stamkst eich.
2: Stamkst eich.
0: Stamkst eich.
2: Stamkst eich.
0: Stamkst eich.
2: Stamkst eich.
0: Stamkst eich.
2: Stamkst out.
0: Stamkst out. That's what's that there by you?
2: Mm-hmm. Stamkst out. Stamkst out. Stamkst out. Stamkst out. Stamswakstuch.
0: What are you doing?
2: Stamswakstuch. Stamswakstuch. Stamswakstuch. Stamswakstuch. Stamswakstus, so it's funny.
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5: Let's take a look at the Sayul, the song of the thunder. The words to this song are talking about when the thunder is dancing, when the lightning is striking the mountaintops, when the storm comes in. It's telling us about what we're seeing during the thunderstorm. So you say, Yau ska.
6: Yau ska.
5: Shum chumal twalaichs.
6: Shum chumal twalaichs.
5: Allah.
6: Allah.
5: Soyon chats.
6: Soyon chats.
5: There will be lightning in the sky. When you hear that word sonch, which means sky, when we sing it, and a lot of our words will follow a rule like this, we have a way in which we sing the words, because some of those words with no vowels are hard to sing. So vowels will be added into them during the songs just to make it easier to sing. So the word sonch gets extended to soyonch.
6: Soyonch.
5: So you'll hear that very commonly in a lot of the songs. Yau ska.
6: Yau ska.
5: Schal twalaichs. Allah soyonch ats. There will be bad weather in the sky. Yau ska.
6: Yau ska.
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5: Leichs.
6: Leichs.
5: Allah.
6: Allah.
5: Soyon chwats.
6: Soyon chwats.
5: So that means that lightning will strike the mountaintops. And then Yauska.
6: Yauska.
5: Silk lautwa.
6: Silk lautwa.
5: Leichs.
6: Leichs.
5: Allah.
6: Allah.
5: Soyon chwats.
6: Soyon chwats.
5: And it will become cool. It'll cool down in the sky. Why? Why nuyam tlam geek? Disutes sayut kyausts. Why nunus yamt? Inakulit, Nunanda.

0: 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Thank you, our singers.
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0: Yes, madame. Insla Tsusum, broadcasting from sovereign New Hulk territory.
1: Yeah, Valentine's Day. Yeah, I think, but I'm not sure.
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3: Keeping that in bounds. Bounce off her shoulder, gets a pass to
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3: 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Radio.
5: Song that we're gonna sing is Staldem Kputlas, Sinach Mioch. This is the song of our head chief, Nuchim Laich, Sichi Lachaich, Chief Putlas. So what we'll do is we'll go through the words first so everyone can repeat after me. Achayut studo.
6: Achayut studo.
5: Zinu us knam kdulz.
6: Zinu us knam kdulz.
5: Wasl kwalten dal.
6: Wasl kwalten dal.
5: Dinu klach sut aich.
6: Dinu klach sut aich.
5: That's what she says, the one that has given birth to us, that our crest is the sun. So this first line is explaining that from the beginning of time, from the fixing of the world, that everything came through the Creator, four carpenters, and that our first ancestors descended from the upper world in the form of the crest, guided by the eyelashes of the sun. Next verse, Ge'ants, Klukia, Ge'isi sut mimk,
6: Ge'isi sut mimk.
5: Sichilachaich
6: Eich
5: Danapsult Eich
6: Danapsult Eich.
5: It is to me that everything pulls towards, as if the world had tilted and the wealth of the sea had flowed to his village. So this is talking about the Smayusta of the four brothers of Chum Klutz, that at the beginning of time Ashkwendam, the Creator, sent down the four brothers, and they landed on this mountain here behind us, Nuslacham, many relatives mountain, also called Skulukt, Raven's Canupo mountain. And they landed there, they came down, and they built their village at Chum Klutz, and they built their fish weir. The first Sichmak was put in the river there. And it was as if the wealth of the sea, that the world had tilted, and the wealth of the sea flowed straight to his trap. He was able to call the people together, was able to feast the people, to potlatch the people. And from that he got the name Sichilachaich, what we sing in this song. And that name is referring to the world tilting, the wealth flowing to him so he could share it with the people. So that verse is talking a bit about the lineage that the Putlas family descends from their first ancestors. And the last verse, Genu Dachitz. Wanuchalk suats.
6: Wanuchalk suats.
5: Nuchim leicht eich.
6: Nuchim leicht eich.
5: Wachit sut eich.
6: Wachit sut eich.
5: This is a very powerful verse. It's the dedication that the lineage of Putlas has to our nation, saying that I am unmovable like a mountain from Nuchalk territory. Like my ancestor, Nuchim Laich, like my ancestor, Wachit. So here we have our chief, our Staldem, dedicating to the nation that their lineage, just as they've always done from the beginning of time, will continue to caretake for our territory and our nation. Why? Nuyam Tlam Gil, Disutz, Distaldem Cheuch, Potlas, Sichilachaich, Nuchim Laich. Why no yams?
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speaker. Sounds like a most important relationship, doesn't it? 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

I'm Alexis Salih. Let's explore the Indigenous sounds and stories with Indigify. Kaylee Jade is a folk pop singer-songwriter based out of Edmonton, Alberta. Armed with a soulful voice, Kaylee crafts moving and evocative lyrics to create a sound distinctly her own. As a multidisciplinary artist, Kaylee brings elements of each of her disciplines into her songwriting to create arrangements that are deep, embodied, and well-rounded. Her latest single draws from her personal experience struggling to make the right decisions while navigating a difficult relationship. This is Kaylee Jade with her debut single, Years Ago.